0: 226.
1: Two twenty six 429
0: disturbance at Cash Saver 2650 with Kearney from mail that came up to caller's window and almost broke it.
2: 219-4.
1: 216, straight back in.
0: That was a male, white, blue hoodie and blue shirt. Correction, blue shorts.
2: I'm quick.
0: Caller sitting in a blue Volkswagen Passat with a temp tag. Thinks the male is on foot, possibly sitting at the bench in front of the lawn.
2: 226, I'm clear. All of Kansas.
1: 429, clear. What's your name?
3: I'm going to be out at a house on the west side of the road with about 4 miles.
0: Clear for gentlemen.
2: Can you give me a load, please?
1: 297, I'm with him. I'm clear.
0: Clear for Jason.
2: 215, medical and code 4.
1: Clear.
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0: Okay.
2: Claire, showing Willow Rush 2 en route for medical emergency, 2710 North Farmer 137, Lakewood Mobile Home Park Lot number 216. 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
3: 421,
0: Air
3: 1's
0: trying to get a hold of 227.
3: Go ahead,
2: Springfield.
3: Air 1 to 421. Is there anybody else standing on this?
2: No, I think you're good to clear. Thank you.
3: I'm clear, thank you.
2: Fire alarm for Springfield Engine 4 at 1903 North Barnes Avenue, Limmeland. You'll be on Ops 5. 618.
0: 618.
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0: Springfield Division 4, showing the air around for the fire alarm, 1903 North Barnes Avenue for Lima Land. You'll be on Ops 5.
1: 211.
2: 211.
0: 216.
3: 1906, what's that?
4: 216.
5: 1906.
3: Assessing 172 with a tan Ford SUV, Robert David 5, Tom 4, William, occupied one time.
1: 211, 216, disturbance, 840 South Kansas Avenue, 840 South Kansas Avenue. Referred disturbance between the caller and their neighbors who live at 848. The two males, one wearing a red long sleeve shirt, the other unknown color shirt and pants, and a white female blue shirt. They're possibly under the influence.
4: 659.
5: 659.
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1: 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I believe that vehicle belongs to an Amanda Hicks. We had a call for yesterday at Louisville in Tampa.
4: Would you please try to get a key holder out?
1: Yeah, I'm fine, thank you.
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7: 2M23. 2M23, residential at 2530 West Walnut. Caller is a neighbor. They're advising that the resident is last night in jail. They saw a female crawl through the window. Female is a female white wearing all black. Arrived in a blue Chevy SUV with plate of 1JohnJohn12. Female yelled at the neighbor, saying that she was taking her dog back, and she's now southbound on Clifton Walnut. Caller has footage of it.
4: Nothing to ask them.
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4: Sunshine District 5, get check CNI driving, Sunshine West Bypass, north back, single cab, Chevy, excessive speed and cutting people off, 3 William John.
2: 4015 Jeep, 1 Charles 4, Robert John, Frank, Boy George, 0, Frank, Charles, 706216.
4: Correction, 3 William John, William 23.
5: South of units, good check CNI, northbound. West Bypass from Sunshine. It's for a single cab Chevy that was driving very fast and cutting off other vehicles. Played at 3 William John, William 23.
3: Clear 1729.
0: Attention, just like to check CNI from Sunshine West Bypass. Going northbound, a single cab Chevy. Excessive speeds, cutting people off. Played at 3 William John, William 23.

0: Your VIN ending 6216 is titled and registered. License George Young 63 Lincoln, expiration of September of 2025. Disabled plate to a Russell and Eleanor Bishop at a Seligman, Missouri. No stolen.
1: Clear, thank you.
2: 211.
3: 213.
2: 213.
3: 211, 213, disturbance, 434 West Normal Street, unit A's in Adam. Caller hears a female screaming, stop. I'm looking through previous to see if we have any names.
2: 211, clear, Fort and Sunset. Two 13, clear, Glenstone to Sunshine.
0: 1906, status. You can turn me back in when I should. Okay.
1: I'll take
0: the
1: one. I'll
0: run. Maybe we'll code 1 to State Highway ZZ, inform road 178.
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1: Last of Durfee, David Union, Robert, Frank, Edward, Edward, first of Nicole, Nora, Ida, Charles, Henry, Ocean, Lincoln, Edward, middle M for Marie, date of birth 6/19/1990. Missouri driver's license. That's Sam.
3: 219.
4: Good.
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1: 212.
0: 1729.
3: 219, 212. Check will be in the area of 34 West Buena Vista at 7 Brew. It's for a white female, possibly 10 years old, wearing a hot pink shirt, purple shorts with no shoes. Wandered around the log point and headed towards James River. They were in the Casey's parking lot as well. And no adults appear to be around.
4: 219, clear. Sunshine, Glenstone.
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0: Subject Durfee is coming back suspended. Possible 13 on a Republic. To a Nicole Marie Durfee, 619 of 1990. Social ending 7742. Rushing to OLN 0019. You want me to confirm?
1: Yeah, I'm making sure those are right for the juvenile.
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1: Stable.
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1: 322.
2: 322, clear. 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
2: 4730
1: South Jeffs Robertson.
0: 323, 326,
2: alarm 23.
0: 323,
2: I'm clear.
0: 326,
1: clear.
0: 219,
1: clear. Did she make it home? She's out in front. It looks like she's out with her, probably a low weather.
2: I'm clear.
0: JT12 showing you out.

0: 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It looks like he's talking to the parents, so I'm going to return home.
1: Clear, thank you, sir. When we're stable, we're going to be in the collection with the juvenile.
2: Clear for 2-1. Juvenile, did you advise code 4?
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1: That's 30 unit, can code 4?
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Attention Southside officers, good check info, Sunset and Glenstone. Great Toyota Tacoma driving recklessly, last seen eastbound on Sunset. Plate 5 King John, Frank 51.

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2: Okay.

0: to Adam 23. Can I have 220 to my scene, please?
1: 220.
2: 220, I'm clear.
1: Two fourteen. 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
3: 17-29, you go ahead and showcase number 4 on us, please.
1: 214 and 314. I have a check person at Burl Behavioral Health, 1322 South Campbell Avenue. Affirmative, are you needing readback?
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0: 325, 329,
1: check over in area via 65 in Kearney. For a pedestrian that's walking northbound on the shoulder of 65.
0: 213, you can show me out on 214 still.
1: Almost jumped onto traffic. Seen a light, black hair that's in a bun. Clear. She was jerking her body around and collar to swerve to avoid her. I think she's possibly under the influence. Female had a purple sweatshirt tied around her waist and also had a backpack. Caller was an off-duty trooper.
0: 325, National Division. 329, clear from headquarters.
2: 323, you can send myself and 326 that call and card forward with them.
1: Okay, 325, 329, show you a second.
0: 325, clear. 329, clear.
3: Retold, you can send me 546.
4: 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That's just a person.

0: 214, 314, pin code 4. 314, code 4. Okay.
1: Do we know if this female is going to be on the north or south side of Kearney?

0: 323, she's walking northbound on southbound time.
1: I'm clear.
0: On 323, looks like we have an additional caller.
2: Dispatch, Reflection 4.
0: They're saying it's at US 65 and I-44 just south of...
3: Springfield-H, Corrigan.
0: For a female, same information, female walking on the side of the roadway and was trying to walk on the roadway.
1: 323, we're clear.
2: They're going to be working on the sprinkler system. Would you please show it in test or maintenance mode until 0800 tomorrow?
3: That's clear.

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0: Clear 1608. 214, 216, domestic disturbance, 907 West Harrison Street. With the ongoing issue.
3: The neighbor, sir.
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0: Clear.
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0: Last name Daughtry, David, OSHA Union, George, Henry, Edward, Robert, Tom, Young, first name Patrick, P-A-T-R-I-C-K, date of birth 5/12/86, SSN 13796-9956, White Mountain, Missouri.
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3: 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Where are they?
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0: 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I'll have the drone in the air.
1: Clear 313.
0: Two 15, I believe I'm behind the vehicle at Primrose and Campbell. They're turning eastbound.
1: Clear Primrose Campbell eastbound.
2: Two 11 to 215. Be advised I'm at Fort and Battlefield.
0: I'm clear. I'm pulling over in the flooring liquidators parking lot.

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1: 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On what call, 313?
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0: Three 13, I'll be on that call as well.
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0: T12.
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0: 316. Yeah. T12, 316, have an assault. 3333 South Glenstone Avenue. Female assaulted a male in a gray pickup. Male is currently still with the pickup. Female described as white female, 5'4", 110, dark hair, gray tank top, carrying a gold water bottle or cup. Possible intoxia.
1: 1729 the subject. 212 clear. Battlefield and Campbell.
0: Go ahead.
2: 316 clear.
0: 679 status.
1: Stable clear.
0: Clear.
1: Austin Barnett, Boy Adam, Robert Nora, Edward Tom Tom, Prison Joseph,
3: yeah.
1: John Ocean, Sam Edward Paul Henry, Middle High for Isaac. Date of birth.

0: 1729.
1: Go ahead.
0: Oh, yeah, that's County of One. Beginning mileage 84881.
1: Okay.
2: 311 at 215. 323, can you add a plate to my call? Missouri 9, Paula John, David 31.
3: 1713, I'm back in.
2: I'm about to call you. That's clear.
1: Clear, 1713. I'm clear, do you need to read back? Nine Paul John, David 3-1, comes back to a 23 Chevy truck, has 4-6813 to a Vitality Popescu out of Springfield, expiration 27, no stolen.

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0: 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There are two kids with a push mower in the middle of the road holding up East Boundary.
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0: Passing my seat. Passing my seat, 4636 South Tyler Terrace. For the caller is calling for a friend who recently had their ex, Davinson, who vandalized the log point sometime today, unknown time frame, but just arrived home to see it. Had a previous domestic issue yesterday in Marionville. A male, Cambodian, 5'10", neck and arm tattoos, shoulder length hair. The caller is Amy Vo.
2: That's cool, being around.
0: Clear 6, correction 1904.
1: Thanks, Rosie. Please ensure me route as well.
0: I'm clear.

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1: 324.
0: 325.
2: 325.
0: Check 5, check holding area 628 North Patterson. It's going to be across the street near the wooded area of the soccer field. For two females, both approximately 10 to 12 years of age, walking around. Once a female makes black long sleeve shirt and shorts, carrying a white backpack, has no shoes. The other one's a female white pink or mauve short sleeve t-shirt, black shorts, has shoes on.
1: 324, quick.
3: For disturbance involving the caller's 19-year-old sister, is wanting to be removed from the house due to violent tendencies.
2: 325, quick.
4: 1904, 1906, you take the pass, and I'll take the pending one.
0: I'm clear.
2: 325, there's a missing person juvenile in the area. Is it possibly related?
3: Dispatch, yes, clear.
5: 224, you can go for 325. I'm in the area. I'm about to check out with her.
0: I'm clear. 325, I'll show back in.
2: Yeah, I'm clear.
5: Okay. 311. Has there been a report number 4 on this yet?
3: 1904. It'll be Hispanic female Cynthia with black clothing.
0: Negative.
4: No, sir.
5: If it's not already, can you change it to a stealing or a port number? Give me a read that.
0: Clear. 14670. Again, 14670.
2: Oh, 211, you can submit that alarm.
0: Clear 211, I'll give you code 1.

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1: I don't believe so, but we can ask the caller.
0: I'm clear.

0: 1904, I'm on scene.
1: Hi, 1904.
2: Good.
1: Negative for the male subject on scene.
0: 216.
1: Okay.
2: 216.
0: Stopping one on a moped. Campbell, Mount Vernon.
2: Clear, Campbell, Mount Vernon.

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1: Checking
0: on Daniel Young Chang. Left 5 minutes ago in a Honda Civic southbound. Stating that he was suicidal. And would have already killed himself if he had access to his firearm.
2: 323. Check person, Applebee's in North Lonsdale.
3: 313, I'm quick.
0: Clear 323, break 323.
3: 213, clear. Sunshine, Lumpine.
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0: 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Are we looking for that phone number?
1: Checking now. Clear 1729. Three 13, we're starting the ping.
0: No, I'm clear, thank you. Break 313 to 213. Just be advised of his cautions in niche.
2: I'm clear. 1730.
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0: 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What's going on the moped at Lone Pine and 15?
1: Lone Pine, Papia.
2: 324, I'll be with you. 324.

0: 1608. Juvenile 798 South Bent Tree Avenue. Three juveniles attempting to jump the gate to the pool and try to swim. Correction, total of five juveniles.
1: I'm clear. Sixteen oh eight.
2: 313, if you haven't already, you could just put out a good check for the vehicle description and the name to the county in Norset.
1: I'm also currently taking a stalled vehicle in the middle of 160 in Hughes, block the northbound to westbound lanes, so I'll be there once I notice.
0: Okay.
2: 213 to 313, I just passed a gray Honda Civic. It was heading eastbound on Sunshine from Fremont.
3: Pre-13, I'm cleared. Did it have a front bumper on it?
4: Pinter County Unit, Special Attention Springfield. Good check. Check will be...
2: I'm trying to catch up to it now.
4: Bossing leaving 1515 South National. Person Daniel Young at Chang is feeling suicidal. Left southbound from there in a gray two-door Honda Civic. Good check information.

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1: Concord.
2: Attention Northside, good check from 1515 South National, the National Christian. Daniel Chang left in a Honda, a gray two-door Honda Civic. Unknown plate was left seen southbound. Is suicidal, possibly has access to a firearm.
0: 313-213, what's your location?
3: 1904 status.
4: Unstable.
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5: 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I got a plate ready. Dispatch, if you're ready.
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0: 213, this is not going to be our subject.
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2: 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I'll be back in the log.
1: Clear 13.
2: You have me at 322 skull.
3: 1904, could you assign vice case number?
1: Clear 324. 1904, you need to read back.
3: Yes, please.
1: Report my number 241-241.
2: Yes. 679, stop.
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0: 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It's going to be Zebra Johnny, Edward 6 Union on a silver Lexus RX 350, two times.
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2: 322 and 325. Caller's not advising there's an active verbal. They're no longer responding to our call taker.
3: 322 clear. Can you try to get suspect info?
2: And there, we'll try if they'll respond back to us.

0: 314.
1: 314, I'm clear.
0: Okay. 214.
2: 16, I want to flight.
1: 214, I'm clear. Go ahead and start another.
0: 608.
3: 311. I'm at 314.
0: Clear 311.
2: It's going to be on a silver BMW 746i, Washington plate, Avon 1906, 8, Adam.

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0: Your license, David, 19068, Adam, expiration of 7/10/24, VIN ending 6035, to a 2012 black Chevy Silverado, to an Eric Gillette. No stolen.
1: Okay, can you read that plate back to me one more time?
0: License number, David, 19068, Adam.
2: 420, fuck out that. Missouri and Harrison Culture.
0: Clear 420.
1: I'm clear.
3: I think you have passed domestic phase 2 location of 3719 West Cobblefield. It was originally an open line. She came to the line eventually, and so there was a family dispute, but it was over. They're not requesting contact, but due to it being domestic in nature, we left it in. You can respond at your discretion.
2: I'll be out from 120 billion bypass

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2: 326 clear, Crying Robertson.
3: 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No.
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1: 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I'll give you a call on.
0: Three twenty-one, I'm clear.
1: 316, I'm clear. 321, I'm sending you the past harassment. 3905 for Maple.

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0: Looks like last time it hit was going eastbound on Sunshine.
3: Officer.
2: Clear.
4: Traffic stop.
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4: 324. Kansas and Grant. I'm going to do a Fondue. 9 Adam Crank, University Row, 6.
2: 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Clear, Kansas Grand. 524, sending you in 224 to 642 North Bellevue.

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4: 777, I'll be on 3.
1: Okay.
2: 226, 227, check opening area of Glenstone, Kearney, for a female that was originally in the middle of the road screaming at people.
0: Clear.
2: No longer is. The female, light, heavy set, blonde hair, blue hoodie. She's currently at the Oasis, but she's walking across the street towards Glenstone Place. Was making racial threats towards bystanders, possibly intoxicated.
3: 226, I'm clear from headquarters.
1: 1904, I'll be back in report.
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0: 3024. We'll be able to juvenile it while I'm finding Rockhurst.
1: Daniel has referenced the previous info broadcast from 1515 South National in Springfield. Updated plate is Zebra Henry 6, Sam 5 Henry. Last seen eastbound on Sunshine.
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0: 1904. I'll be out at the Tyler Terrace CFS.
1: 323 to 326. I'm about to be out with the mail at the shell.
2: Clear, 1904.
3: I'm clear. I'll head over there.
2: 1310.
0: Go ahead.
2: Firework call 807 South Sun Meadow Drive. For the close neighbor setting off fireworks. Possible target address of 809 South Sun Meadow.
0: I'm clear. I'll be around.
2: 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Okay.

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0: It's going to be in the lot just west of her. Female is walking around the field. She's now laying down. Holler doesn't think she might not feel good. Female, dark hair, bright blue shirt and black pants. Advise the female is now yelling. Might be possibly part of an argument between neighbors.
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0: 222.
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0: 312. 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
0: outside for Springfield Agent 13 in the area of 524 North Franklin Avenue. You'll be on Op 6.
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0: Springfield Engine 13, Sean Hanging Route with Fire Outside, 524 North Franklin Avenue. It's going to be for our backyard. There are possibly subjects that don't live there that is at the location. Do you want to start PD? You'll be on Op 6.
1: Not at this time.
0: We're not starting PD at this time.

0: 226.
1: 326.
0: 329.
1: 329.
0: 226, 329, disturbance at John B. Hughes, 2100 North Clifton. Happened at the basketball court. There's a group playing basketball, and caller went over and told them to pull their pants up, and they were in active verbal. Caller is now separated near building 4, revised 1, half.
2: 325, can you block off the number 2 lane going westbound?
1: Okay.
0: One's going to be a male with a ski mask. And a second one's going to also have a male.
3: 313. Myself and 213 are going to be en route to the Green Tree area.
0: With a ski mask. He was wearing red sweatpants. Clear. Third was male, black short hair, tan long sleeve, and had an ankle monitor. Did advise that they, quote-unquote, jokingly pointed a gun at caller. Caller is separated.
1: 226, clear.
3: Springfield.
2: 322, can you start EMS for a second?
0: Oh,
2: having hallucinations.
0: Okay, 322, did you want some emergent or non-emergent?
2: Non-emergent, fine.
0: Okay.
4: Fire Alpha 5 for Springfield Engine 2 at 507 North Franklin Avenue. It is now related to Engine 13's call. You'll be on Op 7.

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1: can you repeat your traffic?
2: Springfield Engine 2, showing that you're on route for a fire outside of 507 North Franklin Avenue. You'll be on Op 7. Just advising, already advised Engine 13. There are two separate calls for homeless individuals fire in that backyard. You'll be on Op 7.
0: I've got one to run out of Missouri.
1: Go ahead.
0: It's going to be verbal. Last name Price, Paul, Robert, Ida, Charles, Edward. First name Gabriel, George, Adam, Boy, Robert, Ida, Edward, Lincoln, Middle initial E for Ethan, Denver, 324-2005. Going to be white male, OLN, 167, D. David, 136-001.
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3: 323.
1: 323.
3: Incident 575 is the same female that we were just out with. You can clear that to me, HBO.
1: I'm sorry,

0: 6 and 08. Subject Price showing revoked. No wants.
1: I'm Clay. Can you put him in the person's staff, please?
0: Affirmative.
1: Go ahead.
0: 326.
2: 326.
0: Three twenty-six, Chapel Bing area of Kearney and Fort. Callers a passerby saying it's near the Wendy's. For a person that appears to be passed out on the ground, caller didn't stop and check on him. But is it the subject that's wearing a jacket and a hat and jeans? Thinks possibly intoxicated. We do have a call in for Cox or staging.
1: 323, I'm clear.
2: 326, clear.

0: 608.
1: What's the last four of the social for my subject?
0: 6382.
1: I'm clear.
2: 1722. Good.
0: LSOA from 2210 North Stone Creek Drive, Huey McGuse. A white Chrysler van last seen westbound towards Republic on US 60.
2: Clear.
3: .9, I'll report as well. Send that to me from that 266 MB Highway.
0: Clear 1729.
4: 226.
0: 226.
4: Did you let him know I'm outside building 4?
0: I'm clear 226.
5: 1906.
0: 1906.
3: 659, check vehicle.
5: Can you please advise my case number?
6: 659.
3: Get the book line tables off of 156.
0: Report 242-242.
5: I'm clear.
6: I'm clear. We're showing you just east of 156 and the James River Bridge.
0: So 1722, the caller is going to be waiting at the Maverick at 3049 ECU 60.
3: Clear. .9 to .22.
4: 422, will you clear me from my current and ask me District 14's call, please?
3: Yeah.
0: Clear.
3: I'll go to log point if you look for the van. 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
8: 226, I'm in contact with the caller advising that you're at building 4. She just kept telling me that they are at building 4 and they're scattering and refuse to come outside. Also refuse to give an apartment number and disconnected on me.
4: I'm clear.

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1: Traffic for 316.
0: Yeah, 310 to 316. Will you give me a call?
1: Affirmative.
2: 324.

0: 310 to 316.
1: Traffic for 316.
0: Yeah, 310 to 316. Will you give me a call?
1: Affirmative.
2: 3824.
3: Good.
2: 3826.
3: 3826.
2: Three twenty-six. The start runs at 543 North Bellevue. It's going to be in reference to the missing juvenile from earlier. Juvenile came home. There'll be apartment D as in David. And he's very escalated, talking about killing himself over some photos. He's in active verbal right now.
3: 324 clear.
0: 326 clear. Kansas and high.
3: 224, I can get in that 4326.
2: Okay. 326 for sure, Becca.

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1: Go ahead.
0: 323 past domestic at 1673 North Marlin.
2: 318.
0: Caller's en route back to alarm.
1: My caller's advising me he's already ordered Henry's for this location for his vehicle. Can you check with him to make sure that's accurate and get an ETA?
0: They'll be in a Fordplex. They were being threatened by their daughter and boyfriend, who's not on scene, and advised they were en route to pick up property. Affirmative.
3: 1720.
0: And it was the boyfriend, A. Lachlan, that's swearing, who's 20 years of age, who was threatening to harm caller.
2: 1729. Okay.
1: 323, I'm clear. I'll take a code 1 and you can advise the RP. I'll meet her at her house.
0: Okay. Break 326.

0: 318.
1: 1722.
0: 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Henry's advised 20 minutes or less.
2: You have a year on that Chrysler van with that plate.
0: The VIN question, the plate comes back to a 2024 RAV4.

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And it's they have a picture of it on our Chrysler van.

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5: 313-213. Is that negative at the townhomes?
2: Negative.
4: Okay.
5: 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It's a negative down here at Sam's Club as well.

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0: 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I'll be staged south of the lawn.
1: 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I'm about to pull up now.
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0: That's clear. I'm still getting signed in, so I'm relaying the information to someone else. She's fixing it.

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0: 659 El Street for the check will being at 1110 South Tanner Avenue. That's 1110 South Tanner Avenue.
1: Hopefully not.
2: Thank you. If you can't lose the channel, one in custody.
0: That's clear. It's...
3: Channel release, one in custody.
0: Information has gone through multiple parties at this point. The caller's not seen. They heard from a previous client of theirs that another client was suicidal. The log points their last known address.
3: 1729, the case whenever ready.
1: Disregard, yes, I apologize.
0: We're unable to confirm if she's actually there now. You'll be checking on a white female named Maura French. She's 38 years of age. Unknown further descriptors. Possibly lives with her mother. We don't have any information on her. There's a phone number for Maura in the call notes if you need it.
3: Okay. 1608, go ahead with your one run.
1: I'm clear. Thank you.
4: I was able to run again.
3: Okay.
2: Well, 1906.
3: 1906.
2: You need to send EMS my way. Not emergent, but somewhat priority.
3: What's my medical complaint?
2: Subject is banging his head on the glass, refusing to stop, saying, kill me.
3: Okay.
0: Unit is fine. Green County Patrol 1, Green County wide is no longer secure.

0: 1906, is scene secure?
1: 325.
2: Affirmative.
0: Okay. 325.
2: You can let them know he is secured in the back of my patrol vehicle.
1: We're going to be following the ambulance to Cox North.
0: Okay. Okay.

0: 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How far did they chase this guy?
1: From Snowfalls Road to Maverick here at 3029.
2: 665.
0: Okay.
1: 665. I'm saying it was a female.
2: Okay. 1103 South Overhill, is that county or Springfield?
3: 1604.
1: 1103 South Overhill is Springfield.
3: You can show me off of 08 call, and I'll be en route to that juvenile.
4: Okay.
2: Okay, that is where Maura is suspected to be living with her mother at. I've talked to the person that lives at 1110 South Tanner. She does not live there anymore and has not for a little while.
1: That's clear. I'll create a call for Springfield Break 659. Were you direct on that?
2: Thank you.
5: Springfield.
3: 1608.
5: Springfield Ladder 9, a fire service, 1000 East Montclair. It's going to be at Montclair Residential, room 116. 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
6: I've added comments. 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
4: Okay.

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0: 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You can code 4-2-15.
1: 3-23, 3-26 status. 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
2: We're stable.
1: Clear, 3-23, stable.
0: 2-15, I'm clear. Thank you.
2: Three 11. That's not a problem. Can we have them staged?
1: I'm clear.

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1: 322, we've arrived at Mercy.
0: 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Bypassing Nichols, no plate information on white, Dodge pickup.
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0: Four 21 on one. 679, we're still slow rolling on Nichols. We crossing Dickerson.
4: Copy, still rolling eastbound Nichols, approaching Dickerson. Fall.
3: 1729, I close down the report. But you just want to go check out for an LSOA. I have charges.
1: Okay, 1729.
0: 679, we're still slow rolling northbound Dickerson.
4: Copy, still rolling northbound Dickerson.
1: 215, check will being Restoration Church, 910 West Battlefield Road. Female, say she was assaulted by 10 guys. She's white female, black hair, blue top, shorts, black shoulder bag. Last seen walking westbound on south side of the road. And we'll get you a code one.
0: 215, I'm clear.
2: 314, I can go with him.
1: Clear. 314, 910 West Battlefield Road, Restoration.
0: 679, we're eastbound Calhoun, he's not stopping.
4: Copy, eastbound Calhoun, are you in pursuit?
0: Negative, he's just, negative, I'm going to be shutting down here in a second, if he can find a spot to pull up. He looks like he's coming over Rollstock.
2: 311, I've made contact with the subject.
4: That's clear, looks like you're on Calhoun, just to the west of Hutchinson.
0: Yeah, he's pulling into a driveway, if you can show me, it's resident.
4: Maybe he'll show you in front of 3153 West Calhoun.
3: 618, I'm going to route to him.
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0: If we have an officer in the area of the 3100 block of West Calhoun, can we have him check on Greene County?
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2: Do we have an ETA on EMS?
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3: 621.
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3: And 6 Frank 51, you're going to be the next closest.
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0: 621 and 6 Frank 51, start you toward a domestic disturbance at 3461 North Farm Road 159. That's 3461 North Farm Road 159. The caller says their daughter, the caller's mom, and the caller are all three involved in a verbal. We're still getting further.
1: 660, all code 1 with 621.
0: 660, that's code 6 Frank 51. I'll show you back in.

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0: Assault at Wendy's, 2125 East Independence Street. Male throwing chairs, got physical with employee. Possible now outside in the parking lot.
1: Detail clear.
2: K-19, clear Kansas City Medical.
3: 621 and 660.
0: Clear 312.
3: The daughter, who the caller is saying is the primary aggressor, is a Lacey Jeremiah, 41 years of age. She's a white female wearing a black t-shirt, jean shorts. There's no weapons involved, but the caller says they believe Lacey may possibly be intoxicated. The caller's mom, who's also arguing with Lacey, is a Joyce Reeves.
0: 212, 219, your subject will be a white male, 5'8", facial hair, brown curly hair, dark clothing, possible CS, unknown weapons, caller's wanting him trespassed.
2: 679, one around.
3: 212, clear. 679.
2: 1019, clear. Right, this sounds like Dimitri Eaton, who was having causing problems over at Staples earlier tonight.
0: 775.
4: Last of Spencer, it's going to be Sam, Paul, Edward, Nora, Charles, Edward, Robert, first of Randall, Robert, Adam, Nora, David, Adam, Lincoln, Lincoln. Date of birth 2/15/1982. Given 9 digits, it's going to be 498-88-6501, White Mill out of Missouri.
3: That's fine.
0: Clear 211, code 4 medical. 7075, go ahead with the traffic.
5: Yeah, can you log me and check a person 625 South Clay, please?
0: Clear 625 South Clay.
2: 7 out of 77. Can you show us arriving on 775 school?
0: 1906. 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
3: 659.
2: Go ahead for 1906.
5: 775, 777, we're clear of it.
2: Good.
5: Go ahead.
6: Just verifying if EMS is on scene.
2: They are.
0: 324, past ceiling. 1400 North Irving, the Grand Beach Pavilion. Okay.
3: 659, I sent you a past burglary at 5849 West US 60.
2: I'm clear.

0: Your Spencer subject is revoked, indicator one, showing a non-extraditable 13 out of Crawford County with adjoining county extradition. We're outside of that.
1: 1608.
0: That's on Randall Clayton Spencer, white male, 215 of 82, 510, 195, with last four of social of 6501 for fail to appear for speeding. We're outside of extradition, no other ones.
2: Good.
1: Bullard.
2: We'll see how many driving while we're both in.
1: Unknown injury, State Highway AB, Adam Boy, and Rain Tree Drive. For the south of the east side of the roadway, a vehicle in the ditch, a Honda CRV. Appears to be in front of 1026 State Highway AB.
0: Stand by. When I'm coming through his DOR record, it's pretty lengthy. I'll get back to you in a minute.
2: I'm clear. I'll be in record. I'm clear.
1: 313.
3: 1604, put me on that also.
2: Go ahead.
1: Clear 1604. 216.
4: 216.
1: Clear and rock code.
2: 67. I'll also have a second to run when ready.
1: Missing juvenile, 716 South Barnes Avenue. 3-year-old son was missing. Doors and windows were locked. Caller just now found him hiding.
2: 313, I'm clear. Are they still needing a response? Last of Hildebrand, it's going to be Henry, Ida, Lincoln, Tom, Ida, Boy, Robert, Adam, Nora, first of Amber. Birthday is going to be 6/15/1984. Given 9 digits, going to be 489-92-4130, white female, Missouri.
0: That's clear.
1: Unknown, they didn't say to cancel.
2: I'm clear. I'll make phone contact.
1: Clear.
2: 319.
1: 319.
4: 6.9, show me up.
5: Can you associate incident 541 from today to my call?
0: That's clear.
1: Clear. 321.
3: Good.
1: 329. Bullard Engine 1, I'm showing you to wrap to that unknown injury motor vehicle accident at AB and Rain Tree. It's going to be for an unknown color CRV.
4: 329.
1: Your cross is the same as log, and you're working ops 5. Correction, ops 1. 321, 329, check obeying 1620 North Texas. We do have hazard here.
4: 215, 314.
1: Good. Male advising that there's several people that are harassing him and he's requesting PD immediately.
4: I'm not in late contact with our caller, Mr. Shoe Satisfaction.
1: He did make threats to come to the public safety center and harm us that PD was not sent there immediately.
6: I'm clear. I drove all the way to kids, but it's here.
3: 321, I'm clear.
4: 329, good.
1: 421. Engine 2, I'm showing you and route to that motor vehicle accident as well at AB and Rain Tree. Working off one. 425 on 2.
3: 425.
1: 429 on 2. 214.
3: Go ahead.
6: 214.
1: 425, 429, check will being at the 505 North National Maverick. Disturbance, Kansas Expressway and Sunshine Street in turn lane. For a male that was sitting on the side, he was fighting the air.
2: 679, show one in custody.
1: He's a male, white, wearing black underwear and no shirt, possibly under the influence of controlled substance, currently at the Dollar Tree. Male got out of a vehicle and was threatening. Small white vehicle, unknown description of the vehicle, white male, 40s, hat, plaid shirt, other involved unknown. He was almost hit by a moving vehicle when he was crossing over to the Dollar Tree.
0: Copy one in custody. And I have your return when you're ready.
2: Go ahead.
3: 425, clear with service.
1: Okay. I'll get you next code one.
6: 314, I'll go with her.
0: Your Hildebrand subject is valid, no wants. Also, I went through the DOR record for the Spencer subject.
3: 429, clear.
1: 314, clear.
0: He's not showing any specific revocation convictions, but he does have some driving while suspended in 04, 06, 14, 16, 17, and 21.
2: I'm clear, thank you.
1: 311.
3: Go ahead.
1: 211.
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1: Clear 1608. 311, 211. Checkwell being priority one. Sunshine Street and Fort Avenue, west of black female or Hispanic, hat, headphones, and braces, all black clothing, standing in the middle of the road in the westbound lanes. Was almost struck by color.
3: 311, I'm clear. Grant is in it.
5: 211, I'm clear.
3: 320.
1: 320?
3: 320, send me 321's call, please.
1: Clear,
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3: Got it.
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1: Keep my current stack and show me on all 311's call.
0: Clear.
1: I'll be out with the female just east of.
0: Clear out with female east of.
2: Yeah, I made 320 still.
0: Clear 320.

0: 219 to 312. I think 212 already went and talked to the victim.
1: 312, I'm clear.
2: 212 to 312. They're just wanting him trespassed if located.
1: I'm clear.

0: Portland at this one.
1: Portland, I'm checking in.
0: Okay.
2: 211. 226. I'll take 595. Can you send me 214's call?
1: Clear. Page 226, any of the check person, Rogers and division? Would you like a code one?
2: I'll look faster now.

0: 319 to 214.
1: Traffic for 214.
2: 679 event.
3: 679.
0: Yeah, I'm not seeing anything. Kansas and Sunshine. I'll go down south on Kansas towards Battlefield. See if I see anything.
4: 1608.
1: Yeah, I'm clearing it, GOA.
3: 1608.
0: No, but...
2: Be 1 Charles 6, Robert, Robert, 7 Lincoln, Tom 6, Frank 7, correction, Frank, Sam 7, 64810, unknown near Dodge Ram.
4: Did I request proto to our location?
3: Yes, sir.
0: 211, I'm clear to right.
3: Not yet, 1608.
4: I'm clear. Can we get them to our location per owner request? We've got front passenger side tire is going to be down, and it will be in an inclined ditch.
3: Is this confirmed injury?
1: 421.
4: Affirmative.
0: 319.
3: Okay.
5: Go ahead.
3: 319.
1: 425.
5: 412.
0: I'll take incident 600.
1: Okay. 421, 425, Party 1, Chickle Bean, Area of Orchard Crest, and Tarkio. The two people that were walking southbound on the middle of the road.
6: 1904, I'll be back in.
1: Advise, there's no street lights and color almost hit them and they didn't seem very phased.
3: Great, 1904.
1: Both were female, think possibly intoxicated or under the influence. Had two luggage bags and no description.
5: I'm clear. All advice.
3: 679.
2: Go ahead.
1: Clear 425, I should be here.
5: Comfort.
3: This is a good van that goes to a 2015 Ram pickup. It is not on file, no once, but it does have a compliant sex offender registration attached to it out of Greene County for a Bo Maurice Gormley.
2: Number.
4: 1608, I've got one run.
3: 1608.
6: 21-66, miss.
2: We're stable.
6: Copy stable.
2: Was that traffic for 659?
6: Negative.
4: It's going to be on Missouri, last name Davis. Common spelling, first name. It's going to be Shane, Sam, Henry, Adam, Nora, Edward, initial, two middle initials, A for Alexander, T for Tang. Date of birth, 12/5/2009, is going to be a white male, OLN, 019, G. George, 718-144.
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3: 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Campbell and Sunshine.
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7: Brandon 4, White Shakar. Robert Lincoln 4, Nora 4, John, I'll take a code one.
3: Clear.
4: 1608.
3: Any unit in the area of Brandon Fort? 1608.
7: 314, I can head that way.
4: Can you change this? I apologize. Can you change this to non-injury? And do you have an option for slide off by any chance?
3: Negative.
4: I'm clear.
8: 1906.
3: 1906.
8: Change of plan. Subject being transported to Cox Alvey Ambulance. I'm following beginning mileage 78260.
3: Clear 1906.
7: 214, code 4.
3: 314, I'll show you back in.
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0: 1608.
9: 1608.
0: Can you change it to the vehicle slide-off option? It's not going to be an MVA.
9: I'm clear. I have a return on your subject.
0: Good.
9: Subject Davis is coming back. Valid, no wants.
0: I'm clear.
10: Affirmative. 319. Do you mind coming over to Starbucks on Sunshine?
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1: Can you repeat the address? You had background.
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0: It's going to be 2260 North Golden.
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2: Sorry, recall area 741 South Market Avenue. Possible came from Campbell or South.
3: Concord.
4: Six Frank 51, traffic stop in Canada, 7 Paul Henry, FAM 22.
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1: Fine.
0: 673 sent you a check while being State Highway 13, State Highway O, Ocean. It's for someone walking southbound on 13. Caller originally thought it was a juvenile, 10 to 12 years of age. Then changed it to say it was possibly just a short person. Described as possibly male, wearing a red shirt and jeans.
1: I'm clear. I'm in the area.
0: Copy in the area.
2: 422.
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2: Can you claim me for my current and add me to 429 call, please?
3: Go ahead.
1: Clear. 329.
3: 329.
1: 325, 329, disturbance at Maverick, 1505 North National. For a male upon property that's been causing issues, male white, blue shirt, that's in his hand. Currently shirtless. And pants. He's been told he's not supposed to be on scene, but keeps returning with yelling and screaming. He's currently walking towards the Dollar Tree. Caller wants him to be told not to return. Doesn't want him trespassing. He's possibly intoxicated.
3: 325, I'm clear. I'm almost out. 329, clear.
2: 324, 29, code 4, 329.
1: Okay, 329, Mr. McKinnon.
3: I'm clear.

0: 211 traffic, so.
1: 211.
0: 323, we're going to be out with the mail at the shell. Sunshine and Campbell, north of Boy John, 0, King 4, Adam, White Nissan Altima.
1: Clear.
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0: 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Sending you the check person at 1223 North Fremont. Did you want to code one?
1: 659.
2: Affirmative. Go ahead.
0: Okay.
1: 659. Got a pending follow-up reference, 3695 South Colgate Avenue. Can I sack it to you?
2: Affirmative.
1: That's clear.
0: 329.
2: 329. 679.
0: 329, sending you a 226 to check person, 1223 North Fremont.
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2: I'm good. En route to county, 1-0.
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3: Okay. Male possible, intox or CS, fell into the grass, bled from the head, conscious and breathing. White male, navy blue or black shirt, gray or white shorts, trying to get into somebody's truck that doesn't belong to him, not trying to get into a car. I say we'll be in or out.
5: 1608. 1608.
4: 1608. I've added comments in reference to the incident, and the individual was transported to Cox South for parents' request.
3: Okay. 1608.
4: Traffic for 1608.
3: Affirmative. Your plate, Robert Mary 8, George 6, Adam, expiration of August 2027. Coming back tailed and registered to a 2015 Honda sedan, VIN ending 1913. Owner Marshall and Robert Cohen out of Ashgrove was stolen.
4: I'm clear.

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1: 323, 326 status. 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
3: Stable. I'm clear, switching over.
1: Clear, 323, stable.
4: 612 in Service, overnight supervisor.
2: 612, that's clear.
1: 324, 325 status.
3: Where's stable?
1: Clear, 325 stable.
0: I'm in service for District 5 and District 1A.
5: Going to be Grant High on a black Ford passenger car.
2: That's clear.
1: Grant High.
0: I'll be logging in shortly.
2: That's clear.

Springfield, engine 7, 1 and 10, ladder 3 and ladder 9, a rescue 1 and battalion 1, a building fire, 2149 East Sunshine at the Columns. It's going to be apartment D. David, 321 for a grease fire on the stove. Your ops 5.

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0: You put me on that check person at the Hearst Car Park, please.
1: Clear Hearst Car Park.

Showing all units en route with the exception of Rescue 1 to that building fire. East Sunshine of the Columns. It's going to be apartment D, David, 321, D321, and you're working off 5.

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0: 425, 326, check person, 1456 East Central.
1: 425, isn't that? Sorry, 26 clear, Crane, Delaware.
2: I'm about to clear here. I'll go through 425. Go through 326.
0: 326. I'll show you back in.
1: I'm clear.
3: Dispatching for engine 7.
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1: Proto has custody of the vehicle. All willing units will be back in.
0: Okay, all units back in service.
2: Thanks, Roger.
0: Negative 6. Did you just say same traffic?
2: Negative 1906. It's not already. Will you show me how to cross?
0: Okay.

0: 320,
1: can you review the pending assistant agency at headquarters?
0: Yeah, Public Service, can we just come on it?
1: Okay.

0: 325.
1: Go ahead.
0: 326. Good. 325, 326, check the well-being, 652 North Bellevue Avenue, Unit A is an Adam. Checking for a possible missing juvenile, Wyatt Bronson, who's been in this unit with other males, possibly in the backyard now. He's advised.

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0: I'm clear.

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1: 640.
0: Phoenix north of 164, Victor Edwards 5, King 3, Edwards going to be on a black Toyota sedan.
2: Go ahead.
1: 216.
0: 216.
1: Copy, Phoenix north of 164.
2: 314, 216, disturbance 907 West Harrison Street related to...
3: 324.
1: 324.
3: Can we get a non-emergency ambulance for a male in Wisconsin for detox?
1: Not clear.
2: 314, I'm clear.
0: 1729. 216, I'm clear.
2: 1729.
0: I'm back in. I was provided a four-digit apartment number, not a two-digit, so I'm not sure which apartment it is, though.
2: Subject description, black male, white t-shirt, and dark jeans.
4: Okay.
2: 1 foot.
5: 723, stop.
1: 723, go ahead.
5: Going to be Kearney and Fremont, just west of, on a red Dodge pickup truck.
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1: 1906.
0: I'll be clear from the hospital, back en route to my city, ending mileage 78268.
1: Clear 1906.
2: Attention County, is a good check to possible intoxicated drivers, Springfield.
3: 216.
1: 216.
3: Will you ask our caller if she wants to press charges at the time?
4: 326 to 329.
2: I'm seeing westbound from the Maverick at 5505 West Sunshine Street. That's 5505 West Sunshine Street. Red Dodge Charger, unknown plate, driving erratic and turning their lights off.
1: Clear.
3: 329.
4: I got her detained off of National by the underground thing leading to the park.
3: Okay. 320.
5: 320.
3: Assign the assistant agency to me and I'll take care of it.
5: 320, clear.
1: Good check. Possible DWI. Westbound from Maverick, 15 correction, 5505 West Sunshine, heading westbound on US 60 towards Republic. A red Dodge Charger driving erratic and turning off lights.
6: 1722, is coming
1: in. Clear 1722. Attention Southside units, good check info, possible DWI from 5505 West Sunshine Street. Red Dodge Charger driving CNI and turning off lights, last seen westbound.
6: 29, say, we're in the area.
4: 226, I'll be on 3.
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2: 322, I can be en route.
1: 322, I'm clear to exit. It looks like they'll be just north of National and Lynn for their AVLs.
2: That's clear. Thank you.
0: 326, we have 1417 North National.
1: Clear, 1417 North National.
2: Disregard tone.

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1: 211.
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0: 318.
3: 318.
0: Animal, northbound US 65 from mile marker 63.8. For the northbound lanes, the color-headed deer, unknown still in the roadway.
4: 211, 318, check well-being near Normal and Market, possible from 440 West Normal, hearing items smashed and yelling for help, possible for female voice.
0: Just want to make sure that traffic isn't blocked.
1: 211, clear.
2: I'm clear.
1: Bridge, clear.
0: 723
3: status. 723.
0: Clear 723. 211 to 18.
1: 211, go ahead.
0: Just updated. RP advised this happened 1 to 2 hours ago.
1: 211, we're clear.

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2: Dispatch Collins, come in.
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1: Can you put the original report number in the comments? I'm having trouble finding it on my end.
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1: I'm clear. Thank you.
2: 1722.
3: Per the caller on this, there are ether main and almost to Billings, not following. But if you want to put out a good check, it sounds like possible to you there.
2: I'm clear. I'll let Christian County know.
4: Kind of use good check information from the Best Western Plus at 4445 of West Chestnut Expressway. That's 651. Looks like you're close to there.
5: D24
0: South. 224.
5: What's up, Carney? Silver Altima. Missouri played George Nora 4, Hall 2, Lincoln.
4: Springfield's having a disturbance call there at that location for a male harassing guest and talking to them about drugs. And then you got into a black Honda with a plate of a Lincoln John 8, King 5, William, and left erratically westbound. Traveled to a Hispanic male or possibly mixed race with no shirt, brown shorts, and no shoes. Springfield has not requested anything. It's just if you encounter the subject, information only.
0: One stop, Carney.
6: Oh, clear. 647.
5: We'll be pulling into the Walmart.
4: 640.
0: Okay.
6: Scenic north of Republic, Lincoln David 1, Boy 8 King. It's going to be on a maroon Chevy Tahoe. Occupy two times.
4: Copy, scenic north of Republic.

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2: In relation to my current, could you see if I could get a Green County deputy or a battlefield PD officer to meet me at my location?

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1: Good.
2: 776, go ahead and log me a traffic stop. Campbell and Pershing, south of Silver Kia, Charles M2, X-ray 2, Robert.
0: 227.
1: Good.
0: 321, 227, disturbance at Best Western, 4445, which is an expressway. We've had two callers. One is going to be the manager who's currently en route. And left contact. They advised that a former employee, a male with tattoos and no shirt and shorts, was on the scene talking about placing drugs in people's mailbox. They have since left. And they have left westbound in a black Honda, plate of Lincoln John 8, King 5, William.
1: 321, I'm clear, all of us.
3: 1904.
0: Okay, 227, I'm not sure if I can.
1: 227, clear.
3: 1906, I'll take that traffic. Clear 1906, agency assist, 5020 South Red Oak Avenue. For Springfield on scene requesting battlefield for a lost property from the mall.
4: I'm clear. I'll be in route in just a moment.
3: Okay.
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3: 425.
2: Three five four four two five residential 3509 East Cooper Boulevard. For a resident, a Cooper Estes has been having some trouble with some people, and he just got home and the door's open with the lights on. Nobody's been inside yet. Resident's going to be a Sherry Holland. Advise nobody should be inside.
4: 324, work quick.

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0: Pinchot County is good check. Possible intoxicated driver from the Maverick at 3445 East Kearney Street.
1: 311, Lee Road. 90 miles in the comments.
2: 3311.
0: In Springfield. The caller is a customer who said there was an older male that was being a nuisance, playing loud music and antagonizing customers. You know, it was a white male, older, bald, wearing a black shirt and shorts. And the caller said he was highly intoxicated and then got into a dark blue Malibu, plate of Lincoln Mary 7 at John 3 Paul, and last seen at southbound on 65.

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0: Two twenty-nine, residential 1417 North Broadway. For the house that's next to this address is vacant. Somebody's in the shed. It'll be a blue house. The subject wearing a red shirt. The shed is detached.
1: 227 clear. 229 clear.
0: 322.
2: 422, you can send me incident 635.

0: 224-422, disturbance at 1004 East Commercial. It's an open line.
1: 421, Eastern Greenway, and 7637.
0: 421, clear. Correction, not an open line. Caller can hear somebody that's east of yelling, shoot. Can't see anybody, can only hear them.
2: Pretty good, you can get happy back to that. I'm right there.
0: Clear, 422.
1: Three twenty.
3: It's at 6:30. Caller doesn't want contact. You can just put it out as a good check and close it.
0: Okay, 320. 316.
2: Go ahead. 324, I'll be out. Format 1075, East Commercial.
0: 10. Okay, 324.
2: 322, I'm out with him.
0: 316, sending you a 421 commercial burglary, 610 North Prospect Avenue. Someone keeps trying to get in the door, or someone running away. This happened four times. All perimeter doors are locked.
2: 316, please.

0: 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Muscle DWI from 3445 East Kearney's and Maverick. It's going to be apartment 101. The subject is epileptic and they had a seizure. However, they've now been unconscious for about 20 minutes. Ops 4.
1: 48, male, white, older ball, black shirt and shorts.
2: 1906.
1: Go ahead.
3: 1904, I apologize, I'm on scene.
1: Very intoxicated, left in a dark blue Chevy Malibu, plate of Lincoln Mary 7, John 3, Paul, last seen, southbound US 65.
2: Okay, 1904, disregard 1906.
4: Query, you can show me on scene as well.
2: Okay.
5: 424.
1: 424.
5: I'm not seeing a keypad for this gate. Is there any chance the caller can open it for us?
0: Engine 10, I'm showing you en route to that medical emergency at 3360 South of Fairway Avenue, apartment 101. You'll be working off score.
4: 1906, do we have an ETA on Springfield?
2: Stand by.
1: Okay.
4: 1906, disregard, they're pulling up.
2: Okay.

0: 493.
1: 493. 421. I'll be out with the male on the west side of the parking lot. Gonna be a black male with a white shirt and black pants.
2: Will you send me 229's call, please?
0: 3421. Clear 493.
3: 313. Will you make a 421's call?
0: Clear 313 at flat. Yeah. Four, stop. 425.
2: Good.
0: 425, I did put gate information in the call.
4: 314.
0: But also contact the caller.
5: White shirt.
0: 314.
6: Okay, 324 called him, so be good for that.
4: Can you please ask the caller on 639 if they want to pursue charges for abuse disturbance?
0: Okay.
1: We're 224, are you hearing anything?
7: Negative.
1: Me neither. You can search your satisfaction.
7: I'm good.
0: 227.
7: 227.
0: 227, the address that we have provided for your call is the caller's address. Do you know exactly which house that the shed is in?
5: 622.
6: Okay. 227, I'm clear.

0: 622 sent you a check person, area of 1831 East Woodbine Street. Caller says for the past four nights, there's been an older red Chrysler van with an unknown plate that's been driving through the neighborhood and slowing down. Find it suspicious. Would like a check on.
1: 212.
0: The time frame on this is they last saw it about 25 minutes ago.
2: 215.
1: Good.
2: Trouble being 1473 East Berkeley Street. Father is sending caller concerning message about harming himself. Has a history of suicide attempts.
1: 212 clear.
2: Okay.
1: 215 clear. 227. I talked to the caller. It's going to be 1411.
2: Okay.
3: If you're not already on scene, you can probably code for it.
2: I'm clear.

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1: 227. Hi. You guys work on owner information. I had him work on it for the log address, but for this address.
0: Okay. 310.
2: 310.
0: Springfield Ladder 3. 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

0: hours, or are you working off 5?
1: We have one caller advising that there was a shooter that left in a vehicle, unknown direction, and unknown description of travel and unknown description of the vehicle.

0: Springfield Engine 5, I'm showing you route to that medical emergency, 2100 North Clifton. The apartment number is going to be 4B as in boy, 6. We do have PD en route, but we have EMS staged. You're going to be Ops 3.
1: Copy. We're going to stage until scene is secure.
0: Okay. 493.
2: 664, stop. Can you show me back in, please?
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0: Okay.
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2: We have bypass in Kaufman, just north of Missouri License 1, Frank King 98, on a green Chevy. Yep, occupied enough.
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0: 2023, someone's telling me that the cheaters are still in the area, just south of Building 6.
1: Building 6, put me on this call.
2: 322, can we try to get a description?
3: Attention officers, monitoring channel 1, channel 2 is secure.
1: Okay. 776. I'm being told they live in Building 6.
2: 1202.
4: Go ahead.
5: Okay, 776. You and Tom saying we
2: sent an additional call at mile marker 63.8 in the northbound lanes about a trailer ramp in the roadway in the middle of the white line.
1: On Building 6. I'm being told it's the far southwest corner building on the top floor. So Building 6, far southwest corner, top floor.
5: Okay. UMC advised we do have a caller on the line saying at 2239 North Lewis, one of the people that they were shooting at is there now and they know the shooter.
4: 1202, I'm clear. I did drive northbound on 65. I did not observe that deer, and I don't recall seeing a ramp. There was a trailer on the side of the road with two vehicles, though.
2: I'm clear. We just got this call a couple minutes ago.
4: I'm clear.
6: Thank you, perfect.
7: 493.
2: 1906.
5: 493.
6: You can show both units back in HQ.
7: You're saying we have a victim at Lewis, correct?
2: I'm clear, 1906.
8: County is just information. Springfield is dealing with a shooting incident in the area of John B. Hughes. They have not requested anything. It's just info.
5: Affirmative.
7: Okay. Are they shot? Do we know that?
8: As soon as we get good suspect information, I'll broadcast it out.
5: Subject at Lewis was not injured. They were shot at.
7: Clear, thank you.
9: 1729. 1729. U.S. 6 p.m. Independence.

0: shot at.
1: Quiet, thank you.
2: 1729 is done.
0: 1729.
2: US 6B and Independence. No plates. White Chrysler. Multiple. Okay.
1: 320.
0: 16 Independence. 320.
3: County Unit Reference Springfield's John B. Hughes incident at 2100 North Clifton Avenue.
1: We got officers taking the wounded subject over to the north gate.
4: 223 to 322. I don't know if those people are involved.
3: One of the callers stated that the shooter was armed with an AK-47, unknown race, middle-aged male, wearing a black hoodie and black clothing. He was last seen by the trees on the south side of the parking lot.
4: 1904.
0: 1904. 320, I copy the victim going to North Gate.
3: It's still just information only at this point.
4: Is there a reason I'm reattached to that domestic on Tyler?
1: 103, let's get somebody over to Lewis.
0: Negative, I'm showing it back to 1906. It was understacked. Any available officers to go over to Lewis address?
5: 1906, I'm clear. You can go ahead and show me back into in from that with a report.
0: Okay.
1: 220, I'm arriving there now.
0: Clear, sir, Jimmy.
6: 322, can we get some more units over to buildings? There's a lot of people coming out.
0: Clear, any additional units that are available to break off, go to building 6.
1: 493, I'm out.
0: Okay.
3: Attention County, the Special Attention District 1A. Medicals in route 10427 West Commercial Street. My caller's husband keeps having seizures and vomiting.
1: One oh three, if you've got any south side units, you can use them.
0: 493.
7: 326. Do we have any description of the shooters right now? We got 10 or 15 people coming out of 6.
2: Clear me, it's the county use cell phone.
0: Clear.
8: Green Kansas bus from Bodar Car.
0: 316. Bodar, go ahead. Go ahead.
8: So it's a clear call. What other units are up?
0: 318. Out of all the callers, I've only been able to get one possible, and it's a male unknown middle age with a black hoodie and black clothing, possibly had an AK-47.
1: Straight and clear.
0: That's clear. I'll show you an off that call. 316, 318, showing you're out to the north side, John D. Hughes call. 2100 North Clifton. Your cross here is going to be UU.
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0: Union and Maverick Lane, and you're on Ops 3.
1: 319, you get some help. 221, the numerics on Lewis.
2: 1720, I'm in.
0: Lewis, plus 2239 North Lewis. 1729. Clear.
2: 2014 Chrysler, 2 Charles, 3 Charles, Charles, Adam, Adam, George, 8, Edward Henry, 276388.
0: Clear, 1729.
7: 422, I got a witness down here that says he's had an individual male got on a bike after shooting and took off eastbound, down high.
0: Clear, 422. 320, was seen secure at the north gate for EMS.
1: Fire's out there.

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0: 1729.
1: Okay. 220, I need somebody here with me.
0: Your VIN ending 6388 is coming titled only 2014 Chrysler.
2: Claire, any additional for Lewis address?
0: Owner of Hot Wheels LLC out of Springfield, no stolen.
3: 216, I'm arriving in the area. Where's he at?
2: Okay. He's at 2239 North Lewis.
4: 7 Adams 77, we're heading to Lewis.
2: I'm clear.

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1: Two 15, we're secure for medical.
0: 215 clear.
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0: Perfect, everyone.

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1: Two plane. We're stable on those.
2: And I talked to 500.

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0: Just be advised, the male that we have up here with 220, we're not sure if he's a suspect or a victim. A suspect still could be up there.

0: 17, 22. 210.
1: 17, 22, 210.
0: Does Springfield need a drone?
2: Can you send a couple Southside units to Incident 643?
1: I believe they have one on duty, but if they need additional, we'll let you know.
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0: Good.
4: Stable.
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1: I'm Chris.
0: Male inside, acting erratic, black male, long dread, brown jacket. They're wanting him trespassed.
2: Okay.
0: Well, I'll get you a code one.
1: Okay.
3: 312, I can go, but I'm Campbell in Republic.
1: 214, I'll go with 314.
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1: 725.
2: Seven
1: 723,
2: not for our knowledge, no one has
1: advice. Can you put me on the Clifton call? 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
0: Go ahead. 292.
2: 219. I'm here with Robin's kids. They're saying that she's in a wheelchair being treated by EMS right now.
0: So maybe a warrant, please. That's clear, thank you.
2: Clear.
3: 723.
2: 312.
1: 723. 312, I'm clear. Show me the area.
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2: Clear. 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Hi, 723.
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5: 429 on one.
2: 429.
5: I'm up here on the call in Clifton. We have a victim going to Mercy. Her name will be Robin. Do you have a guy that can meet her down there and take some better photographs and get a good statement?
2: Clear.
0: 219, I'll divert to
2: Clear, 219. 319.
5: 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Be taking the photos.
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1: Bonar, go ahead.
2: Officers for pending Northside calls. I currently have a disturbance at 3031 North Stewart Avenue for a female walking around causing a disturbance. Have a domestic disturbance at 2020 East Kerr. Have an unknown injury accident, I-44 Kansas Expressway.
0: Shows on scene. We'll have commercial command officer patient care.
1: Bonar on scene with commercial command officer.
2: Have the current disturbance in 13 at 933 South Wildwood.
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0: 429, is everybody being blocked and lifting off at Atlantic? Because we've got traffic coming up here.
1: Seven 23, I'm going to block off right here at this light pole once I get traffic out.
0: Okay.
1: Wait.
2: 312, code 4.
3: 312, clear.
4: Yeah.
3: 219, you can tell 4.
2: Clear.
1: 323, we have a possible suspect vehicle when you're ready.
3: 323, what?
1: Dark red, newer Chrysler SUV.
3: 612. Could be possible suspect vehicle, dark red, newer Chrysler SUV.
4: Stand by.
1: Clear. 7977, did we have a suspect description?

0: 777. Who's asking for that suspect description?
1: 777.
2: Okay,
1: yeah, come back down here where this gentleman is. I have it.
3: Clear 654.
0: Six, four. 313.
3: 12.
0: Go ahead.
4: And 213. These are Henry's. It'll be for a passenger car. The front right tire is down.
0: 213.
3: Okay.
4: We'll be going back to their lot.
3: Okay.
5: 313, 213, general disturbance at Country Court Apartments at 933 South Wilden Avenue. The caller says the subject in apartment 28 are stomping around and yelling, says it happens every day. I believe there's some sort of disturbance going on. The caller is requesting contact in apartment 20.
0: 313, we're clear.
2: 314, code 4.
5: At 314, that's clear. 214, I'll show you again.
2: I'm clear.

Fulton County, good check from the shooting at John B. Hughes. Possible suspect vehicle, dark red newer Chrysler SUV, unknown plate, unknown direction of travel.

0: Recent vehicle description is going to be a dark red, newer Chrysler. We haven't been given the actual suspect description.
1: Of course.
2: Three fourteen,
3: that's clear. And I'll go ahead and start hitting another.
4: 612.
0: 103.
2: 612.
1: Go ahead.
4: 311, you can have transfer. You can cancel Springfield on this call, we'll take care of it.
2: Okay, 612.
3: 311, that's clear.
0: And my apologies, I did locate one description stated it was a male, unknown, middle-aged, wearing a black hoodie, black clothing, possibly with an AK-47.
4: 775, I don't have CAD. Can you take me off this call? I'm back south now.
1: Oh, good, thank you.
3: That's good.

314 and 311 reference your domestic disturbance at Coriel Courts at 2020 East Kerr Street, Apartment G, George 209.

0: callers having issues with an X. They are on scene when they're not supposed to be. It also states that the X possibly has a 13. Name of Anthony with unknown last name. He is known to carry weapons. Anthony's father is also on scene. We do not have any information for him. The caller is a white female wearing a white and pink shirt and blue pants. She should be waiting outside.
1: 314, I'm quick.
2: Six Poncho, huh?
3: 642.
2: State Highway H, Farm Road 86, Zebra John 1, Edward 2 Zebra. It's all white, Honda, 2 passenger.
3: State Highway H, Henry 86.

0: 214.
1: 14.
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2: 312, go ahead.

0: 214, 312, have a general disturbance at 907 West Harrison Street. That's 907 West Harrison. Ongoing issues involving a male in the alley threatening the caller. Caller says he lives across the street. The male wearing a white t-shirt and jeans. At least as far as the caller knows, that's what they were wearing when they saw them earlier today. Apparently they cannot see them now, just hear them.
1: 214 clear.
2: 210, is that the same caller? Disregard, I see it is. You can cancel it.
0: That's clear.

0: Truthfully, we have a pending check while being at 621 South Ford Avenue, checking on the caller's brother who's not answering the phone, and the text that the caller's receiving don't seem like they're coming from the brother. Would you like me to hold that or send one of the second shifts?
1: No, if you cancel that last one, you can send 312 by myself.
0: That's 3-10, I apologize. I wasn't familiar with that. Can you repeat your traffic?
1: The 907 West Harrison one was canceled, and 312 would come available, so just sent him and myself to it.
0: That's clear.
2: Three 312 clear direct.

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1: 314.
0: Can you please call the caller back and have her step outside for me?
1: Affirmative.

0: 314. It rings once and gives a voicemail.
1: I'm clear. Do you guys have a door code for this?
2: X-22 status.
3: Stable, clear.
2: We're stable.
0: We have one from last year. I can put it in the call notes for you.

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1: Right.
0: You're already inside.
1: Affirmative. Just on the south side.
0: I got somebody that's going to let me in the north side.

0: possible suspect vehicle. Looks like a maroon Chrysler minivan, EN7U7L. If you know that in the call notes.
1: Can you revise it, please?
0: Edward Mary Sim, Union 7 Lincoln.
1: Okay, for a Chrysler minivan.

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3: 325.
1: And dispatch to 321 on channel 1. I'll go ahead and start you toward a general disturbance at 816 West Central Street. That's 816 West Central Street.
0: Pigeon County, updated description from the suspect vehicle from John B. Hughes. Maroon Chrysler minivan, plate number Edward Mary 7, Union 7, Lincoln.
1: Caller's not on scene, advising he owns the property, is monitoring a camera. There's someone on scene screaming on the camera and refusing to leave.
4: 420.
1: The male's sister lives there and also wants him gone. Name of Patrick Fields. He's a white male wearing khakis. Unknown further descriptors on him.
3: Traffic 220.
1: He's making threats to burn the residence down. I'll try to get 321 started with you.
3: I'm clear.
1: He also has a dog with him.
3: I'm clear.
4: Negative. It was 4420. The return on his plate that he provided for possible suspect vehicles. It's going to be address is 1505 West Lynn out of Springfield to a Terrell Dean or a Holly Baskin.
1: That's clear.
5: 6-6. Go ahead.
3: Four.
5: Maryville officer, where their dispatch is going to get a hold of you?
4: I'm clear. Thank you.
1: 310, that's clear break. 312, I'll show you back in.
6: 312, clear.
2: LR-124, shooting route to the medical emergency at 9509 East Wildwoods Lane. 9509 East Wildwoods Lane. Cross street is Farm Road 245. It's for a male having a seizure. Do you have EMS en route on Ops 4?

0: 21.
1: Bantam, yeah, that listed address.
0: Okay.
1: An additional car just pulled up next to it. Take some more units.
0: Any available units, 1505 Westland.
2: 324, I can head down there.
0: Okay.
3: Two 16,
1: no other west one.
0: 721, contacting one.
1: 313, will you send me an available third shift code one?
4: 313, clear.
1: Clear.
5: 321, divert me to 2 Adam 21's call.
1: 2 Adam 21, they were making contact with two males, one female, males not compliant, won't come to us.
4: Clear.
0: Copy, two males, one female, not compliant.
1: 612.
5: Oh, in Rogersville.
0: 612.
1: Can we get an ETA on Henry's?
4: Clear, standby.
2: 325, yeah, you must come in this and go for.
1: .493, put them on their own call, please, so we can get to them.
4: 325, clear.
0: Okay.
1: One woman back in the house. I need one officer with me to the back of the house.
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4: Triple Bing, Dollar General, 4571, East US 60, for a 988 call about a male wanting to hang themselves. Walked from 4530 East Melanie into Riley Close of 827-94. 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
4: Heller 523, show and run to the medical emergency, 4571 East US 60 at Dollar General, 4571 East US 60, cross the farm road 193-189.
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4: 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I was making suicidal statements at his home just northwest of the log point. Advised he was walking to the log point. I do have a call in for EMS and Green County. Optional 4.
1: Negative.
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1: Sinclair, canceling EMS.

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1: Go ahead.
0: The grandparents are with the 4-year-old.
1: Clear. Do we have an age on Riley?
0: 31 or 32.

0: 1729.
1: Roger.
0: Roger. 1729, reference to your leaving the scene of an accident from earlier today. Christian County's on the line. They're wondering if you actually want the address checked for the subject.
1: Is that involving the white van? I have the deputy call me. I don't think I gave an address to Christian County.
0: I'm going to go ahead with your direct.
1: I didn't copy.
0: Did you say you wanted them to call you?
1: Yeah, I'll give a number.
0: Okay, go ahead with your number.
1: 417-844-0709.
0: Okay.

0: 425.
1: Dispatch order 523.
2: If you didn't, could you put me on the west wind call? I've got rear containment on the house.
1: LR 523, go ahead.
0: Okay.
1: We're on scene at this dollar general 60 and Farmer and 189. Correct, yeah, 189. Actually, 193. We are with the patient. You can continue PD, and you can go ahead and send an EMS.
3: I'm clear. 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

Unit Stellar on North Clifton, information only. We did have a caller, correction, 422 had advised at one point that an individual male took off eastbound on High on a bicycle. We just had a caller call in stating that her friend was leaving to go pick up somebody that was riding on this bike on High near John B. Hughes 5 minutes ago. I believe somehow involved.

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1: 640.
0: Battlefield Ridgecrest, 9 King Henry Mary 4-1. It's going to be on a blue Ford Ranger.
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3: Three 25, you can use primer on that. Just have 3-4 pants back up.
1: Clear 325.

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1: 313. Did the key holder say if they were responding or not to this call?
2: Stable.
0: Copy, stable.
3: Key holder did not advise, did not answer the alarm company.
1: I'm clear.

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1: Working. 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I'm on the way to this call, but there's a stalled vehicle in the southbound number one lane at Division in Glenstone. If you could just make a call for it.
2: Clear.
3: What's the best?
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1: It's a silver SUV.

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0: Yeah, bypass and James River. Missouri license, Victor King 2, Victor 7 Union on a black Hyundai passenger car. Rectified item.
1: Bypass James River.
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2: Attention Southside units, disturbance at north side, phase 2 location, 1303 North Don Avenue, open line, female asking a male if he is leaving, refusing to confirm any info, no answer in Copec.
0: West bypass north of Sunshine, X-ray Lincoln 4, Frank 8 Roberts, going to be on a white GMC Yukon.
1: Copy bypass, Sunshine north up.

0: It'll be a mule white Ford F-150 and no plates. It's going to be bypass just north of Kearney. No, not this.
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0: show me following two juveniles back to their house. The address is going to be 6227 North Allen Avenue here in Willard.
1: I'm going to
2: 664 status.
3: 313 to 310. We got a hold of the key holder. You can code for it.
2: Stable. Copy, stable. Okay.

0: Attention officers, shots calling north side area of 2801 East Division Street, southwest of 15 shots 2 to 10 minutes ago.
1: Okay, yeah.
0: Only one caller on this so far.
2: Three, four, can you get some air on me?

0: 314, open line disturbance, 1248 northbound, based on Beta, for, you know, yelling a male in the background.
1: Okay.

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0: Sixtians, the other 174. John Young 03 Frank. It's like great crash event.
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0: Plaster, Paul Lincoln, Adam Sam, Tom Edward Robert, Chris William, Common, that'll be for Edwin, date of birth 6/5/51, Missouri OLN, D. David, 046-0013, Y. Bell.
1: What was the last four of the OLN?
0: 0013.

0: Something 20. 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
1: Can you attach me to that shots fire call as well? 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
0: Okay.
1: You're the one off East Division.
0: Okay.

0: 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No shell casings located. 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I'll be back in.
1: Okay. 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
2: What do you have with the traffic?
1: 12-2, we have a traffic control at mile marker 63.8 northbound. In the northbound lanes for heavy duty ramps that fell off a trailer in the left lane.

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1: The heavy-duty ramp.
0: I'm clear.

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Just be advised, about 3 or 4 males just showed up on the west side of Kansas. We've got a few eyes on him. Just heads up. They were from John B's.

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1: SPD incident 662 is GOA.
0: Okay.
1: 313. I'm Grand in Jefferson. You can send me the assault.
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0: We closed that domestic to me. Contact RP. Nothing criminal, nothing physical, only verbal. 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
1: Go ahead.
0: Did you want to be attached to that traffic control or still show us pending?
1: Go ahead and attach me to it. I had a turnaround and I am probably about a minute away from that area.
2: 311. You can send me in 318-5.
0: Okay.
1: Can I get that mile marker again?
0: It was mile marker 68.8.
1: I'm clear.

0: clear 311 318 showing you are out to the priority disturbance in the area of the Whiteside Place Apartments, 2727 West Whiteside Place. Male yelling about an AR-15 and a pistol. Verbal in progress. 320.
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1: 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On incident 638 and 661, you put that information out, NDT, for a good check and closing.
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1: 319.
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0: Last name Gonzalez, George Ocean, Nora Zebra, Adam Lincoln, Edward Zebra. First name Armando, Adam Robert, Mary Adam, Nora David Ocean. Date of birth 11/18/2002. Murray non-driver, David 205-088-015. Male Hispanic.
1: Clear 622.
2: Follow two.
1: Follow two.
2: The road is clear. Can you show me out of service?
1: Okay. Attention Southside units. Domestic north side, welcome in 3550 East Evergreen Street, room 133. Same as earlier, caller's advised her ex who left earlier is back and refusing to leave.

0: 311. 621, do you have traffic?
1: Go ahead.
2: Negative.
0: Clear. Rapid showing possibly on the second floor, and we do have Beta 4 in Andrea Wells in apartment 118. Phone number does not match.
1: You said it's hard to promise you've been on the second floor?
0: Rapid is showing possibly on the second floor, coming about 19 feet off the ground.
1: I'm clear. We're out of the low address. We'll check it out.
2: Then I

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0: 3049 Maverick, across the street from the U.S. government plate, John 0063, Robert Charles Henry, White, Pacifica.
1: 3049 Maverick.

0: 622, code 12.
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2: Hi, Israel.
0: Southside units, good check info from Walgreens at 2951 South Campbell Avenue. Customer tried to leave with a cart full of items. Can get away with anything left seen in a black, possibly Acura hatchback with red plates. White female, late 20s, short blonde hair, skinny red t-shirt and jean shorts. Possibly a male in the vehicle, left northbound. Subject Gonzalez, showing revoked. Car indicator 2, Buffalo 13 out of Greene County for an Armando Martinez Gonzalez, male unknown, 11-18 of 2002, social ending 9164.
3: 310, show me on 3 on this call.
0: 310, clear. Olin matching 0, correction 8015 for failure to appear speeding. Do you want to confirm?
3: 325, you can submit 314 to the domestic 23.
0: Clear.
1: 311 to 310. It's going to be on the back side of the building, second floor.
4: 612, I'm clear. Confirm.
0: I'm clear. 311.
1: Go ahead.
0: Another caller, different number, advising an apartment 202 of a male who has hit two females and is false calling 911. Now is running towards caller.
1: We're just out with is not the right apartment. What's our phone? You said 202?
0: Affirmative, 202.
1: I'm clear.
5: 310, I'm out with those callers now.
0: Clear, 310.

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1: 311-310, we're walking up on you.
2: Republic.
3: Good. I want to 311.

0: Medical Emergency Republic Rescue 1, 1291 South Venice Avenue, 1291 South Venice Avenue. Female patient, numbness in their head and their heart is racing. Cox and Ronald Sport.
1: Go ahead, Warren.
2: You're at possible 13 on Gonzales. Come back to confirm for misdemeanor speeding. KPS, no bond.
0: 612 for mail and custody.
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0: Republican C1, shooting route to the medical emergency, 1291 South Venice Avenue, 1291 South Venice Avenue, across of Lombardi and Sicily Court. 622, can I get a readback on that plate? It's going to be out of Oklahoma. For a female patient, numbness in the head, heart racing, EMS and run on all sport.
1: 622, can you verify the plate? Just make sure I copy.
0: Young Henry Zebra, 78 Zebra 31.
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0: Domestic assault, 10081 North Rockland C plane. Her caller assaulted by their partner. Currently separated. Will be a Douglas Brewer, 38-year-old, white male, no clothing.
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0: The original call was for the caller that was stuck in their wheelchair and their wrist was hurting. 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

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Again, 10081 North Rockin' C Lane. Original call for a domestic assault. Caller hit her. Caller hit his fiance and pushed her down the stairs and strangled her. Unknown exact medical needs at this time. A full response will be in route. Optional 3.

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0: Clear for Aerovision 1, showing you an after medical emergency at 10081 North Rockin, C as in Charles Lane. 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
0: 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The caller hit his female fiance and strangled her and pushed her down the stairs.
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0: 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Officers are requesting medical stage. 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
0: Okay.
1: E, US 60 in Hamilton, Missouri plate, 5 Frank Frank, King 64, Turning Color, Ford, F-150, Hard 5, 1 out.
3: Again, 4383 West Meadowmere for a 1-year-old child with a high fever.
0: 60 in Hamilton.
3: Was turning blue, but was breathing. Officers will be en route as well. Cross streets are South Main Avenue and South Canton Avenue, option of 4.
1: 1713, correction, on the occupation. Occupied at least 2, maybe 3 times.
0: Okay.

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1: سلام سلام
0: Can we check a person in the Regency Tower? I'm out with security and a female.
1: Did you say Regency Towers?
0: Good.
1: Just verifying, did you say Regency Towers?
0: Affirmative. National Harrison.
1: We already had a call in for a check person there. Is it a white female, blonde hair, pink top, blue jeans, and pink high heels?
0: Affirmative.
1: That's quick break. 313, you direct on that?
2: 313, I'm clear. I'll head that way.
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Health Radio's pending stealing call at Walgreens at 2951 South Campbell Avenue. And the caller was reporting four black males appeared to be underage. They estimated they were between 18 and 20 years of age, attempting to steal alcohol. They were all wearing either black or gray hoodies, athletic shorts, and basketball shoes. They got into a gray Nissan SUV, partial plate of John George 4 William, last seen northbound on Campbell.

0: 312.
1: 312. Regarding incident 14, I was driving southbound on Campbell when that came out from Sunshine. I just passed Walgreens. I didn't see that vehicle in question. You can close it out, GOA me.
2: Yes, sir.

0: Southbound units, there's a priority check will be... at West Bypassing Grand Street on the north side. This West Bypassing Grand on the north side. For a male standing in the northbound lanes, a black male, gray hoodie, black pants, walking in the middle of the roadway.
1: 316, I'm clear in this. You can see me that.
2: 1713, I'm backing with two issued.
3: I'm clear.
0: 316, that's clear. Do you want me to close your assistant agency at the Maverick or stack it back to you?
1: 316, I just cleared off of it.
0: Thanks.
2: I'm clear now. I can go with 316.
4: Six from 33 units, you're on scene.
0: 319, that's clear.
3: I'm clear.
0: It's West Bypassing Grand, northbound lanes for black male with gray hoodie, black pants, walking in the middle of the roadway.

Southside units, 3 pending Northside calls. There's a pending residential burglary at 1255 East Chestnut Expressway, apartment number 313. Caller came to their sister's location, and then a male just opened the door and walked into the apartment within the last 5 minutes. Also, pending vandalism call, 1624 East 8th Street. The caller was stating their neighbors broke their window. Also, pending assault call, being fast and friendly at 501 West Chestnut Expressway. The caller said they were assaulted by a former friend that had very, very limited information on her.

0: 314. 314.
1: You can send me one of the priority two folder.
2: Very 25, same order.

0: I'm clear, 314-325, sending you to the assault. 501 Westchester Expressway, Building C is in Charles, the passing friendly. RP was assaulted by her former friend. They were last seen at the New Day where it had happened.
1: 314, we're clear.

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1: 662 to 633.
2: Go ahead.
1: We, in fact, do have second degree domestic.
0: 316, go for it.
2: Clear.
1: Clear 316, 319, show if I can.
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0: 320.
1: No, we're all at two separate calls. Do you want two separate reports or all under the same one at Gabby Hughes?
0: Put it all in the same report.

0: the US-60 and Farmer 170 unreadable temp tag on a black Buick, for correction, black Cadillac, SUV, hard to put, I don't know.
1: 15-170.

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0: 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For apartment 313, male just opened the door and entered the apartment. Happened in happened within 5 minutes of the call coming in. It was a male, black dress, white shirt, possible slept.
1: 324.
0: Possibly under the influence.
2: Go ahead.
0: Possibly in relation to incident 637, just suspect.
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0: Attention Northside, pending disturbance at 3112 North Barnes. For a female that's in caller's yard, cussing at caller, made threats that they were going to break somebody's jaw and then disconnected with us.
1: Three twenty-two.
2: On the call at John B. Hughes, can you please give 223 the log, and then you can send me one of your priority chutes.
0: Attention Northside, pending leaving the scene of an accident, 1822 North Hilton, for caller Sam, who crashed vehicle into the garage on purpose and drove off. They do have structural damage.
2: 633. Right.
1: 322, I apologize. Which unit's getting the log at John B. Hughes?
3: Go ahead.
1: 223. Okay.
4: Scene 2 cure for EMS.
3: Standby. 633, 662.
4: 62, go ahead.
3: Does that female want EMS?
4: She does not.
3: Clear. Right. 633, you can disregard medical and EMS.
4: Okay.

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2: Clear, sir. Nothing.
3: Clear.
2: 323, you can send me 322's call with the log, code 4 if she's not on scene.
1: I'm clear, 322, I'll show you back in. I'm going to start you towards leaving the scene, 1822 North Hilton.
0: 322, clear.
2: Okay. 1713, back in, warning.
5: I'm clear.

0: 319, I'll also be out with the suspect on the west side of the building.
1: Clear 319.
2: Six, check person.
1: 640.
2: Division in Golden.
1: Division in Golden.
2: Seven, Santa.
1: 775.
2: Do we still have medical coming?
1: I'm on the phone. Stay by.

0: 1729 stuff.
1: 29, go ahead.
2: Five through 14 on one. I'm fine, creation weather.
0: 6 p.m. today, having 174. Texas plate, Tom Henry Victor 8550. It's on a green or blue Chevy truck. One time.
3: I'm cleared. 314, I'll be back to that.
1: I'm clear. 16, 174. 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
0: I'm starting for the vandalism, 1624 East 8th Street.
3: Perfect.
0: Caller's neighbor broke their window. They were in a verbal disturbance on their front porch and then caller heard the crash. The neighbors possibly live at 1686. Correction, 1626 East 8th. I believe all parties are separated at this time, and I'll start you in additional.
1: Good.
2: Four twenty-nine.
4: You have traffic on 2.
5: How long is that vandalism call that holding?
0: Okay. 429, standby for 1, break 320, it's was entered at 0106.
5: I'm clear. If they're separate, you can probably change it to a fast, you can probably advise on a backup.
0: I'm clear. 429, I was starting you towards a vandalism of 425, 1624 East 8th Street, but all parties are separated. Break 425, do you still want an additional?
1: If he's available, if not, I'm with you.
0: I'm clear, 429, if you could start that way.
4: 429, I should be on the most listen call.
0: I'm clear, I showed you available, I'll put you back on it.
5: 320, I'll go with.
0: 320, clear.

0: And you put me and 421 out at John B. Hughes, and we got to Kyron, who was listed in that patrol, inside of an apartment.
1: Concord.
0: I'm trying to find the building number. It's over here by 7 and 8, I think, but I gotta double check it.
1: Definitely.
2: 425-320-4.
1: 320, code 4.
0: 320, I'm clear. 493, we're at building 9, apartment 96. We did break away from him, but he's for sure inside the apartment.
1: Clear, building 9, apartment B-Boy 6.

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1: Go ahead.
0: 325. 321, 325, sensory noise complaint, 3455 West Page.
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0: 25, shake me.
2: I'm clear.

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1: Yeah, go ahead.
0: Do you need more units over there?
1: Stand by. I just got off the phone with 103 and we're checking some information to see if we're going to have to push this any further.
0: Clear.
1: I'll give you a call.

0: 319 to 421.
1: Is that traffic for 421?
0: Affirmative. It's 319. The man that you ran into at the table off of Chestnut, did he give you an address of where he lives?
1: Michael Nichols is homeless. Did not give me an address.
0: Yeah, thank you.

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1: 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Do you want a good one?
2: Very 26, I can go with it.

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1: 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If anybody was coming to us or on the other side of us, they can clear as well.
0: Clear 493, 421 back in from John B. Hughes. Any additional units that are out there can go for it.

0: 316.
1: National reporting. 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License plate, John Henry 8. Super 3, David.
0: National in Portland.
2: Good. I'm missing a Dole 424 East Norton Road. It's very in transitional living. Reference a 19-year-old male, Jackie Ryan Morris. Was last seen this morning during bed check and left sometime during the day and hasn't returned. 325, I'm good.

0: going to be at the entrance of a blue Compass. It's going to be a white Denali pickup truck. 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Appears to be an outside.
1: Okay.

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3: 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We're trying to get some further to check resources.
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0: Bleiben Sie dran.
1: Dann haben wir
0: Can you give me the log? And I'm on a bike. Can you just close that HPO? Females transported in Mercy?
1: Okay, sounds good. Okay. Three-sixteen status?
2: Sounds stable.
1: Okay, 316 stable.

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1: 323, send me 325 call with a log.
2: Go ahead.
3: 323,
0: 312, starting you towards a disturbance. Raising Keynes, 321 with Sunshine. For a male that's banging on the windows outside the building, they are wanting trespass. I'll get you next available.
2: 312, clear.
4: 313, I just cleared. National trespass.
5: 316 on National Sunshine, I'm not going to have that way.
0: Clear, 316, 319, on Sunshine, again.
4: I'm clear.
2: Control 316, I'm Kimber and Sunset.
5: I'm clear.

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1: Go ahead.
0: 322.
2: Go ahead.
0: Three twenty-two disturbing under South Park Borough Behavioral and Room 1 assessment for a client that's escalated in making aggressive statements, advising he's homicidal and suicidal. Via black male, 36 years old, DeAndre Brown. Question: DeAndre wearing a brown coat, black long sleeve shirt and pants, long history of mental health issues. Officer safety in the comments.
1: 326 clear. Norton and Grant.
2: 322 clear. Carney and bypass.

0: Secretary wearing a brown coat, black long sleeve shirt and pants, long history of mental health issues. Officer safety, any comments?
1: 3826 clear, Norton and Grant.
2: 3826 clear, Carney and Bypass.

0: I-44 westbound at the 90.4 mile marker. It's going to be on a white Ram 1500, Missouri plate, 1 Adam Boy Charles 75. Appears to be unoccupied.
1: 90.4.

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1: 633.
2: 633.
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0: 421, I sent you the check while being at 3960 West Billings Street. Caller's advising it's whatever apartment is to the right of C's and Charles 3. Just heard a child screaming for about the past hour. Unknown further at this time, and I'll start you next available.
1: I'm clear. 320, I'll go with 421.
0: Clear, 320.

0: 313. On incident 15, do we have any MHI history in this number?
1: Standby 1L check.

0: There was one previous MHI call that was ROA'd on February 7th. The only note in the call is that it was passed.
1: I'm clear. I'm also seeing, I believe, 5 previous calls from the same address that are all about the same incident.
0: Affirmative. Several past burglaries for people coming in trying to take things like medicine and related items.
1: I'm clear. You can send it to me. I'll attempt to make phone contact.
0: That's clear.

0: 325 or 323. We confirm that he's over here and he's been over here.
1: 323, I'm clear, thank you.
2: 320.
0: Caller want contact on this.
2: Negative.
0: Clear, thanks. .325 to .323. Just for their record, it is lot number 59. .323, I'm clear. If you can just hang out there for just a second while I confirm they don't need anything else.
2: I'm clear. .326.
1: Go ahead.
2: .322.
3: Go ahead.
2: 326, 322, send your alarm.
1: 326, clear.
3: 322, clear.
2: 318.
1: 32.
2: And 316.
3: Go ahead.
2: 318, 316, send you both an alarm.
3: 323
0: to 325, you guys can clear it, thank you.
2: I'm clear.

0: 1604.
1: Willard. Medical emergency for Willard Station 1 at 409 East Stone Creek Road. Caller's brother's having difficulty breathing. He also took some form of drugs. Caller can't say what. Off shelter.
2: 1504, did you have traffic?
0: Negative, it's for 1604.
3: 1604, go ahead.
4: 323, you can send me 326, call with the log, code for the furthest.
1: 322, I'll show you back in.
0: Chapel being at 409 East Stone Creek Road. 409 East Stone Creek Road. Caller's brother, have difficulty breathing.
5: Okay, thank you.
0: And caller believes he's taken something. He's currently conscious, but can't say what he took.
1: 321. Go ahead.
0: Affirmative.
1: 325.
4: 325.
0: This male apparently came home from a party, was banging on the door, and then laid down and started having trouble breathing.
1: 321, 325. Sent you a noise complaint.
3: 321. I'm clear.
0: 17-year-old male.
4: 325, clear.
6: 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I'm in route.

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0: I'm clear. Three 23, I'm out.
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1: 633.
0: Again, 409 East Stone Creek Road for Collins Brothers, who's experiencing difficulty breathing.
2: 633.
1: You're arriving at the jail.
2: Okay.
0: It's a 17-year-old male. He possibly took some form of drugs at a party, but can't say what. Cross street to South Berry Lane. Ops Channel 3.

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1: I'm clear.
2: .323 to .326. I'm just finishing up checking the west side of the building.

Dispatch to Willard Brush Truck 1 on Main and Office 3. Just making you aware, officers are on scene and have administered Narcan. We have an EMS step it up.

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0: .322-325, disturbance at the White Oak Station, 650 West Kearney Street. Be for a subject that's refusing to leave has been trespassed from the store. Be a white male, black jacket, blue jeans.
1: 322 clear.
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We'll be at Prince and Catalpa. 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

0: 3:10, I'm doing a stop in relation to this call. 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

0: 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And I don't need to read that.
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District 5, good check. CNI, eastbound mile marker 60.0 from I-44. CNI driver from Lawrence County. A dark vehicle, car, unknown plate, swerving, unable to maintain lanes and speeds.

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0: 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Check person at St. George's Donuts, 3012 South National.
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3: 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I can take a spot.

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1: 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I'm in the
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0: 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Start mileage 123469.
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0: 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If you'll just make sure Henry's is aware that we're at the Prince and Catalpa location.
1: Affirmative, that's what they were advised.
0: Oh, clear. Thank you.

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0: 326.
2: Go ahead.
0: 322, 326, domestic disturbance, 1974 North Drury. Reporting party and their stepdad in a verbal argument.
3: 3, I think we've arrived. NLF 123473.
0: His name is Alan. Call taker still gathering info. Question with you.
1: 322, clear.
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0: 3-12.
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0: Brilliant, Jim.
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0: 325.
2: Roll.
0: Sent you both a general disturbance. Advised and received.
1: 321 clear.
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0: 319.
1: Go ahead.
0: Three 12 319. Checkable being at Evangel Temple, 2020 East Battlefield. Checkable being on the caller, they were not making a lot of sense. Say they needed a ride to get to New York.
1: 312, I'm clear.
2: 319, I'm clear.
0: Caller was a male, no other description, his phone was going to die.

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1: Go ahead.
0: 360.
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0: Clear 11-316 to check person 1104-1104 South 4th.
1: 311, I'm clear.
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0: 312.
1: This is going to be GOA, but based on the call comments, this is going to be the same individual that myself, 313 and 316, ran off at Canes around 2 a.m.
0: Okay.

0: 17:29.
1: Good.
0: Check will be in. Callers at 2143 East Rosewood. Southeast of his location, he sounds what he thinks is a female screaming. Nothing being said specifically, just screaming for the past few minutes. Thinks it's on about

0: 312. 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He's walking northbound on Glenstone. He doesn't need any PD assistance at this time.
1: Okay.

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1: I'm clear. We have another caller at 2112 East Primrose. That is now hearing screaming, I think, outside of their house. The caller at on Primrose is now outside with their firearm. Unsure what's going on.
0: 1713 said it to me as well.

0: 17, 29, 22, do you hear it anymore?
1: Negative.
0: Clear 29 to Green. What was the address of the other caller?
2: 2112 East Primrose.
0: And where did he say he heard the screaming?
2: He heard it from north of his address.
1: Okay. 1713 over the area.
2: 1713, sir.

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1: Negative.

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1: Good.

0: 323-325, possible commercial burglary at 3050 North National Heights. Caller seeing two males in the main foyer on camera. No one should be there.
1: 323, I'm clear. Can we get a couple additional?
0: 329-326.
2: 326, clear.
0: Caller's advising there's one male that's approximately 40 to 50 wearing a black shirt. The other male, I can't tell what he's wearing. They're both currently sitting in chairs.

0: 323M out with the RP on the east side of the building. If we could have my unit come to the west side as well.
1: Clear on the east side, next unit to the west side.
0: 622.
1: 622.
0: I'll check out with Springfield on their commercial burglar, North National.
1: Okay.

0: 323 to the unit on the west side with your light on. Can you look in that glass wall and see if anybody's sitting there at the table and chairs?
1: 622, can that SPD know I copied their traffic? 325, that's going to be Green County, but I'm about out.
0: I'm clear.
2: Okay.

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1: Three 23, I'm clear. 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
1: Close it, I'm bound it with some notes.
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1: From the west side or east side?
0: Correction, we're going to be coming from the east side.
1: Okay.

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0: Meeting switch to log point at Pipkin Middle School, and I'll be out with one.
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0: 3.2 to 3.4. What side of the building are you guys on?
1: I'm on the west side of it, but you can just work.
0: I'm good.
2: Dispatch, copy direct.

0: 314 is out. 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Feeling. Black truck, license plate out of Missouri. Six young boy, Adam 5'3. Talked about it one time.
1: Disturbance 3067 South Anna Branch Boulevard, Park 57 lots, permit 306.
0: 215 South Kansas.
1: For a male and a female, seem to be in a verbal. A male is trying to keep the female from leaving. A black blue, correction, black or dark blue four door sedan, unknown license, last seen northbound on Anna Branch.
2: Clear.
1: The male.
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3: I apologize. 664, you can send that to me as well.
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0: 646-64, unknown direction of travel on battlefield.
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0: You know, the old Palmer and Fremont. It's going to be the Subaru Outback. Missouri license plate. Nora John 3, David 1, Victor.
1: I'm sorry, what was your cross with Fremont?
0: Palmer.
1: Okay.
2: 311. You can attach my 314's call.
3: 640.
1: Okay, 311. 640.
3: Show me at east of the log point with that mail.
0: 324-1. I'm clearing the traffic. I'm at Kansas and Chestnut.
1: Clear east of the log point. Yes, ma'am. Square.
3: Oh, we got a good one.
1: 664.
4: 664, I'm at bypass and Kaufman now.
1: Okay.

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1: 320.
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1: Okay, 320.

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1: Go ahead.
0: 326.
2: Go ahead.
0: 325, 326, an alarm in B24.
1: 325, we're good.

0: That's 6:46, 64.
1: All right, get back on.
0: You got anything over there?
2: Negative.

0: Three ten, you can close that one out. He didn't even state why he needed us to come out there in the first place.
1: That's clear. It's a familiar character. It's the same guy that they were out with at Kane's earlier and that I spoke with on the phone.
0: Three ten, I'm clear. Does he keep calling you?
1: I believe this is his third call to us. Correction, it was his second call. We had a call about him initially, and then he's called in twice, displeased with both dispatch and Springfield PD.
0: I'm clear. You can send it to me and send somebody else with me.
1: It's clear. 313.
2: 312, I'll go with him.
1: That's clear, 312.
3: 313, you can add me as well. I was out with him at Kane's.
1: That's clear.

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1: 3-10.
0: Can you take a look at our pending check person at the Battlefield Inn and advise on if you want me to start somebody to this or close it out?

0: Patreon.
1: Good.
0: 326.
1: 320. Sorry, I'm on the wrong channel.
0: 324, 326, check a person. 521, Rosalyn.
2: Yeah.
0: I was able to find what might be owner information. I know we couldn't find it last time for the mail that was trespassing. Put it in the comments.
1: 324, quick.
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Attention North Southside check. Possible impaired driver, 65 northbound at Kearney. White GMC pickup, license Tom Henry David, Tom 57. Pretty brave, believes they're intoxicated, swerving in and out of lanes.

County Unit CNI driver, Northbound 65 from Cardi. White TNC pickup, Tom Henry David, Tom 57, swerving in and out of lanes.

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0: Princeton or four.
1: What?
0: 604, I sent your alarm. 409 North Bearing. Six by four. You can disregard. We actually just got a cancellation from the alarm company. I'll show you back in.
1: Copy. Thank you.

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0: 1721.
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0: Animal call. It's locked at phase two. It looks like it's going to be at the intersection of Main and Berry. There's a cow in the ditch.
2: Let's hold on out. Looks like Mercy might be out here too.
1: Clear.
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1: You had attached me to 21 Zan. We'll call over here now.
0: Right.
2: One 12, they're on a call.
3: I'm clear. Can we verify with them if they are the ones that use the call box?
2: They're checking now.
3: I'm clear.

0: Attention, Northside, good check, CNI. Northbound Oak Grove near Division.
1: 1725.
0: Pickup truck threw a plastic bottle out the window and hit another vehicle.
2: Right.
0: Partial license, 7 Paul Union, out of Missouri, again, northbound Oak Grove.
3: County is good check information, CNI driving into Springfield. I see northbound on Oak Grove Avenue from Division Street.
1: 725, animal call at Republic Ford, 1740 East US 60.
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3: They had a partial plate of 7 Paul Union plates out of Missouri, but they did not have any further descriptors on the other truck other than it was a pickup.

0: 1331 stop.
1: Yeah.
0: 1331. We across from Lion Elementary with a white and color Ford Ranger, like you said, in William Henry, Boy 91, one time.
2: For Lion Elementary.

0: Portland 115, Shekelbeam 2225 South Newton. Caller's calling about her neighbor. Her camera caught three people going to his backyard and take some music equipment. Only saw two men come out. They left at about 6 and hasn't been able to get a hold of the neighbor since.
1: 111, I'm clear.
2: 115, I'm clear.

Shoots you back at your Ford. 1 Frank Tom. Charles Robert 1. 0 Adam 6. Sam Paul Boy 0 8 4 9 0.

0: 1731.
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0: I'm 731, VIN Indian 8490, comes back title only on a 1995 Ford. Owner Cooper Petty Piece out of Rogersville, Missouri. No stolen.
1: Ready.
2: 1721.
0: 1721.
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0: Clear 21. 1725 back in.

It's an unknown year Honda, a 5 Frank Nora, Young Frank 9, Henry 8, 9, Tom Boy 0, 6, 9, 4, 0, 5.

0: I'm going to be out checking a vehicle parked in the roadway. Be in front of Ozark Aero Works on 164. It's a Silver Chevy 8 Mary Charles King 23.
1: That's clear.

0: To Giselle Side, 29 driving information from Christian County. It's going to be 65.
1: I'm in service.
0: Correction, mile marker 44 on 65 northbound from there. It's a white Chevy Silverado with a plate of 2 Union David Charles 1-4 and speeding and tailgating, unable to maintain its lanes.
2: 625, this clear.
3: 608.
1: 111, 110.
2: 608.
3: But the vehicle's broke down in the tow lane. He's got a tow coming. It'll be about 45 minutes. He's not obstructing any traffic.
1: Just advise that we got 2 unsecured doors on the back. Not seeing any forced entry, though.
2: That's good.

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0: Go ahead.
1: Okay, 114 and 119, I'll show you both in that cycle.
3: That van's a good van to coach to a 26 Honda Passport. It's not off on the ones.
0: Correct.
5: One 115 and 111, make contact up front.
0: I'm clear. Thank you.

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1: And sir, rushing out to the office, pick up the 12.
0: Thanks, sir.
2: 111. Other units can go ahead and go forward, please.
0: Hey, 111. Pinchot County units, could you check information out of Christian County? 114, 119, 110, for sale back in.
2: Square.
0: Going down 65, mile marker 44.6. The white Chevy Silverado, plate of 2 Union David, Charles 1-4. Speeding, tailgating, and unable to maintain lanes.

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1: 114, 119, 110.
0: Square. Northbound 65, mile marker 44.6. White Chevy Silverado, plate of 2 Union David, Charles 14. Speeding, tailgating, and unable to maintain lanes.

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1: That's clear.
0: 675, I'm in service. I'll be logged in shortly.
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0: Domestic 3105 West Calhoun. Caller's ex-boyfriend is inside the house screaming. He's intoxicated. White male, unknown color shirt and black pants. Sir Roger Fox. 121, I'm clear.
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0: 121, 127. There was a domestic in January between the two. It was HBO'd comments saying both parties were intoxicated and nothing physical. At that time, we were told that Roger possibly had a pocket knife and mace. 121, I'm there.
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112.7, checks back on a 2007 Toyota four-door to a Coy Banks out of Morrisville, Missouri. Expiration September 2027, no stolen.

0: 121, the caller is slurring their words, not able to decide if they want EMS or not. Keeps saying that they need a higher level of medical care. He wants to start EMS.
1: 114, first plate would be Victor John, 7 John, 6 Nora. The Missouri plate. Second plate will be 7 Paul Adam, Young 22. 7 Paul Adam, Young 22, also Missouri.
0: All of eyes, I'm almost out.
2: I'm clear, was it just the 2?
0: I'm clear.
1: I got one more, I apologize. It'll be out of Illinois, Charles Young, 64400. Charles Young, 64400. If you just advise any of the ROs or from Brandon Gillum.
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2: 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We'll be operating this 6 Frank 53. We're in for District 1.
0: And 121 will not be needing medical.
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2: 1725.

0: 725 non-injury NBA 16 Republic northbound to eastbound. They pull off to the shoulder. Silver Impala in the Dodge Ram van.
1: 112 plate.
2: Okay.
1: Yep. George Lincoln 4, Lincoln 2 Nora. Hey, everybody. Six 81 in service, Jay Jackson.
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1: 1721.
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5: 6 Frank 49, Travis Scott.
6: 6 Frank 49.
0: 113, vandalism, 1528 South Kickapoo. RP's advising there's a mail that appears to be ransacking a little yard library.
5: Bypass on 156 on a gray Volkswagen. Victor David 8, Young 9 Robert. Unknown occupants.
0: It's a white male, black hoodie, blue shorts. He's with a female, a white female, light blue shirt.
6: Bye-bye so much.
1: Okay.

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1: Right.
0: Yeah, she's down here in front of, she's on 44, but it's not Susan. She's down here in front of the sports complex center.
1: Copy.

0: District 4 medical responding to 909 South Eldon for a heart condition.
1: One thirteen. I'm clearing the updates. Can we try and get the address for the victim? I'm sorry, I missed. Can we get contact information?
0: Clear, 113.

0: Perfect, hang out to you.
1: I'm 1302, I'm out with 1301.
0: Yeah, I'm clear. We're just going to call probably the female you're referring to. I'll put you on.
1: Yeah, affirmative. We're in front of 967 East Evergreen.

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0: When we pulled up, both parties pulled away. I'll be back at GOA.
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0: Clear about that kick poo. Do you want additional?
1: Yeah, if we go ahead and start one.
0: I'm
1: clear.

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0: 13-2, traffic stop.
1: 13-2.
0: I'll be at the 88.4 westbound I-44, Missouri plate, Tom Ever 1, Nora 3, Tom. It's going to be not black Jeep 1.
1: Clear 88.4 westbound.
2: 658, I'm in service. Can you have me to incident 31, please?
1: Where is 658?
0: 114.
3: Passenger called the bus terminal. Talcom already took the report, but they are requesting you go pull footage. Contact is in your call coming.
4: I'm clear. We have phone contact.

0: Level one.
1: Yeah.
0: Am I still showing on a call?
1: Affirmative, why don't you stand first?
0: Level one, that's clear. Could you HBO that from me and then log me off?
1: Okay, I will.

0: Okay, this is also used to get check information from 7 Room 404 East Sunshine. There was a male who'd been walking around the parking lot taking pictures of employees. He since left in a black Honda Accord, Lincoln John 8, King 5 William, last seen eastbound on Sunshine.
1: Attention to Green County, good check information from 7 Brew Coffee at 404 East Sunshine Street in Springfield. There's a white male with dark hair and a camouflage hoodie and shorts in the parking lot.
2: 13-01.
1: Rocking a black Honda Accord, he was taking pictures of employees with a large camera.
2: 13-01.
1: Ended up leaving eastbound.
2: Given the courtesy right to female to the Walmart in Marshfield. 47106.4.
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0: 121, can I get a case for domestic assault, please?
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0: Good.
1: Ahead. 115, 119, check well being in the air of National and James River. At eastbound ramp, there's a male. Subject laying by the highway wrapped in a tarp. They were sitting upright, but RP thought they appeared to be sleeping. Possibly a white female with a sign, possibly wearing a hat. RP witnessed this 7 to 10 minutes ago.
2: 115, I'm clear.
3: 119, clear.
0: Well, 14, off you.

0: 26.
1: Go ahead.
0: Six 26. I made contact with a couple possible owners. It sounds like it's probably going to be Mike's that I recently added to the call. He lives at 4897 North Farm Road 141. He's going to get down there and check.
1: I'm clear. Can you have the address of the nodes, please?
0: I'm clear.

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2: 127. Attention South Avenue, good check information in the area of Republic and Fremont. RP advised he saw a stolen scooter that he saw in the news at that intersection. He would not provide any further information and disconnected.
1: Caller police saw a stolen scooter that was on the news parked at the intersection.
0: I put myself in 124 out at 801 South, I'm sorry, 801 North Milton, apartment B.
1: They were unable to provide any further information and disconnected.
2: Please clear 801 North Middleton, apartment B.
0: If you can give me a read back on plate 1 Sam John Charles 50.
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1: Certainly, would you please?
0: Well, as Duncan knows, it's an old thing. It's just that 5 Frank Charles, 490, white and red, F-150, two times.
1: I'm talking about a reception set.

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2: 123 northbound, coming up on Farm Road 2. Chevy S10 pickup truck, blue and white colors, standby on plate.
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0: 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Do you want to confirm?
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1: 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Caller's ex-girlfriend was removed last night. 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
1: 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Leave both priority alarm.
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0: Last of Toulson, Tom, Ocean, Ocean, Lincoln, Sam, Ocean, Nora, first of Jessica, Common, middle A, Ann, date of birth 12-19-87, 1219-1987, female white, 515-960340, 515-960340, Missouri.
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0: Perfect spring for degree code 12.
1: Yeah, go ahead.
0: Six nine three three. Your subject Toulson is suspended. Indicator 2. He's got a possible 13 out of Christian County. Checks to Jessica Ann Toulson, white female, 12/19/87, magic social ending in 0340. For failure to appear for driving while revoked or suspended. Would you like me to confirm?
1: Yes.
0: Okay.

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1: 646.
0: Both aren't in Kentwood. I'm thinking King 6, Mary 3, Mary on a red zone. Talk about 2 times.
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3: 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Can you show one in custody and change this to a warrant arrest?
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0: 129.
1: Go ahead.
0: Residential. Logged at 1933 Division. It's going to be the neighbor's house. There's a black male, no shirt, trying to break into the house. From what the caller's saying, it may be the 1943 address.
5: 122, clear. Dale and Glenstone.
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0: 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Can you get property owner information?
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1: Okay. Did we have previous history, property damage here?

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0: Yeah, I believe that was on Sunday.
1: Okay. 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
1: Stealing from a vehicle, 851 South Colorado, Vance Chiropractic, male, shaved head, black hoodie, blue jeans, and no shoes, is trying to get into vehicles and acting very erratic. 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
2: 123-451.
0: I'm clear.
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0: 1721. The males walk in eastbound on 60 in the area of west.
1: Are eastbound 60 and west?
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Attention Green County Special Attention District 3. There's a non-injury motor vehicle found at Farm Road 169 and Paradise Lane. We'll be giving it to Highway Patrol. It's going to be a light Kia Soul into a light pole. Confirm non-injury.

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0: I-14 on 2. 686,
1: this is the person that's locked at 7136 West Unload 140. I was requesting phone contact regarding title paperwork for some vehicles that have been abandoned at the scene.
2: I-14.
0: Okay. Injury accident, Norton in Kansas, southbound, two vehicles. They're requesting EMS. We're trying to get further as to why.
2: I'm clear.

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2: Last name, Robbins, Robert, Ocean Boy, Ida, Nora, Sam. First name, Gary, George, Adam, Robert, Young. Middle initial, P for Paul. 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
1: 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For the two vehicle accident, caller requesting eval. Ops 1.
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5: 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I'm clear.
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0: bypass in James River on a gray Ford Fusion, no plates, and no nonsense.
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0: Pigeon Northside to check Glenstone I-44 southbound for gray Honda CRV. Zebra Henry 9, Frank 6, Victor, speeding, dangerous lane changes.
1: I got a blank message for a PMP response.
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2: Last scene exiting southbound under Glenstone, a gray Honda CRV, plate of Zebra Henry 9, Frank 6 Victor, speeding and making dangerous lane changes.
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5: Robbins is showing valid through Virginia. He is indicator 1, non-extraditable 13 out of Camden County for traffic offense. P&P for tampering with motor vehicle and possession of CS. 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

0: last name is Yudin. Yudin Union David Ida Nora. First name is Dimitri David Mary Ida Tom Robert Young. It's a white male out of Missouri. Partake 3-1 of 94. Social 5444355548.
1: Okay.
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0: Clear. 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
3: Is PD en route to this accident? Copy.
1: One 12 in Ross County is a mail.
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0: 115, code 12.
1: Attention, Green County Special Attention District 4. Medical will be en route to 2839 South Quail Avenue.
2: 112, go ahead and tell me the information.
3: Subject, UDIN.
1: Her patient feels lightheaded, clammy, from low blood pressure.
3: Is suspended, caution indicator 1. Does have possible 13s out of Springfield.
4: 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Male unconscious, Cox en route, Ops 4.
3: For trespassing 2 counts, failing to produce a license, and resisting arrest, matching to a Dmitry Yevgenich Udin, white male, 3194, social ending 5548. Does that mean confirm on those?
2: Affirmative.

0: 1721.
1: Five oh two.
2: 1721.
1: I'll take 118.
0: That's clear. Can I get a case number and Control 1 in custody for drugs?
2: Attention Green County Special Attention District 2. 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

0: 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Cox is requesting them.
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0: 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I'll be in the Green County Jail with 1 mil, beginning mileage, 774.
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2: County unknown injury, crash notification, front of James Over North, 3225.
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0: I'll be at the 313 East O Route 66 RV Park, Missouri plate, Edward Lincoln 1, Henry 1, Edward. It's going to be on a black Honda SUV 1-on.
1: 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Six for an ND. 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
1: 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Call taker still getting information.
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2: 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I'm clear.
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1: I am showing you logged on. 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
2: Yeah, I'm out on 119's call.

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3: Oh, I'm 119, a disturbance at All About Kids, 3540 South Culpeper Circle. There's a male in the parking lot of that business that's been on the phone screaming and yelling at someone for 30 minutes and then yelled at a female that walked by. It's a white male in a baseball hat, black t-shirt, and gray shorts. Reporting party is, who's the passerby?
0: On 11, I'm clear.
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3: 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I'll send it to you. It's 3540 South Culpeper. 111. I'll show you back in.
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Burkenfield, I'll be out at O'Reilly Auto Parts, Missouri plate, Edward John 7, Union 1, Victor. It's going to be a black Acura when I clear O'Reilly.

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0: Somebody like check vehicle will be at Kansas. Brower, Lincoln 3, Frank 3, Mary, White Camry. So I just had somebody run from it, run into their run from that today to 1 North Middleton.
1: Clear Kansas and Brower. 111.
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2: I'm also heading to 129.
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1: 1725.

0: 7025, Checkwell Bean, 540 West Civic. Caller said they were, Gordon, their friend got out of the car and started walking somewhere. Last seen walking southeast. His name is Paul, white male, jean jacket. Is acting erratic.
1: 124.
2: Go ahead.
1: I'm going to show a pass assault with the fast and friendly RPs waiting outside near the fence.
2: I'm clear.
3: 1706, do you have a last name for this individual?
0: Stand by.
1: 0126.

0: 129. If anybody else is coming to the machine, code 4. I'm going to put some comments here. We are in clear here to
1: have. 1725 or 1706. The caller doesn't know Paul's last name.
2: 121, 127. Are you clear and code 4?
0: Clear. 127, I'm clear.
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0: Ash Grove, fire alarm at 405 North Independence Circle, Zone 33, Unit 405, smoke, Ops 5.
1: I believe that's going to be the subject that 1721 is at Cox North with. Can you double check just to make sure the name matches?
2: Thanks, Ralph.
1: I'm clear. That's going to be the same subject.
3: Clear.
4: That was for 761. I'm stable.
1: Clear, stable.

0: 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The caller asked somebody else who said they believe the subject last name is Robbins, and it follows the middle name.
1: Okay.

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0: 414, last name, B. Walton. William Adam Lincoln, Tom Oshinora. First name, Richard. Richard. Robert Ida, Charles, Henry, Adam, Robert, David. Date of birth of 06-02 of 1978, social at 551-53-1604. One, no, sir.

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2: 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We'll have 84 command.
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4: 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Indicator 2 is on PMP for 2 counts of possession of controlled substance. No wants.
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0: Yes, ma'am.
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3: Ashgrove, go ahead.
0: And they're going to be working on the fire alarms for the next few hours. 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
3: 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It's Gary Paul Robbins.
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0: 111, 119, and additional reporting party is saying she's at Battlefield in Dayton, and they're in a Sage Green Equinox with their flashers on, trying to keep someone from hitting her.
1: 119, affirmative. She's just running on the sidewalk.
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0: It's a 2010 light blue Hyundai hatchback, and it's going to have Texas plates. I don't know the plate number, but it's going to be a Texas plate.
1: Plate.
0: 1725. 761. 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
1: 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I've tried to call the RP back several times with no answer. You can show me back in for now.
2: Clear 1725 back in.
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0: Yeah, same location.

0: 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Can you check kind of the intersection of Chestnut and Boonville? Downtown texted me, said there was a car that stopped there and looked like maybe some folks got out of it.
1: Okay.

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0: 7025, that subject called back in. 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
0: Sunshine and Madeline on a gray Hyundai Tuscan. Victor John 6, Henry 4 John.
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0: Whitefield, Mata, Missouri. Last name is Littles. Lincoln, Ida, Tom, Tom. Lincoln, Edward, Sam. First name is Laura. Lincoln, Adam, Union, Robert, Adam. Date of birth 7/10/68. Social word of mouth 492-74-3391, I believe.
1: There you go. Thanks.
0: Could also, the last four could also be 3791.
1: I'm going to go to the second.
0: White male out of Missouri. Last name is Barrett. Boy, Adam. Robert, Robert. Edward, Tom, Tom. First name is Monty. Mary Ocean, Nora, Tom Young. Date of birth 7/22/1970. Social, the word of mouth 407-888-8376.
1: Okay.
0: 6 Frank 27. Also, can you contact RP while we're getting his voicemail?
1: I'm good.

0: 124. 502.
1: I'll take 143.
0: 126. I'm clear.
2: Right.
0: Maple Park Cemetery, 300 West Grand.
3: Can you send me an assist person?
0: Good. 124, 126, check will be Cedarbrook Mobile Home Park, 1326 North Cedarbrook Avenue. RP is requesting a check while being of his father, who he believes is not making coherent decisions, refusing to eat or drink anything besides alcohol. RP is wanting phone contact before you respond out there. 114, 115, status.
2: Just stay, will you get this continued?

0: Willard.
1: Mr. Willard, units EMSN, Willard Farrell, being Ronson 933 South Megan Lane, Apartment J, for a 37-year-old female with diabetic issues.

0: Is your possible stalled vehicle, Chestnut and Boonville, eastbound, just east of her dark blue Chevy SUV. It's information from Highway Patrol. The advisor's a male wearing a yellow coat out with it. They don't know what to do.
1: I'm clear.
2: I need a 751 call. And that call is at Chestnut and Boonville, like I just ran out of gas. You can take those.
1: 26 to 27.
3: Good.
1: I'm heading in that direction. You hang tight and I'll let you know what's going on.

0: I reached the caller. If you need to recontact them, he's ready for a call. I advise there was a female, possibly a tenant, renting a room. Not sure of her name.
1: Clear.
0: 627, code 12, information only.
1: Go ahead.

0: First subject, Littles, is suspended. PMP for possession of CS, no wants. Second, Barrett, revoked. Indicator 1, non-extraditable 13 out of Joplin for aggravated assault. PMP for forgery and possession of CS, no wants. No further ones.
1: Order clear, thank you.

0: 6553, Checkpoint Bean, Barnes Store, 8240 West State Highway 266. An 8 to 10 year old boy has shown up, says that his parents don't like him. A white male, white shirt, blue shorts. The mother is also on scene now.
1: 114. 115.
2: A disturbance, 640 West Chestnut Street.
0: Further, they were getting into a vehicle leave. The caller doesn't know the address, but can point it out.
3: 124, you can cancel medical, and if you could just put the notes in my comments, please.
2: For a male in a pink tank top, gray hoodie, who is yelling and screaming at everyone, sitting down by the complete electric building. Put it at 124. Appears to either be having a mental health episode or be on a controlled substance.
3: 414,
4: sir. 1725, enemy contact. You can show me back in.
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1: 491.
0: 113, 491, vandalism. Possibly the address of 201 South Campbell.
2: 6, Frank 27.
0: Reporting party witnessed a white male.
3: 6, Frank 27.
0: Break windows out in the building next to the police museum across from the movie theater. And then walk eastbound towards the square, acting very erratic as if he's on a controlled substance. He's wearing a black hat, black white socks hoodie, gray shorts, blue backpack.
2: I tried to call the RP 5 times and keeps on ringing and going to voicemail. Can you call him back and find out if a female named Laura Littles, which is the caretaker, and her brother named Monty Barrett are supposed to be her or not?
0: Last seen walking behind the Golden Girl Rum Club.
3: Home clear.
1: 113 clip. Send it on home phone.
2: You can disregard. We finally got him on the phone.
1: 491 clear. I'm in the area.
3: Home clear.
0: An additional reporting party said they just saw him throw a rock at another vacant building on the square.
4: 123.
5: Go ahead.
1: 113 clear.
4: Since you passed domestic assault, 228 East Norton, apartment number 12. RP's reporting she was assaulted by her boyfriend last night. He is not on scene.
1: 191, I'm out with.
0: Clear.

0: 491.
1: 491.
0: I've got them detained at Campbell and Park Central East, or West, I'm sorry.
1: That's clear. One detained, Campbell and Park Central West.
2: Dispatch, 84 Command.
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0: 647, I'll stop.
1: 647?
2: 491, I saw him break out a window at APO downtown.
3: 7021?
0: Kansas and Kearney, east of Tom David 6 Young 2X, right? It's on a silver Pontiac SUV.
4: We're clear from Cox North. We'll be en route to the jail.
1: Kansas and Kearney.
3: 2721, shooting route to jail.
5: 7-7-4, miles 491.
0: 647, he's talking at code 1. The guy behind me, I think, is pulling over with us.
1: 647, clear. Any unit available, code 1?
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1: Clear 114. /491. 114's in route. Can 113 discontinue?
0: 2624.
2: Go ahead, sir. Yeah, you can go for
0: it. You went eastbound on Bergman towards Naya. I'm just going to check the area. Apparently, you're on a bicycle.
1: Clear. 113, I'll show you back in.
2: I'm clear.
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1: Silver truck, two subjects fighting, a female trying to break the window with something metal. White female in a yellow shirt.
0: 111, I'm clear.
2: 115, I'm clear.
0: I'm located. It's going to be DOA.
3: I'm clear.

0: 491.
1: 22, dispatch, you can put myself and 24 on 156.
2: 491.
3: Okay.
0: I'm sure there's going to be several businesses with broken windows, but can you start on trying to find contact info for that APO downtown? I don't think anybody's in that office.
1: Right, sir.
2: Affirmative.
4: That sounds like the same guy that me and Mod 22 checked on earlier there on East Division. It was Michael Nichols. He lives over on North Elk Grove. Yeah, I think the white shirt is new, and he had on the gray cargo pants, no shoes. He's pretty happy. He likes to dance.

0: 115, I think I'm going to be out with the mail at Grange. Good help.
1: County, good check. C9, Glenstone, 44, southbound. Gray Honda CRV, Zebra, Henry 9, Frank 6, Victor, speeding, dangerous lane changes.
2: 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I'm still Campbell in Battlefield.
0: 115, I don't think this is the mail.
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0: Last name, Ocean, Ocean Tom, Ocean, Ocean, Lincoln, Edward, first name, Joshua, common spelling, middle initial, P for Paul, the white male, 4/23 of 2007, social is 492-25-1719.
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0: And eastbound 44 from 65, light blue 2010 Hyundai hatchback, Texas X-Ray, King Young 8956, eastbound.
1: 7025, assist a person, 2019 East US 60. Caller says they're moving their business to a new location. 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
3: Sorry to bug you again. If somebody could leapfrog that good check for that Hyundai to Webster County, should be coming up on Marshfield at some point soon.
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1: 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Attention driver units. Possible stolen vehicle. Good check information. Light blue 2010 Hyundai hatchback. Last seen eastbound I-44, 65.
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0: 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Did you want me to confirm on that? I have descriptors if needed.
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2: 122. Clear. 122. 1725 out. 3725. 126, 122, check well being, 1645 East Kearney in front of Aldi. For a male that appears to be passed out from the building. They did attempt to wake him. He's not very responsive. We've got a full response now.
1: 126, I'm clear.
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2: A semi versus a Ford Ranger. Nobody's injured, but the Ranger is not drivable.
5: 10 Willard units. Willard Fire and EMS will be en route to 904 South Rocky Lane. Unit B is in David. Female with cellulitis.
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1: 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Fire an EMS on scene.
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3: Good.
4: So you're vending 9381. 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
5: One thing, will you put me out of 142?
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2: And I believe I've located all of the phone numbers for the businesses that have been mentioned so far. They are all in the comments.

0: VIN ending 9381 should match a plate of X-ray Lincoln 0 Frank 1 George, which expires in November of 27. Found registration showing a 2007 Chevy Tahoe, registered to Daniel Starr of Cape Fair. Nuzzle.
1: Dispatch, show engine. Show brush 2 en route to Rocky Lane. We're having some CAD issues.
2: Good. We are getting another caller at the Regency on Park Central East that said that they have a brick-sized hole in their back door that happened around 10 a.m. and they have video footage, so I'm going to associate the call to yours.
3: I'm clear. We'll contact them here in a little bit. Have you been able to make contact with any business owners on either the address on College or Campbell?
2: Not yet. Is there anything specific you'd like me to ask?
3: We just need to speak with them.
2: That's clear.

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0: 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Mail, list that address, posted a suicide note on Facebook about 15 minutes ago. Has been making suicidal statements for several days. Medical is en route, but they're staging.
1: 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Battlefield in Sagamon.
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1: Your call on college. Did we have a call like that yesterday where an individual was throwing rocks at the buildings?
0: Affirmative. I'm going to attempt to locate it, but we did have a similar call yesterday.
2: Dispatch, Stafford.
3: Stafford, go ahead.
2: Do you have a training channel available?
4: 114 to 910. Just be advised, you probably have 5 to 6 different buildings that were have bricks thrown through today.
1: Unclear. I'm trying to find it. If they contacted him yesterday, I think he walked off towards the square with a group of people yesterday as well.
3: Yes, training.
4: That's first.

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1: 774.
0: Anyone call in about damage to 303 East Olive?
1: Stand by when I'll check.
0: Clear. If they didn't, I spoke to the property manager. They do want to pursue charges.
2: /112/113. Good. Just go ahead and stand by. Don't make contact yet. I'm going to try and via phone.
3: Okay.
4: 616.
1: Six sixteen.
4: Since Highway Patrol is the one that pulled the vehicle over on BB, can you send that back to them, please?

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1: I think they're still trying to get logged in. Stand by one. 122, that's affirmative. You can get in touch.
0: Okay, thank you.

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I'm clear to script.

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0: 19-111 Domestic at Mercy, 1235 East Cherokee in the Main Circle Drive on the south side of the building. Security's out with a male and female, dark gray Dodge Caravan with Oklahoma plates. 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Security's not requesting EMS at this time. 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
1: 1-8-6-0-1-7.
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0: 115, 119. Neil currently has a fixed blade knife sitting next to him. He's also currently taking pills and smoking marijuana. He's refusing to get out of the car. EMS has been updated.
1: 115, I'm clear.
2: Springfield Engine 1 en route to the medical emergency at 770 South Avenue, apartment 409, resident cold to the touch, not long out, ops 4.
3: 1725, I got a bend.
4: 1725.

0: and then your Ford, one Frank Adams, Henry Paul II, Mary 86, David George 1, 30510. Can you try that out of Missouri and Texas?
1: Okay.

0: 529, unknown injury accident, I-44 in Kansas Expressway, eastbound lanes for a semi that hit water barrels in the construction area. Unknown injuries, I believe that's the only vehicle involved.
1: 529, I'm clear. If there's another unit available, can you get them started for traffic control?
0: Affirmative. 502. 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This is the traffic control.
2: 1-3.
3: Have you been?
1: I'm clear.
3: Good.
0: 123, you have traffic.
3: Engine 1, go ahead.
2: Affirmative, can I have 129 route?
0: Clear 123, break 129.
3: VIN ending in 0510, Dakota Mules on a 2013 Ford Taurus four-door, coming back out of Texas.
4: Yeah, 49. Just confirming, apartment 409. 29, clear.
3: Clear, apartment 409. Spring, spring, x-ray 9000, expiration September of 26.
4: Copy. Thank you for returning to House 4.
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0: 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Male looks early 40s, has just gone unconscious, taking an unknown number of an unknown pills.
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2: Okay.

Springfield Engine 7, medical emergency at Mercy at 1235 East Cherokee. PD on scene requesting all medical expedite. Male in his 40s, confirmed unconscious, used a fixed blade with the south side of the main circle drive of the building. Ops 4.

0: 502.
1: 502.
0: Do we know if the vehicle that's in the accident on the 44, if it's in the eastbound number 1 or number 2?
2: Engine 7, show you're not medical emergency. 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Be the main circle drive on the south side of the building. Related to a domestic issue, male suicidal statements.
1: Unclear. One of the callers said it was right at a spot where it splits into two lanes. Divider of some kind.
2: Was taking pills and also had a switchblade beside him. He is unconscious. Ops 4.
0: Okay.
3: 113 to 119.
4: Go ahead, we're on the south side.
3: I'm clear. I'm almost. Sunshine Primo.
2: 314 status.
4: Stable. Back in. I'll enter note shortly.
2: Okay, stable.

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0: 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Do you want me to relieve you? Or is 113 going to do that? 113, I'm
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0: 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One eleven,
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0: I'm having computer problems. Can you make sure I'm logged off?
2: Okay. 529 to 502, where are you at exactly?
3: Pablo Street 529. It's probably going to be around the Grand Street Bridge.
2: Okay.
0: 120 to 202.

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0: 202. One 20 to 202, just FYI, the VPN just went down. They should be up in a second.
2: That's clear. So I guess I'm not the only one.

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0: 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It's going to be a black BMW on our
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1: 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Colors and verbal is similar. We're starting further.
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2: Ladder 9, go ahead.
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0: Could you show us clear available? 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
2: Clear ladder 9.
0: 529, did you have traffic on 1?
1: 647.
0: 647?
4: 525, negative, I'm on the wrong channel.
0: No, clear.
4: 525-12.
1: My computer's glitching. Can you clear my calls for you?
2: 529. Clear 647.
4: You be advised that 44 eastbound in the number 2 lane is going to be completely blocked.
2: I'm clear.
0: One thirteen.
3: 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Did someone else need to cut 1?
0: 113 negative.

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2: I think I accidentally just created a report number for the J4. I need a report number for my mercy call, please.
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4: 525-912.
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4: 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I'm also going to need the ramp at Kansas shut down eastbound.
5: I'm clear.
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2: 512.
5: 502.
2: I'm on the on-ramp. I'll just flip the UE and cut it off.
3: Attention, South Sutton. Good check, possible DWI. 65 in Battlefield, northbound. Gray Honda. Unknown plate. Driving C9, possibly intoxicated.
5: I'm clear. Do you still need one additional?
2: I believe MODOK's down there with him.
5: I'm clear.

County and Skatrixina driving 48 northbound on 65, a gray Honda, unknown model, potentially intoxicated, unknown plate.

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1: What does 529 need an additional unit?
0: Negative, I believe 502 and MoDOT were able to manage what he was requesting.
1: Okay.

0: 514 on 1.
1: Good.
0: Five 14 on injury at Walnut Lawn and Campbell. He'll be pulled into the flooring plus. It occurred on the roadway. The RP was test driving a vehicle, and it was rear-ended. They are specifically requesting an officer.
1: 514 clear.
0: 113.
2: 113. 502.
3: Got it. Was there a second unit coming to do the I-44 split?
0: 113, a disturbance at 2610 East Elm. The neighbors are messing with the RP's tires that she just put outside. It's an ongoing issue with the neighbors making the kids mess with her.
3: Native, I thought you advised you and MoDOT would be able to take care of it.
0: Suspect's going to be a black female in her 30s in a yellow shirt and shorts.
3: Negative. I still need one more unit down at the split on I-44. I'm clear.
0: RP is currently separated, waiting inside the log for contact. I'll get you next available.
2: Step the road, I can be around.
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0: Clear, 491.
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2: Bring me in the City Hall parking lot. It's going to be on a white GMC pickup. 3 Mary Frank George 36.
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0: Would you go to Glenstone and 44 and stand by on the ramp to go westbound in the eastbound number 2 lane? McDowell should be there shortly, and if you would follow them down here.
1: I'm clear.
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3: 127.
2: 124.
3: 124.
2: 127, 124, possible robbery at Walmart, 2025 North Kansas Expressway for a male who shoved asset protection while stealing. 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
6: Come on. Showing Willard Brush to en route to that Soder building, 4022 North Farmer 71, 4022 North Farmer 71. Cross Street will be Farmer 104, map page JA8. Or a caller off scene reporting gas odor in the building. Is on effect?
2: Peel Jeep, and they're leaving southbound on Kansas.
5: Last of Charles Ocean, Lincoln Lincoln, Ida, Sam Ocean, Nora, first of Lincoln, Adam, Nora, Charles, Edward, middle initial, K. King, date of birth, 09-01-1974, all in SAM, 112-236-018, White Mail, Missouri.
2: I don't know, we're getting a clarification now.
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7: Silver Chrysler 300C plate, Charles Zebra 2, Sam 6, Adam.
2: Cleared by that, coach.
5: 1203. Go ahead. Okay. 26-53. I'll call you right back.
2: 127. They are wanting contact on scene. They're on the press charges for the assault.
0: I'm clear.

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0: Are you Blink Zone 44 yet?
1: Negative.
0: I'm clear. McDowell's just arrived.
1: I'm clear. I'll be there momentarily.

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1: You can leave this as a check vehicle for now. If you can generate it, Casey.
2: 122 to 529.
0: I'm no longer PM as a float. I'll be in for District 3.
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0: By 14, they pulled into Flooring Plus.
1: 122 to 529.
2: Go ahead.
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2: Sam.
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0: River, the westbound off-ramp onto Kansas, vehicle off the embankment, with an ankle injury.
1: 641.
0: 641?
1: 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We'll be checking for injuries.
0: 641?
2: Yeah, at the library, Stratford Library. Going to be Missouri Plate, George Frank 7, Boy 6, Charles. It's going to be a silver Santa Fe, one occupant. 1302, 1301, I need a code one.
3: 1302 at the library. 1301, are you clear on the code one?
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2: Okay, I'm in route.

0: Springfield motor vehicle accident, engine 6 at South Kansas Expressway, West James River. Vehicle in the embankment, went off the embankment. Ops 2.
1: 641.
2: 641.
1: The driver of the vehicle has right ankle pain, and then as well just recently had surgery. If you could start EMS, please.
2: Claire Cox is in route.
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1: Check Central, DWI information 68, eastbound on 44, Maroon Durango.
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1: Let's contemplate. King Tom 58246, driving in the middle of the roadway, not signaling, tailgating, speeding 90 plus miles per hour.
2: 529 to 122, I'm not able to get my phone. What you need?
3: Do you need to go westbound in the eastbound lane to get to you?
4: Attention Southside, good check, possible DWI. 544 eastbound at the 68 even.
2: I don't think you're gonna need to at the moment. McDowell's is hooking up right now. We're gonna be coming that way here shortly.
4: Maroon Durango, King Tom 58246 out of Wisconsin. Speeding.
3: I'm clear. Do you need me at all?
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5: 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That was the last. Westbound off-ramp onto Kansas. Ops 2.
3: 122, you can send me where needed.
5: Springfield.
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0: Community check potential DWI driving Shelby and Jesse northbound to Black 92 Camaro unknown plate, unable to maintain lanes, nearly hit multiple vehicles.
1: Dispatch, 3 letter 9 will have James River Command. This will be in the median on James River. The EMS will need to be coming from the Campbell exit to get to us.
2: Clear, ladder 9, joined Kansas Command. Ops 2.
3: 123 and 122, how close to that apartment complex are you?
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0: Trigger of Unisco, check possible DWI at Shelby Road and Jesse Lane, Aussie northbound. It's a 1992 black Camaro, unknown license, all over the road.

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1: I'm clear.
2: Seven 74, can I get the room number for this call again?
1: Six 41.
0: 1203. 641.
3: Go ahead.
1: Just frequent around for this.
0: Affirmative.
1: Okay, thank you.
2: Okay.
4: 1203, I have a welfare check reference to the previous informational DBI broadcast at Central Bank of Ozarks, 21 North Orchard Boulevard. Black T-Bird pulled into this location, female driver's possibly intoxicated. Currently at the ATM, George North 7, Nora 5 X-ray.
3: I copy, I'll be en route from the PD.
1: Now clear.
5: Total one. Where was that at again?
4: Central Bank, 21 Orchard Boulevard.
5: And vehicle description?
4: It's going to be a black T-Bird, license George Nora 7, Nora 5 X-ray.
5: Okay, I was here when you put that out, and I'm not seeing anybody. Health in. Moved.
4: So car advised. Central Bank ATM by the Price Cutter. Driver's white female, older, with a rose tattoo on her arm. Blue shirt and jeans with a knee brace. Color advisor, they just pulled.
5: Getting ready to make a left out on Old Mill.
4: I'm clear.
1: 126, they could take 209.
6: 1301, I'm back in.
0: Clear. Clear 126.

0: 124. I'm clearing from Walmart and can take 209 as well.
1: 1201, be advised the car is going to be following that vehicle on a red Jeep.
0: Yeah, it just went north on Orchard. I'm trying to catch up. I know who it is. They're going to Cedar Street.
1: Okay.

0: 12-1, I apologize. That is two separate callers.
1: Okay. Show me out of 57 seater with them.
0: Okay.
2: 12-3, I'll be out with them.
0: Okay.

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1: Papa One.
0: Missouri 27, George Nora 7, Nora 5, X-ray. Just want to check it, see who it belongs to.
1: George Nora 7, Nora 5, X-ray. April 25th, 2 door to Tracy Krause at a Spirit Group S1.
0: That was good, thank you.
2: 656.
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1: Okay.

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0: Can you add me to incident 78, please?
1: Okay.

0: 121.
1: One disturbance, 3007 West Lynn Street, collision and disturbance with a neighbor. Reference, the caller's family providing water to their outdoor dog.
0: 121, I'm clear.
2: 127, I go with it.
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0: 645. Can you add me to incident 78, please?
1: 645.
2: 658, same traffic, please.
1: Okay. 631, same.
3: Okay, 631.

0: say Frank Christie's rule be out, you can add 627.
1: Six Frank 52, you repeat left.
0: Twenty-six. I'm in the area. I think they're located still. I haven't found them.
1: Clear 123.
2: Twelve oh three.
1: 12 oh 3. Six Frank 53.
2: We spoke with the driver. We did.
0: Go ahead.
2: We spoke with the driver. If we didn't see anything, we'll both be clear.
1: Okay. Did you say add six Frank 27?
0: I've heard it.
1: Okay.
0: I'll have him over here just north of Broward, Maine.
1: Clear Broward, Maine.

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1: Where's 682?

0: 529. The truck is moving, all eastbound traffic can continue to flow. It's just going to be slow for a minute.
1: Clear, 529.

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0: 224, I'm on the call. 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

0: Okay. It's the correct one is the one you guys are going to now. He said one further in the back of the fence area.
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1: Go ahead.
0: Cheyenne on phone contact.
2: Clear.
1: My suspect vehicle may be heading back towards the house.
3: 505 to 541, you on here?
2: One of them clear. I'm out with it.
3: Yeah, go ahead. If you want to land that and come on over here, he's supposed to be in this back building right now. We got it surrounded.
2: I'm going to go ahead and get help with the vehicle.
4: Clear, I'm around the corner.
5: 542-505. I can hear someone clearing this road in this one with the low side of it, correct?
3: 111, do you need back on that call? Yes, that's going to be the correct one. 505, Green.
0: 505.
3: I don't know the numerics on this, but we're going to be one house to the east on Thoman from Parker.
0: 505 confirming.
6: 960 affirmative, put 111 back on it. It's right in front of the address.
3: Above clear.
0: One resident east of, there are a number of outbuildings at the original out address.
3: Yes, it's going to be the outbuildings behind that original log point, but I believe it's going to be a Thoman address.

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1: Okay.

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1: I think he's off radio, but I'll call him for you.
0: Claire, if you would ask him to come to my location if he's available.

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1: 630 to 541, he's en route to you.
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3: Thank you.
0: 222.
1: Go ahead.
4: Dispatch copy, sir.
0: Two twenty-three, 222. Disturbance, 1243 West Livingston. There's a lot of verbal on the disturbance.
1: Good.
0: 217. Caller stating their 14-year-old son threatening to beat up his sister. Unable to get them separated. We're still on the line getting further.
3: Good.
1: 223 clear. 222 clear.
0: Two 14 217 residential at 620 South Weaver. RP owns a home that is vacant. Discovered there was homeless people inside. He got them to leave. They were last seen sitting east of the property. He's concerned they'll come back. Be a white male, the gray button-up shirt, jean shorts, a white female with a red shirt and jeans.
1: 214, I'm clear. Is he on pursuit charges?
3: 1820, I'm in Knox County as one.
4: Clear 1820?

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0: Dispatch 9129, check well-being, 2703 West Walnut Street. RP's requesting a check well-being on the neighbor children. She advised the mother's constantly screaming and cursing at them. The children are 4 to 5 years of age. Also advised that she leaves them outside by themselves at times.
1: 2 Tonga Clear. 229 Clear.

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0: 214, 217, the fee call back and says that people have left. He no longer needs a response.
1: 214, that's clear. You can show both units back in.
0: Clear 214, I'm going to divert you to a check while being proximate location at Founders Park. So open line, RP repeating, how are you, and then disconnected.
1: 214, that's clear.
2: 217, I've got the code for. I'll go with him.
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0: Walnut Grove, Cheyenne Route 2101, South Washington Street, cross streets of Monroe and Washington for uncontrolled nosebleed, Mercy en route. Ops 3.
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0: 6 turn 69. That plate returns to Terra Ray out of Springfield. 2007 Honda passengers. 1027 expiration. Last four of the VIN. 2427 is stolen.
1: I'm clear. Thank you.
0: Six
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0: I'm trying to recontact now to get clarification because I'm not sure.
1: 36, one to run.
2: Go ahead.
0: I'm clear. You can add me to his call.
1: Class of Hayes, H-A-Y-E-S, first of Dylan, comment. Mona Shoal, R. Robert.
3: 1403.
2: 1403.
1: 6, social, 488-13-9301, 5 miles there.
2: Clear.
3: Bleeding is more controlled. Did you get hold of fire or were you sending EMS?
2: They're both en route.
3: Okay, I'm clear.

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0: One around 180.
1: Go ahead.

0: Last name, Declan. First name, Alexander. Middle, R. Reese. Date of birth, 8-4-2. Mill White. OLN, Everett, 108-285-003.
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0: 123-227. They do not have any suspects on scene at the moment. They just have camera footage and want to make a report about the ongoing situation. 123, I'm clear. You can give me the logs on it in code 4227. I'm clear, 27. I'll show you back in.
1: Two 27, sir.

0: Do you want me to confirm on both?
1: 217. What's the description of the guy we're looking for again?
2: Affirmative. And if you would, sign me a warrant arrest separate from the other one at the same location, please.
3: 546, affirmative. What might work?
4: Stand by, just one. He's 17. He's a white male with a baseball hat, facial hair, dark shirt, and jeans, had a bicycle.
1: Okay.
0: 546, I just want to confirm. That was traffic for you. 542, I now have your traffic. Are you code 12?
2: Affirmative.
0: Valid indicator 1, possible code 13 out of Greene County, matching on Alexander Reese Deckard, 814 of 2002. May I OLN matches what provided? Original charge of resisting arrest. Do you want me to confirm on that one?
2: Affirmative.
0: I'm clear. And you need the separate warrant arrest, correct?
2: Affirmative.
0: Clear. Standby. 02 Rush. Go ahead.

on PMP for stealing other property times two. I'm showing multiple code 13s. The first is going to be out of Greene County, matching on Dylan Rick Hayes, 99096, male white. Social matches would provided. It's going to be for tampering with motor vehicle, property damage, dangerous drugs, obstructing, fraud, and larceny. The second is going to be out of Jasper County, matching all the same information. It's going to be for a charge of stealing

0: can you go ahead and dispatch medical for a female that looks like she's overheated? She's resting on our PD floor right now.
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2: 6 Brighton 27, can you give us the pending in 5?
0: We have no emergency at 101 South Washington. 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
3: 1403.
0: That's clear. 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
0: Clear, thank you.

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0: T-22. Both of the code 13s for Hayes has been confirmed active. The one for Jasper County is they will extradite bonds 1,000. The other is no capias. No bond capias.
1: Go ahead. Clear, thank you.
0: 229. 229. 222, 229, check person at Casey's 2805
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1: 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The actual physical address is 116 North Washington.
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0: 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We showed it at 2146 North Oakland on a follow-up.
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2: Possible domestic assault at the Underwood Shell, 2631 North Glenstone, for a male and female fighting in the parking lot. The female was hitting the male. They had arrived in a white sedan. The female left at one point but came back. The female is a black female wearing a gray crop top and gray shorts. The male is a black male wearing a blue hoodie and gray pants. It looks like the female is now leaving in the vehicle again southbound. The male is still on scene.
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0: 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Missouri Plate, Charles William 4, George 9 Boy, white Kia van. 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
0: We're going to be pulling into the Phillips 66.
1: Click.
0: 647 is out.
2: 647.
0: We have Chestnut and Hazeltine, Henry X-Ray, 2-3 Edward, Missouri, handicap, gold, high as a passenger.
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0: T22, T27, check personnel low, 1707 West Norton.
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0: 317, Glenn.
1: The 317, have an assistant person, 7730 North Farm Road 239. I was advising that there was a male that was served to be evicted at this location.
2: 772, Stubbs.
1: Okay. Caller's going to be the landlord. The male is possibly sending some type of threatening messages. Caller's wanting phone contact about what can be done in reference to the eviction.
0: No, I'm clear. I'll give him a call.
3: 219 traffic stop.
2: 219.
3: Southbound Jefferson, just north of Portland. The Missouri Play, Charles Zebra 2, Sam 9, David, on a black Hyundai Kona.
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0: 224, 124. Indecent exposure, 1537 North Glen Zone. The male appears to be on CS. His pants came down and he exposed himself at one point. He's now rummaging around tables and taking items. He's a white male with a tank top and black pants. He arrived on a yellow scooter.
2: 213, yeah, stop.
0: 213.
1: 124, clear.
3: National Meadowmere on a tan Toyota Camry. Missouri plate Robert John 5, young 6 Robert.
4: 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If you can send it to me.
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1: What was the cross on Bentley?
0: Me.
1: Clear. Bentley and me.
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0: 647. I'll be out with one out of Mike at Chestnut and Golden.
1: Okay, Chestnut and Golden.
0: T21
2: clear. Chestnut Kansas.
3: 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Forest and Chestnut.
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2: 6-47. I closed my last for the probation response.
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1: Stable.
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0: Clear.

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0: 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And abracadabra. 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
3: 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BMW driver appears to be unconscious. 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

0: John Mary 404 King, title and registration, 2002 BMW sedan to Tammy Don Wright out of Springfield, showing an expiration May 28th. Then ends 1141, no stolen. The right subject is showing a 13 out of Howell County, West Plains, short traffic offense, not extradited. A little bit further.
1: 227-229, check well being 1116 West Norton at Fairview Studios, apartment 219, full response and out for a 19-year-old female who seems to have taken a bottle of medication, unknown what type. She is breathing but unconscious.
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2: 770, traffic stop.
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3: Two to one, I'm out of check person. That's been 293.
4: Crazy phone.

So it's at C9 Glenston, Sunshine, eastbound, black Dodge truck, unable to maintain lanes, drove on the sidewalk at one point, speeding, Mississippi 749.

0: 514.
1: 514.
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2: Any code on Holland and Grand?
3: 219, I got it that way.
2: 219.
4: Tisch Green County officers, good check. Scene I driving, last seen eastbound, Sunshine from Glenstone, a black Dodge, plate of 749, Mary Sam.
5: 734, I need a 016 circle.
4: The vehicle was driving on the sidewalk at one point and speeding.
2: 219, go for
3: it. 219, I'm clear.
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2: 6349.
1: Child fell off this line, experiencing neck and chest pain.
2: Yes. Animal call, 2040 South Manly Drive. College Blazing, there's a brown pit bull that's running at large. It is aggressive.
3: I'm clear.
2: Yes.
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2: Clear.

0: Yeah, 60 in Hamilton with a gray color Honda passenger car. 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One time.
1: 60 Hamilton.

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2: Unstable, thank you.
0: B. Kearney and Fulbright, Missouri, Henry Adam, 620. Henry Adam, 620. It's a white Lincoln. Town car.
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0: Attention Northwood officers, stealing good check information, 1057 East Commercial Street, Dollar General, a black Chevy car with no front plates, MAC license Victor King 4, Paul 3 King, left westbound from that location.
1: Green County officers, good check. Stealing just occurred from Dollar General, 1057 East Commercial Street. Suspect vehicle is a black Chevy car, no front plate, possible back plate of Victor King 4, Paul 3 King. I've seen westbound.

0: und so.
1: Well, we've received a check will be in 3308 South Greenbrier. John Turner, I believe that's the subject that you checked on earlier.
0: Affirmative. I made contact with him. I'll close it out.
1: No, I'm close.
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1: Motor vehicle accident, Springfield Engine 5, Ladder 3 at North Kansas Expressway, West Kearney, in the northbound lanes south of. Caller requesting EMS for whiplash.
2: 669.
1: Ops 1.
3: 539 for 513. Where are you coming from?
0: Good. Kansas Battlefield.
2: Juvenile issue near 3428 South Blackman Avenue.
0: I'm clear.
3: Clear 529. 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
0: Clear. 513, clear back in.
1: Springfield Engine 5 and Ladder 3 showing you en route to the motor vehicle accident at North Kansas Expressway and West Kearney Street, northbound lanes, south of the intersection.
2: Clear 647, any vehicle code 11939 North Nias? Clear.
0: I'm in route 10, Kearney, almost full right.
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0: 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Kansas Sunshine.
1: Traversing throughout, check will be in 851 South Wildon.
2: /122, I'm out. Fire's on scene.
3: Clear, 122.
4: It's northbound, south of.
2: Affirmative. /471 traffic stop.
3: 471.
0: 47.
2: We're at the North Kansas Walmart, white Honda, no place.
0: There's one in route. They're for, coming from Battlefield National.
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0: They're clear.
2: /122, we're going to have the number one northbound lane south of the intersection block.
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0: 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Can I check person, please?
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0: Since my party is sold, 3852 West Sunshine, Jersey Mike's. Male's waving a firearm around in a physical with another. He's now getting into IKEA, George No. 5, Paul 9 Mary, possibly a second firearm in the vehicle. 211-111.
1: 211, go ahead.
0: 111, that's the party assault as well. 3852 West Sunshine.
1: Clear.
2: 210, I was clear.
3: 217, 219. You can head over to that.
4: 223.
1: Perfect. 227, show me out with 122.
4: Okay, 227.
3: 223.
0: 225. Dispatch clear direct. The male with the firearm has gotten into the white Kia. He is leaving westbound Ouachita. The other involved male is getting into a white Chrysler still on scene.
4: 223, 225, check well-being at Glenstone Place, extended stay, 2601 North Glenstone, room 246. The RP received this information from her fiance that's staying in a different room, that there's a male subject possibly named AJ that's hurting a female named either Kara or Sarah. We don't have any further at this time. The RP is trying to get their fiance to call in for us.
3: 223, clear.
1: 113, code 4.
3: 225, clear.
0: 213, code 4.
3: 213, I'm clear.
5: 909.
1: 909.
5: Logan Rogers,
0: Joe. Affirmative. Last is you went northbound McCurry from Sunshine.
5: The crash notification on a 2014 Ford F-150.
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1: 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Female with low blood pressure. Ops 4.

0: 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Good check.
1: 1901.
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0: In the area of 3852 West Sunshine at Jersey Mike's, there was two subjects in a disturbance. One of them was armed with a gun.
2: Pulling into 636 West Republic Road on a black Crescent Gray Dodge Charger. Missouri license, Robert Mary 3, Robert 7, Tom.
0: Suspect with a gun is going to be a male. He left in a white Kia, plated with George Mar 5, Paul 9, Mary.
4: Clear 636 West Republic.
0: Was in a verbal with another male subject in a white Chrysler, Edward King 7, Adam 1, Victor. Suspect was last seen northbound McCurry from Sunshine. Good check is located.
4: Unit following a priority assault, the white Kia checks 1130 South Scenic.
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1: 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Semi versus a truck, walking eastbound and westbound.
4: 647, that person.
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4: 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East Sydney, 316, 113 is with me.
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3: 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Good for check well being.
4: 4857 Quail Court. My name's Martin Common versus Chasen. Charles Henry Adams, Sam Ocean, Nora Middle S for Stephen. Date of birth is 11-28-99. Mail out of Missouri, Socialist 506-41-2816.
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0: was born into Retro Discount City, north of Sunshine and Flintstone. It's going to be a tan Buick. Zero plate is Edward Moore 1, Henry 5 Young.
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0: Indicator 2, showing a possible 413 out of Greene County, matching on Jason Stephen Martin, 11/28 of 1999, male, white, 6'1", 135 pounds, blue eyes, social matches were provided. It's going to be for unlawful discharging of a firearm. Would you like me to confirm?
1: Confirm, yes.
0: Okay.

0: 227 to 513.
1: Good.
2: 211, Steph.
0: I have moved. I headed your way from our location.
2: Yep.
1: I'm clear. Thank you.
2: Clear. 217 to 211. Do we have any charges?
3: 647.
0: Negative. There's no victim. We'll see.
2: I'm clear. 217, you can show me back in route to 219.
3: Code 13 has been confirmed active for unlawful discharge of a firearm, KB Snowbun.
2: Code 217.
4: 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Sure, one custody.
3: Clear.
4: 659. 659. And so this is District 2. Could you put me on admin at the office?
3: Affirmative.

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0: Springfield Battalion 1, go ahead.
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0: 621.
2: And Cyrus District 4.
0: Clear, 621.
1: We have all four lanes blocked on Kearney and Miragard, eastbound and westbound.
3: Meeting roadways over.

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1: 621.
2: Springfield Battalion 1, go ahead.
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2: 621.
1: And Cypress District 4.
2: Clear, 621.
0: We have all four lanes blocked on Kearney and Miragard, eastbound and westbound.
3: We were a ways over. We pulled over to the side, full half feet. Number one, northbound to westbound turn lane blocked.
2: Clear. All eastbound and westbound blocked. Ops one. Clear.
4: 651.
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7: Edward Sam, Paul, Ida, Nora, Ocean Sam, Adam. First name, King Robert Ida. Sam, Tom, Ida, Nora, Adam. Date of birth, 3-5-87. 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A white female out of Missouri.
2: Disregard. Check will being at 204 East Montclair, 3D David. Caller's child, who is not on scene, receiving text from a subject here, suicidal ideations, 25-year-old male, 26.
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1: 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T23-14744
2: and 14744. 23, apologies, that was it. Background, can you repeat that?
1: 14744.
3: 112 to 211.
2: Right.
3: I don't know if you're still looking for that light, Kia, but it's eastbound Grandin, Kansas. According to Flock.
2: I'm quick.
1: T21,
2: I'm clear on that area.
4: 127-1 detained.
1: 126.
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0: Will you dispatch Springfield Engine 5 to this NVA?
1: Springfield?
2: 647 to 607. Go ahead.
1: Dispatch clear.
2: If you still headed out this way, we might benefit from a quick scare. I was not, but I can be en route.
1: Battalion 1 out at Kearney and Near Guard has requested you be dispatched to the motor vehicle accident. Both eastbound and westbound lanes are all blocked, tops one.

0: Engine 5 showing in route. Injury motor vehicle accident, party in your garden. Five 42 status. All lanes blocked for semi-versus Bronco. There are wires down on an uninvolved semi. Hops one.
1: 542 status.

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0: Do they need additional traffic control for Carney and Nierberg?
1: 513.
2: 513, I don't know yet, I'm not there. If Mora is on scene, probably not.
0: I'm clear, I think they've only got one truck running today, so I just need to know beforehand the tour.
2: I'm clear.

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2: Sixteen oh two.
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0: 126, 129, Chapel Bean, Korea Inn, 2829 West Chestnut Expressway, in a white Dodge Magnum. Callers put someone put fentanyl in his nose. He's lapsed and very sick. Have EMS en route.
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1: I want me a 126 call and go for it for this.
0: You're 129, because
6: there's gas outside the house. No one is feeling unwell outside.
1: 126, I can stay around.
0: Tinter and any officers have fire department route in the area of 2969 Village Lane. They're smelling a strong smell of gas outside the residence as it's coming from west of this location. And no one is feeling ill currently.

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3: 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It's gonna be on a silver Ram. 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
1: Everyone, I'm clear of that. You can have it to it. 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
0: Okay.
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1: Touch Green County officers on an injury accident. West Bypass and Sunshine, northbound north of the white Kia Carnival and a red Ford F-150, unknown injury.
2: 1203, I have a plate out of Missouri.
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2: 28 John, 5 John Mary.
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0: had a priority juggle being at Walnut Lawn and Winton Place for a male that fell while in the middle of the street. He is bleeding, but it looks controlled. He's now refusing EMS. The caller thinks he should still be checked on.
1: 212, I'm clear.
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0: 621.
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0: A check vehicle, 3785 West Randall Road. 212-115. It's going to be a white male, approximately 70 years old, gray beard, stocking cap, gray shirt, and black pants.
1: I'm clear. I'm out.
3: 659, traffic stop.
0: 659.
1: 505. Looks like 343 canceled. You want to clear me up?
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1: 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Sam Tom Robert Ocean Henry King Ida Robert Charles Henry first is Shyla Sam Henry Young Lincoln Adam. Date of birth is 7/31/86. 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
3: Third person in the room.
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0: 12-3, go ahead.
6: Go ahead.
5: 217, 219, domestic, 1855 East Cherry. It's going to be apartment 1919. RP is arguing with her sister and wants her to leave. They disconnected, no answer, I'll call back.
6: 217, clear.
3: Last of Adam, Nora, Adam, Young, Adam. First of Sam, Edward, Robert, George, Ida, George. Middle initial G, George. Date of birth, 8/27/1970. And that's all the information I got.
0: Okay.
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0: She's valid, showing a possible code 13 out of Greene County. Matching on the name provided, 731-86, female white, 5'6", 136 pounds, brown hair, blue eyes. Social matches would provide it. It's going to be for original charge of forgery through Greene County. Do you want me to confirm?
6: Affirmative.
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0: Keep my current stack to me and I'll clear it out with comments, but send me 217's call with the log. 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
4: T-19, I'm clear on the disc drive.

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0: Six 18, State is requesting we have an officer check out with the uninjured accident West Bypass and Sunshine. They have an extended ETA. They're going to be en route, but they're just requesting patient status, if any, and vehicle status if they need tows.
1: I'm clear, Bypass Chestnut.
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3: 214, repeat your location.
4: I'm underneath the Grant Street Bridge.
3: No, I'm clear.
1: We just drove by that. They were outside the vehicles exchanging information.
0: I'm clear. So you don't mean to cancel State?
1: 15, I'll make contact with them. Make sure they don't need anything.
0: Clear. 659, Coach Wall.
2: Clear.
1: Four before Becky.
0: Clear 1204. His valid expired through Missouri, showing his Missouri driver's license expired in 22. However, he is valid through West Virginia, showing a possible code 13.
3: 415 on one.
5: 415.
0: Of James Travis Spalding, male white. Date of birth listed as 4/18 of 79, but this is a supplemental of 5/18 of 79.
3: 415, code 1214 on check person under the Grant Street Bridge.
5: I'm clear.
6: 114, I'll be back in for my previous call. I'll be route 214.
0: So he's a male white, 5'8", 190 pounds, brown hair, brown eyes. It does list the West Virginia OLN. It's going to be for a charge of a traffic violation through Dallas County. Do you want me to confirm?
3: Clear 114, 415, I'll show you back in.
2: Affirmative.
5: Clear.
0: Clear. Just for information, it does show that it is a located case. I'm not sure if it's going to be valid, but I'll attempt.
2: Well.
0: 604.
1: Go ahead.
0: I never had an officer come in on evenings for District 5. What do you advise?
7: 112. What was the numerics for our call again?
5: 673.
0: Go ahead.
3: 112 is 204 East Montclair Street, apartment 3D, David.
5: I'll be in service for District 5 shortly, getting to be ready to a 12 with civilian riders.
0: I'm clear. 1721.
6: 222.
7: Good. 112. Can you change it to 206? And it's going to be the same apartment number, though.
0: 222. 1721. Past harassment. 1154 North Blackstone Avenue. Requesting phone contact.
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0: Go ahead.
2: The pending in 5 can go to 6, rank 51. 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
2: 126, stop.
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0: 126.
2: Stand by.
0: Have a pass disturbance, 7534 West US 6, the Alpine Village.
2: Clear.
5: Be a Poplar 4 on a silver GMC pickup.
0: Clear.
1: 618.
0: 618.
1: For a non-injury, they are requesting a police support from Highway Patrol, though.
3: 112.
0: I'm clear. Are they going to need tows, or are they going to be drivable?
5: 112.
1: Fully drivable. There's also no property damage.
3: 112, are you secure for EMS?
0: Okay.
6: Negative, standby. We're still trying to make contact with we're still trying to make contact with the sun right now.
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0: 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Are you guys with the call comments?
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1: Go ahead.
0: That's amazing. Can you provide a name and number for the involved so we can have Tate call them?
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1: Sure.
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1: 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I'll be out with 3 vehicles at Highway 13 and Farm Road 34. Unknown situation, but if you could start a district car if there's one available.
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1: 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Farm Road 44.
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0: Clear, 122. 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

0: Penta Greenway Officer, Special Attention District 2, have fired a medical en route 3939 North Rose Avenue for a 2-year-old juvenile that has their knee stuck in a kitchen stool.
1: 322, wait.
0: Go ahead.
1: Boy John 1, Lincoln 8, Victor, to be on a red Jeep Liberty.

0: 322, that flight to Jason Moore out of Springfield, 2016 Jeep passenger, 20 to expiration, last four of the VIN, 7897, has stolen.
1: Not clear.
2: 673.
0: Go ahead.
2: I'll be code 12 with two civilian riders. I'll be in service for District 5.
0: Clear. Code 13 on Shayla confirmed active forgery KPS no one.
1: Are you in custody?
0: Clear. 659.
3: What?
4: Dispatch Ebenezer.
0: Ebenezer. 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They will extradite. 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
4: Do we have EMS center after this service call?
3: We have Joe 1 in custody.
0: Clear.
3: 618.
0: 618.
5: Negative. The RP advised that it was not injured. Would you like them started?
3: 505. Send me a blank message. I'll reply with the impulse info.
0: Clear.
3: Affirmative,
0: you can get them started. Thanks.
3: Great.
1: 525.
3: You send me
1: 36. 322. Have there been any animal calls in this area for two black dogs running loose and a cat?
2: Did you say 368 or 366?
3: 366.
2: Clear.
0: Not that I'm aware of.
3: Not clear.
6: There's a subject on a tree swing. I think the property is going to be either 2045 or 2037 South Waverly.

0: 227. I have eyes on one of the subjects. He's walking into, looks like building 6.
1: Clear building 6.
2: 419, I saw him. He entered the north staircase.
1: Clear north staircase.
2: You're pointing to the unit on scene. Don't make any contact at this point.
1: Clear building 9, units on scene.
3: Go ahead.
1: 217.
3: Go ahead.
1: Vietnam injury, Sunshine and 65. Unsure if one of the vehicles are drivable or not. They are blocking eastbound traffic. We have pink Tesla and a red Jeep.
2: 419, any other units, just hold off of making contact with the subject in Building 9 for right now.
1: They're now saying that both vehicles are drivable, but they're refusing to exchange, wanting an officer in person. They've both pulled into Mama Jeans.
2: 213, that's clear.
0: 126, I'm out with 227, 419. I'm on the north side of Building 9.
2: 217, clear. I'll give you a call.
1: Clear, 226, north side of Building 9.
2: 26.
0: I'll be making contact with the male's walking towards me, towards the office.
1: Clear, 227, making contact with 1.
2: Two twenty-one.
1: Clear 221.

0: 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Ebenezer. Through the CAD comments, we're going to return to service.
1: Are you sure you're back in?

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1: Go ahead.
0: I will be making contact with the subject. The owners here, so they own that property. They want them trespassed.
1: I'm clear.
2: 6 Frank 51. 6 Frank 51.
3: I apologize. I sent you the wrong call, but I have an identity theft for you. 4732 South Robertson. She's requesting phone contact.

0: Jules.
1: 219. 625, I have one white female in custody and one rat out of jail. My mileage is in the notes.
0: Okay.
1: Go ahead.
0: Check person 420 West on that one.
1: 211 clear. 219 clear.

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2: 229, clear.

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0: I'm going to be at West Bypass and Farmer 156. It's going to be a red Honda Pilot. 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
1: Okay, West Bypass 156.
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4: 213, we're clear. 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
5: Both are medical emergency 8665 West State Highway EE Edward for a female short of breath. Obviously.
0: 673, we stopped at Jonathan in Farm Road 156.
1: I've been 156.
4: 224 to Airwind, we won't need any more.
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0: 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Parents are going to be Kaylee and Ty Ferguson.
1: Okay.
0: 1909.
1: That was 660.
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2: Can you put me on an assistant person at the PD, and I have someone to run when you do this again.
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0: 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Clear 322.
1: Can we get Oates request Henry for a SUV? No damage, just broke down. And also we'll be blocking the number 2 lane southbound.
0: Clear.
2: It's going to be a white male out of New Jersey. Last name spelled King Henry Adam Young David Adam Robert Ocean. Victor, first name spelled Nora Union Roberts, Sam Union Lincoln, Tom Ocean Nora. Date of birth is going to be 6-3-93. And the driver's license number I have is King 3267600006931.
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0: 10 Green County officers get Jackson driving last seen southbound National from Chestnut. A black and colored Dodge Charger, Charles Boy 9, George 4 calls. People speeding, driving CNI.
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4: 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CNI info for a National and Chestnut Expressway, southbound, black Dodge Charger, plate Charles Boy 9, George 4, Paul, speeding in CNI, driver's male white, dark curly hair.
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5: Clear, Bogart, are you on scene? 8665 with State Highway EE, Ops 3.
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1: 312, show me out at Kansas and Nichols, just north of bus drive, that's flagged it down. It's going to be plate 0300, Paul, Boy Adam, out of Minnesota. Show me out at jail, 5 mil.
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1: Four fifteen.
0: Springfield Engine 1, Ladder 9. Probable injury motor vehicle accident, Eldrin and Campbell.
1: 111.
2: Go ahead.
0: Two vehicles are involved. EMS has been requested by a passerby as the airbags have been deployed. Believes one of the males was confused. Stops two.
1: Motor vehicle accident, Campbell and Eldrin. Two vehicles, they disconnected on us. On callback, they were saying one male seemed very confused. The airbags were deployed. We did start EMS.
3: 415, I'm clear from Grant and Nichols.
2: 111, I'm clear.
4: Grant 6, you can start with one.
0: Clear 126.
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0: EMS has been requested because one of the males involved seems very confused, Doctor.
1: Q20, can you give me the log on this?
0: Clear 220.
2: 618.
3: 1501.
0: 618. 1501.
3: Would you add 1506 to my call card?
2: On incident 138, were they just wanting us to be aware of the information they provided, or were they wanting something further?
0: Okay. I'm actually on the phone with her now, standby.
4: 1909, code 12 information only. And your subject is showing to be authorized out of New Jersey. This is non-extraditable 13 out of Maryland. This is going to be failure to appear for larceny. No others.

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2: 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I'm going to clear myself in 217 from the battlefield in call. Clear at HBO. We'll be back in route to 65 and Sunshine.
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0: 113.

0: the vehicle out of the roadway. For the tow, she's going to be on the northwest corner of the intersection of the parking lot of this Mexican restaurant.
1: Clear.
2: Good.
1: The drinking and driving was 4 days ago. She's actually wanting to report a failure to return a borrowed vehicle.
2: I'm clear. What is the reporting party's home address? It is in our jurisdiction or battlefield.
1: 1725. 211. That family no longer lives at that apartment address. You can show both of you in a second.
2: Thank you.
1: Okay.
2: You can tell me 418's call. Code 411.

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0: Division of Court, I have an assistant agency from Springfield. The address is going to be 410 East Kennedy Street. I was checking on a Desiree. Received a call from the patient's wife. Mercy was our caller, that her husband's been drinking all day, threatening to kill her and her kids. The female would not say where she was, this phone number and address or from call history.
1: I'm clear.
2: 9 for 9, I'm back in H2.

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2: I'm clear.
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0: 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Good. 17:25. 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
1: Okay.

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3: Clear. 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
3: Two twenty-five. Sent you an alarm. 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
1: 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X-ray Lincoln 0, George to Lincoln. It's a black and east on Maxima, one time.
0: 1310, out at this log point, the residence is completely empty. The residence is secured. I don't believe they're going to be staying at this residence any longer. I'm not sure where their current location would be.
2: Clear, 1310. 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
5: I've released the driver on this stop, but I'll still be out with this individual requesting EMS.
1: Attention, Green County officers, notifying state.
4: Clear.
1: I believe we've seen the crew 65 at Evans. The southbound lane's north of a dark Subaru Crosstrek versus a black Dodge van. The van has been located in Ozark. The Subaru exited Evans Road in under direction. We have not spoken with any involved parties. Just a witness. Good check is located. Notifying state of the information as well.

0: Thank you. 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
1: This is Matt. Go ahead.
0: Likewise, a black Ford Super Duty, no plate information, occupied 2 times.
1: Okay, SS and Republic.

0: 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Son is Jude Harris, 17 years of age, white male, gray shirt and blue pants, no weapons, no intox.
1: 122, I'm clear.
2: 222, I'm clear. 518, I'm out.
0: Clear, 518. .122-227, also be advised, Jude left on foot, unknown DOT, left 2 minutes ago.
1: .122, I'm clear.

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0: 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Respondent removed.
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0: 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Okay. 621.
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0: 6.1 have a check hole being in the area of Scenic and Catella, possibly almost to Walnut Lawn now. It's a 3 to 4 year old child on a tricycle that's unattended northbound.
1: 6.1's up.
0: They advise that they possibly see you in the area. Scenic and Catella. 6.1.
1: 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I'm crowning out the child. Can be parked in Chestnut Expressway on a green motorcycle, white male, green tank top, blue jeans. No plate.
0: Clear, parking Chestnut.
1: 6.1, we're going to be turning on to West and Chestnut Expressway, northbound. 6.1, disregard, he's running from me. Last thing, go northbound. It's going to be a black helmet, red on the back, tattoos on both arms, with a black backpack. I'm not for sure.
2: 1906, wait.
0: 1906, go ahead. Clear.
3: 675, you can have me to 21's call, I'm in the area.
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4: 126, 221, what direction was he?
0: Okay. Clear, 675, it looks like he's out with the child at Hanover, Scenic in Hanover.
3: I'm clear.
1: He's northbound west, from Chestnut Expressway. He's having issues with the bike. Couldn't seem to get in gear.
0: 1906, 2899 John, 8 Adam Paul is 2023 Ford, expiration 26, to a Sundance Construction out of Billings. West, 4 have been 8305, no stolen.
2: I'm clear.
5: Attention suspect did check road bridge from Carriage and El Dorado Street. The white truck license, Boy Henry. Correction, Boy Charles Henry, Adam 72. Last seen eastbound.
0: Ashgrove, pending domestic 407 North Piper Room, apartment 8.

0: 1501.
1: Pentagon County officers, good check. Motorcycle eluded SPD 221.
0: We're not going to be able to respond to that for approximately an hour. If you have a county unit available.
1: I'm clear. I'll call it over to county.
2: 1906B, give me the expiration info again from that plate.
1: Last seen northbound west from Chestnut. It's going to be a gray motorcycle. Rider's a white male, gray tank top, black helmet, blue jeans, wearing a black backpack. We'll have tattoos on both arms. Go check if located. Stand by 1906. 224.
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1: 412.
3: 412.
1: T-24, 412, priority check while being 721 North Main Avenue. There's a male laying in the middle of Broward Street. He is sitting up but then laying back down. He's in the westbound lanes. Black male, no shirt. Unknown back bottoms. 665.
4: 1906, expiration is coming back as an annual 26 expiration.
3: 412, please.
2: I'm clear, thank you.
0: Missouri dealer. David 7068. Adam.

0: 665 that plate returns to a CLS auto out of Marshfield. No stolen?
1: No clear.
0: 604?
1: 102. 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
0: 102?
1: On 388, can we ping that number?
0: Clear with start.
2: 1906, back in morning.
0: Currently have a pending possible domestic in Ashgrove, 407 North Piper. There are two Ashgrove units on vehicle maintenance, but they're unable to respond for at least an hour. It's going to be a disturbance over child custody.
2: Clear, 1906.
1: I'm clear. You can send the district car.
0: I'm clear. 660.
2: I'm clear.
1: 665, I code 1, Carney and Fulbright.
0: Clear, 665. Units responding to the 407 North Piper in Ashgrove. It's going to be part number 8. Caller's son is refusing to give back the caller's daughter. He's not answering the door. Caller's outside in a vehicle.

0: Such a great coming off. Just going to check road rage in the area of Carriage and El Dorado approximately 4 minutes ago. Quite surprisingly, they were involved in a road rage incident where the driver of a white truck.
1: 121, we have eyes on the motorcycle. He is north from Weston Calhoun.
2: 1-2-0.
0: Stopped in traffic and was going to possibly assault the caller. The one caller dialed 911. They got back in their vehicle and left. Last seen eastbound. Possible plate of boy Charles Henry, Adam 72.
2: 124, I'll be on a 224 call. Everyone can go for it.
0: Cliff, 124.
2: 224, I'll play.
3: 127.
0: 127. Tetra Green County officers referenced the motorcycle that eluded SPD. It's last seen in the area of West and Calhoun.
3: That bike that 221 was trying to stop is eastbound on Division, driving on the wrong side of the road.
0: It's now currently eastbound Division and driving the wrong lane of travel.
4: Republic Unit CMI driving from Christian County on Road 194 on State Highway ZZ westbound, red Honda Fit with plate NOR 17 to Adam, failing to maintain lanes, low speed, possibly intoxicated.

0: 121 Lafayette, southbound Kansas.
1: Pittsburgh County officers, good check scene, driving last scene west on Farmer 194 and stay away ZZ. Information for Christian County. Red Honda Fit, Nora Nora 7, King 2, Adam, failing to maintain a lane, low rate of speed. Call the police, are intoxicated.
0: Clear 121.
2: 50511.
1: Pittsburgh County officers reference the motor vehicle that's eluding SPD. They're now southbound Kansas from Division. Still not pursuing.
3: 505.
2: Call taker sent you a message.
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2: Okay.
4: Check.
1: 673-618 status.
2: Stable.
1: Clear.
0: 121 eastbound on... Sorry. On Division. East of the commercial.
5: 126, 121, disregarded.
0: 121, clear.
6: 493 is up.
0: 493.
6: 182, incredible pizza. It's a white Chrysler 300, no plates.
0: 221.
2: Clear, incredible pizza.
0: What were original charges on that motorcycle?
5: No plate. Started driving on the wrong side of the road. Bad chest on the west.
0: Clear.
5: Thanks.

0: on an injury motor vehicle accident, Clifton and Walnut Street, Red Sedan versus Gray Van. Red Sedan's possible meeting a tow. One party with a scraped arm has declined EMS.
1: Clear.
2: 1906 is that.
0: 1906, go ahead.
1: 511, check vehicle.
2: Be it 4933 Tanager with a red Volkswagen, Tom King 5, King 8, Tom.
0: 511. Clear, 4933 Tanager.
1: Be on 266 west of airport. On a maroon Chevy truck.
0: Clear, airport 266 west of.

0: 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We'll be en route to Oldstone, apartment H204, in reference to this call.
1: 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Clear, Oldstone, apartment H204. 227 status.
2: I'm stable. Have you received any calls for a missing juvenile in this area?
1: Stable. Negative.
2: I'm clear. Does Springfield have any missing juveniles?
1: Negative, they do not.
2: I'm clear, thank you.

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1: 511, I got one to run.
0: 511.
2: 214.
0: 219.
1: Go ahead.
0: Check will be at 444 West Grand, Walmart Neighborhood Market.
2: 1902.
1: Class of Galleon, George Adam, Lincoln, Young Oceanora, first of Alvin, Adam Lincoln, Victor, Ida Nora, middle LD. Date of birth is 1/4/1988. He's a white male. OLN is Union 13805801.
0: 1902. 5511. White male, green shirt, walked up to the pharmacy, wrote on a piece of paper that he needed EMS. They can see blood down his forearm. Where's he'll be staging?
2: Be in service. Evening supervisor. I'm already logged in.
0: 2-19, 2-19.
3: 2-14, I'm clear.
1: 2-19, clear.
0: 4-15. I'm just down the road from that. You can send me it.

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1: Go ahead.
2: 122, stop.
0: 217.
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1: Good.
2: National and Dale, west of, on a brown Nissan Titan, 7 Frank George, Mary 48.
0: Disturbance at 1150 East Brookside Drive at the tennis courts. 3 to 4 juveniles were yelling profanities at our caller and bullying them.
3: Clear. National and Dale.
1: 313 on 4.
4: 217 clear. Sunshine, Kansas.
0: 219.
5: You can redirect me to 213's call, code for 217.
0: Clear. 217, code 4.
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1: 1906.
0: Would you send me a mail code 1 for a password?
2: 224.
1: Clear 1906.
3: Go ahead.
2: 225.
3: Good.
1: 1909. 1909,
2: code 1906, 493 South Tanager Avenue. 224, 225, highway truck will be Jefferson Lynn area for a ping location, checking for a Desiree Oberly. After Mercy received a call from her stating that her husband had been drinking and was threatening to kill her and her children, she refused to say where she was. Her phone was pinging this area with a 400 meter radius.
3: Blue Charger, unknown injuries, send ambulance.
4: Block number.
1: Clear.
4: 25, please.
1: Clear.
3: 315.
1: 315.
3: They struck a pole. We're going to need traffic control. I'm checking on the first vehicle right here.
1: I'm clear.
2: 322.
5: Go ahead.
2: 127.
6: Go ahead.
5: 114.
2: 222, 127. I have a domestic disturbance. 1903 North Benton Avenue for a mother.
1: 114.
2: And a adult son, Gary Pippin, and a disturbance over a scooter.
1: Springfield.
5: 114, my computer crashed. Can you log me off the cab, please?
1: Okay.
2: Mother's Elisa Hill, white female in her 50s. Her caller will be outside. Caller thinks the mother's uncontrolled presence.
5: 222, clear.
1: Springfield Engine 4, Tower 2, injury motor vehicle accident, Carnian Summit. At least three vehicles involved. One of the involved is requesting help.
2: 223.
3: 315.
2: 323. 315. 126. Good. For three vehicles involved.
3: So far I got one individual unconscious, unable to communicate. Another passenger, unknown status, bleeding profusely.
2: Blue Charger and a black truck into a pole.
1: Okay.
2: County is also apparently involved. One subject's currently unconscious. Level 4 response.
5: 23 clear.
4: 126 clear.
2: 615, I'll be right in motor vehicle accident.
1: Clear.
3: 315.
1: Go ahead.
3: 329.
2: 229.
3: I've got smoke coming from one vehicle. I'm going to need some sort of jealous to open the doors here. I can't get these people out.
4: Avenue 223's call, please.
1: Clear. Is the vehicle on fire?
7: 929, I'm out.
2: Clear. Units on the motor vehicle accident. Looks like we're getting reports that there are people trapped as well.
1: Clear 1909.
3: I don't see any smoke, just a bunch of steam and what smells like fire coming from the engine.
1: I'm clear.
4: 665, clearing from the domestic, I'll be around for that.
1: Clear.
4: 659.
1: Springfield. 65.
0: 529, go ahead and show me your route to that. I'm coming from Southside.
2: Clear 529.
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8: 214, we're secure for you, Matt. They're staging.
1: Clear. Springfield Ladder 3, Rescue 1, Battalion 1, Engine 4 en route to the injury vehicle accident. Carnian Summit has requested a second alarm. Green County is on scene. Confirmed entrapment, one subject is unconscious. There may be a fire in one of the vehicles. County advised it may be steam, but they're not quite sure. Off one.
4: 126, I'm arriving. Looks like all of eastbound traffic is going to be blocked as of right now. All the westbound as well. We need more for traffic control.
1: 315, I just want to confirm. Is utilities going to be needed as well? Are there wires down? Showing all units accepting Rescue 1 en route to the injury motor vehicle accident, Carnian Summit. Three vehicles involved, including one county unit.
5: Air 1, can you have a 223 call?
1: Air 1, clear. notes that the Charger has been speeding 100 plus miles per hour before crashing. We do have CU and we're out for the pole situation, ops one. Rescue one showing you now as well.
9: The background, can you repeat?
1: 6:30, it looks like you may be the next arriving unit. If you could advise on utilities if wires are down.
10: 123, he said to expedite EMS.
4: Yeah, I'll let you know. Dispatch, special engine 4. We'll have Carney Command. I've got wires down across the road and on top of one of the cars. Get you en route.
1: Clear.
11: I mean.
1: Engine 4, Cheyenne, scene, Carney Command, Ops 1, CU is en route.

0: I don't know if it was five. We also have a line down.
1: Okay, it looks like there's one line down. I'm trying to figure out what it is now. And the light pulse down as well.
2: Clear. See, you've been notified.
3: Everyone, we got all of eastbound blocked. I'm going to start diverting traffic, either westbound or Gurney or north on Pierce.
2: Clear all eastbound block.
4: I'm not sure what to say.
2: Clear 1909, want to catch me?
1: 6:30.
2: Go ahead.
0: One 29, I'll be out at Kearney and Benton. I'm going to divert eastbound to southbound Benton.
1: Okay, it's power pole sheared off at the base along with the light poles, and it's over these vehicles. I'm not sure if they're hot or not.
2: Clear. Clear.
0: 119 to 129. You're going to need another car up there. Eventually, I'll need relief, but right now I've got everybody going around pretty well. Clear. I'm down here. I can come up to you.
3: $220 on the crash.
2: 1906, site report numbers 243, 243. Clear 220.
5: Affirmative, a deputy was involved. He is not injured, and there is a supervisor in route.
6: Okay, I'll be en route to the Greene County Jail, beginning mileage 78302, one mail.
2: Okay.
3: Okay, can you just ask him if they're going to want Highway Patrol to work it, or us, and if they want Highway Patrol, get them going.
4: 1909, I'm back in.
2: Clear, 1909.
4: Okay. 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
2: 604.
0: Dispatch from Kearney Command.
5: I'm clear, thank you.
2: Kearney Command.
4: Good.
0: How many ambulances do you have in route?
2: The city is inquiring if we need to get state en route to work the accident for 315's vehicle. Or if they need to work it.
1: 6:30.
2: Go ahead. We have three en route.
0: Copy, thank you.
1: I think our only portion is going to be the tire that struck our vehicle. Our vehicle is not involved other than flying debris.
2: I'm clear.
1: I'm 604. You'll have to have SVD respond for the crash on the other two. Yeah, there's a lot of them here now. I'm clear.
5: 1907.
2: Erwin.
4: 665 to 630. Do you need any more?
2: Unit re-identified. Go ahead.
0: Yeah, well, I may have said eastbound earlier, but I'm at westbound traffic. It's moving south on Pierce.
5: 1907. Can you show me out at 4135 4th Street?
2: Clear. 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
4: 665 to 630. Do you need any more?
7: 618, 665. I'm almost on scene. I'll advise.
4: Okay. I'm 44 on bypass. So just let me know and I'll go back in if you.
2: Excuse me.
4: Cecil.
2: Cell vehicle, Sunshine Campbell, westbound to southbound turn lane.
4: Cecil, I'm clear.

0: Attention Northside, good check info from Evergreen and National Avenue. Westbound Evergreen, brown Subaru, drivers, white female, waiting and swerving. Plate 008, King John 5, Union, possible intox.
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0: All children's division on this call?
2: I'm clear.
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0: 660, I apologize. You guys head out with children's division or contact children's division?
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2: 222 clear.
3: 27 clear. Four 12, I can take 127 spot.
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0: All Greene County units at Carmi and Summit be advised. Fire just stated that all of the power lines are still live, so use caution.
1: 6:30. Public is here shutting them off now.
0: Okay.
2: G24. Is this a continuous ping or just one?

0: dispatch from current command.
1: Current command, go ahead.
0: Would you please show a patient extricated about 2 minutes ago?
1: Okay.
2: 222, so she's shouting.
1: Current 222.

0: 这种。
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1: 222 clear, 412 you can code 4. I'm clear. Alright, 2 vehicles up.

Crockett Taker could hear what sounded like a BB gun or a paintball gun being fired in the background and people speaking Spanish. 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There was no answer on call back. We did send a text, but they haven't replied.

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1: State's going to maintain traffic control off Carmen here, Guardian. 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
0: 224, 227, vehicle being 531 North Oak Grove Avenue. 213, 217, DFS assist, 1927 East Cinderella.
3: 217, I'm clear.
0: Others calling on behalf of a friend whose house was condemned today and they have nowhere to go tonight. It is a mother with three daughters. They're wanting him checked on due to living conditions. Department C, Charlie, per beta.
1: 224, I'm clear. I can advise.
0: Clear net, 207.
4: 412. 412. You need to add me to the crash. I'll be replacing 126.
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0: Are you available for a stealth vehicle at National and Primrose?
1: Yes, I am.
0: I'm clear. It's eastbound to northbound turning lane.

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0: 225.
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0: 2301 North Elizabeth Avenue. People cussing, fighting, and trying to keep people. Male unknown race and t-shirt pants laying on the ground. Another female vomiting on the ground. Two males, two females involved. All possible impacts.
1: 222 clear. 245 clear.
0: 1906 out of the jail. 1906. 415. Are there any other units needing relief on Kearney? Any unit needing relief on Kearney, advise?
2: 122 will need relief.
0: 415, I'll show you en route to relief. 122. Clear.
1: Two oh two on channel 2.
0: 202.
1: I'm away from my car. Is 419 available or like 219?
2: 419, I'm available. I'm up here blocking traffic going eastbound.
1: Two oh two to dispatch. I need somebody to go to emergency to check on two people that were involved.
0: I have 219 showing is available. You want them to go?
1: Affirmative.
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0: 1505.
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0: 12/27/21, disturbance at 1017 East McCann Street. A male knocking on Collier's door that she has just gotten granted order protection again. Hasn't been served yet. Armonte Willis, black male, white t-shirt, camo shorts, arrived on foot. A scene walking away towards a gold Jeep across the street. Is currently on the porch across the street.
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1: I'm going to assault vehicle 13 in WW.
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2: Dispatch on Springfield Engine 4.
0: And then Fargo, go ahead.
2: Do you have a report of an MVA at Turner and Pierce?
1: You can show me back in, and I'll be out with 05.
0: Not at this time. 1506, unclear.

0: Copy. Sure with unseen of a 2-car MVA at Turner Pierce. I'll have Turner Command.
1: Clear unseen. Turner Command.
0: Dispatch from Turner Command. This will be a non-injury.
1: I'm clear, non-injury.

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2: 659.
0: Just information. We did a party call in. 659.
3: 1907. I'm about to be on a traffic stop.
0: They advised non-injury, so they were given directions to use a 1907. I'm clear. 1909.
2: I'll be out with a stalled vehicle just south of Little Sacklerwood.
0: Use the online crash system with Springfield.
1: Copy, thank you.
0: 1909, the tickle being 4857 South Quail Court. Caller has been trying to locate his kids. Wife has been keeping them from him. Will be on scene. Wife is a Tiffany Rysdale, three children. Heard her lock the doors when caller arrived.
4: 659, I just want to clarify. Off of State Highway 13?
0: Possible CS.
5: 214, you name me 439. High angle.
4: 1907.
0: 1907. I'm clear. Pass order protection violation 2613. E Street.
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0: Clear, Cloverdale Incarnation.
4: 211.
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2: Go ahead. Clear.
0: Okay.

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2: 665.
0: Bypassing division north of, be on a black moped, black no rider, a white shirt.
2: Clear with bypass division. Nineteen oh nine.

0: Caller will be waiting in a sliver 2004 Acura parked on the roadway. We have the female calling in now stating that he's on scene. She had just filed for a protection order today, and that male is not supposed to be on location.
1: Claire, are you able to see if that order of protection has been filed or not?
0: Okay.
2: 1906 to 1909 direct. Civil Service attempted to serve. I'm not sure that he has been served, but the protection order has been granted.
1: Clear.
3: 227 to the 221.
0: Dispatch clear, drive.
3: Correct. What's your location?
4: Glenstone, Evergreen.

0: 1906 to 1909. Additionally, I have the protection order ready via email if it has not been served yet.
1: Clear. Nine to nine to 1902, if you're not busy, can you start this way, please?
2: I'm already in route. I'll be there in just a minute.
3: 227, I'll be on 3.
4: This is clear, right? Clear 227.
0: 1906, can I have my jail arrival time, please?
4: 1906, stand by. Says you are at the jail at 1721 of 1721.
0: Okay.
4: Can
5: I get Henry's owner's request? Black Nissan.
4: I'm clear. I'll watch channel 3.
5: Go ahead.

0: Domestic assault, 927 West Poplar Street. Sister's ex-boyfriend assaulted. Caller, he's inside the log. We'll get you next. Code 1.
1: 224, I'm clear.
2: All right, and you got a red truck coming. He's going to be turning on Washington. He was down there.
3: 1902, 1906, direct.
4: Go ahead.
0: Attention, Southside, go check. See, my driving sunshine was my path eastbound.
1: 127, I can go with 224.
3: Did you happen to print that off?
0: For a large full-size trash truck. G. George F. Frank L. Lincoln is the company. Clear 127, I'll show you in route.
4: I don't have it print off. I'll be leaving the jail here shortly. I can print it.
0: They're losing trash. It has no place. 927 West Poplar.
4: Or I can email it to you.
0: Pedro Green County officers, good check. I see eastbound sunshine from West Bypass.
3: Go ahead and forward it to me in case I don't get back before you do.
4: Clear.
0: 1505, 1506 status.
5: Stable.
0: Attention, Southside, I have a truck rolling at 206 East Montclair. Clear, stable. Break 1907 status. Apartment 3, Diaz and David. Checking on someone who has already been checked on for making suicidal statements. Stable.
4: Clear, stable. 1906 and 1902, that's been forwarded.
3: I'm clear, thank you.
0: 224.
1: Go ahead.
3: Go ahead.
0: Suspect will be a Michael Pendergrass, white male, gray shirt, and tan or black pants.
1: Perfect. 127, I'm clear. You can chill me out.
3: 1902, arriving on coil.
0: 1902, clear.

0: 1906. Are you able to scan a subject to see if there are priors for driving without a valid license?
1: 1906, affirmative. Attention, Northside units, disturbance 2100 North Clifton Avenue, apartment 4-7. 4-7, people outside, color store back from yesterday, two males, black male in a graphic t-shirt and all black clothing.
0: Clear. Last name is going to be Sorbian. Sam, Ocean, Robert, Boy, Ida, Adam, Nora. First is Andrew. Common spelling. Middle is J for John. Missouri license. OLN of E. Edward 136110005. Date of birth 9/25/1973. So white male.
1: 665 status. Unclear.
2: Backhand 8-0.
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3: 212. Tow truck is hooking this car up right now. Right. Could you clear me from this and send me to Cox out for a call?
1: Okay.
3: 212. That'll be referenced to the NBA Northside.
1: Not clear.

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3: Go ahead.
0: 13 northbound, flambo 2 with George Edward 1 out of Ocean, Noah, Missouri. On a green Nissan sedan.
1: Clear 13 of armor 2.
4: 211, I'm clear to cancel. You can show us both back in.
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3: I'm clear.
1: I'm clear. Showing 211, 214, back in service.
4: 214, clear.
1: 1907.
3: Alright.
1: 1902, that's traffic for you.
3: 1907, go ahead.
5: I forwarded those documents to you. As soon as you can wrap up that traffic stop, if you go print them and bring them to our location, I'm going to be here for a minute.
3: Okay.

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4: Go ahead.
3: I'm sorry, this check will be in 206 East Montclair, 3D David. Checking on an Elijah. Ponder. He made suicidal statements. 112 checked on him earlier. He had already went to sleep because he was intoxicated. Their dad's calling back in saying that he sent more suicidal text messages. About EMS staging allegation. Next level, good one.
1: 673 traffic stop.
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3: 670.
5: 214. You can put my order of protection back in the stack, and I'll go 211.
3: Clear.
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0: going to be out of Missouri, Mel White. Last of Newell. It's going to be Nora, Edward, William, Edward Lincoln Lincoln. First of Ashton. It's going to be Adam, Sam, Henry, Tom, Ocean, Nora. Middle initial is going to be T or T. Date of birth is going to be 12/31/04. All in is going to be 167 Charles 32/6002.
1: Okay, 15/06.
2: 1909, I'm one of them.
1: 1909.
2: Wyman, Missouri. Last name, Ragsdale. Robert, Adam, George, Sam, David, Adam, Lincoln, Edward. First of McKenzie, Mary, Adam, Charles, King, Edward, Nora, Zebra, Ada, Edward. Date of birth is 6/10/1990. Driver's license number is Tom 115-197-002.
1: Clear 1909. 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
0: Four five four. It shows the caller doesn't want contact. Is this just a neighbor observing this?
1: 659 status.
2: Clear.
1: Clear. 1506. Caller is Trinity from last night.
2: 1506 out here.
1: No one's.
2: 1506, I'm clear. Can you add him to the person's tab, please?
1: Affirmative. 1909. Your subject is also valid. No one's.

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I'll be clear from the jail, ending mileage 78314, back in Knot City. Attention, Southside, I have a triple being at Aldi, 421 East Battlefield Road. Caller watch just emailed, take 4 shots of alcohol, and then walk inside the store.

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1: 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I have relocated to National in Oregon.
0: Clear. Northbound on West Bypass, approaching Seminole. Going to be a white Nissan Altima. Is there a replay, Foy Henry Zero, Sam 2 Williams, 2 Octopus. Clear West Bypass, Seminole.

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0: 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I'm currently at Grant and Commercial. 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
1: 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NB 23.
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0: Last of Johnson, Collins, Selling, Christopher Shod, Robert Adam, Sam, Henry Adam, Union David, middle initial A Adam, date of birth 4/14/2001, OLN D David 08/41/17006, Black Mountain, Missouri.
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0: Traffic for 541.
1: I see you leaving the scene of the accident, Campbell and Walnut Lawn. Just east of three vehicles. A red sedan took off eastbound. Two of the other vehicles still on scene. No injuries.
0: 5411, special assignment. Motorcycle enforcement.
1: I apologize. I'll put back in a sec.

0: 213.
1: He linked the previous call when I was at this address to my current call. Pull it, take some time with a rebate.
0: 673, can I get a code 1? Any available code 1 was bypassing the Seminole advise? Clear associating the previous, the case number for this one's 14763. 14763.
1: What's the time?
2: 618, I'm going to be en route, but I'll be from Kansas and Norton.
0: I apologize. Dispatch is 1716. Clear?
1: I'm clear. Thank you.
0: Clear. 673 is subject. Attention, Northside officers. Order protection violation, 1121 North Warren Avenue. Roommate hasn't left after being served ex parte, making threats to assault RP. 673.
3: 520. 520. Would you put me on a carny
0: atomic call? It's going to be a white male out of Missouri. Last name Sally. Sam Adam. Lincoln Lincoln. Edward Young. First name Mark. Common spelling. Middle initial A for Anthony. Date of birth is 2/15/1969. Co-Ellen is going to be Union 05217036. 673.
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0: 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Sorry, 222 with him.

0: kitchen outside. I have a vandalism call, Kansas and Bennett, for a person throwing rocks at cars as hard as they can, possibly uncontrolled substance, in and out of traffic, but not currently in traffic.
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0: 665. I've got one to pay.
1: I'm clear. Do you possibly have a social for him?
2: Yeah, I'm going to figure that out. I see the Code 12 info, but he's claiming that it's his twin brother, but the story's not matching, so we're going to attempt a fingerprint scanner.
1: I'm clear. I'm still trying to sort through all the entries. There's several.
2: Yeah, there's several. I only saw the one out of Springfield.
1: I'm checking some alias information on the one on Kansas City, but I'm not sure if it's going to be him or not.
2: Okay. I see one also out of Springfield.
3: 213.
1: 213. Affirmative. I found that one as well. The social is one digit off from the DOR that I received for that OLN that you provided.
2: Okay.
1: The arrival time for the earlier calls, 1502-1502.
3: I'm clear, thank you.

0: 1902, 1909 status.
1: Stable.
0: Stable.
2: /222 to /225. Do we still need them over here?
3: Do we need them, gentlemen?
2: My subjects.

0: suspended, showing two possible code 13s, the first set of Green County, Michigan, Mark Anthony Sally, 215 to 69, male white, 6'2" brown hair, blue eyes. Olin matches what provided. It's going to be first a charge of trespassing. Showing a second, matching on all the same information out of Christian County. It's going to be for passing, I believe it's going to be passing a forged check. It just says passing forged. Do you want me to confirm on both?
1: Affirmative.
0: I'm clear.
2: 1902.
0: 1902.
3: 633, I had another vehicle pull up behind my patrol vehicle. It's going to be a blue hatchback.
2: Work protection paperwork was not for that subject. However, it has been sent in, just not approved yet. He's been trespassed from this property on Quail. Give a case number to 09. He'll have a report. Both units will be back in.
0: 665.

0: platform.
1: 1909, your report will be 244-244.
0: Sir.
1: 19 qualified, I have a... I just wanted to advise him of the information I'm seeing. The social on the DOR that he provided the information for ends in 40. The one on the code 13 is in 39. Otherwise, it matches exactly. Past stolen vehicle from 2020 eastbound Bennett at Briarwood Village. Unknown time frame. However, it does have a different LLN. I have descriptors of 5'11", 160, but no hair color or eye color.
0: Can you check an FBI number?
1: Affirmative.
2: 529.
0: 77 William, 52 Lincoln David, 51.
2: Has the report number been pulled yet?
1: Affirmative. Clear semi.
2: Can I get a read back, please?
1: 14,762-14762. Stratford Brush Truck 82, medical emergency at 3877 East Farm Road 132. Municipal units, potential stolen vehicle from Briarwood Village, 2020 East Bennett. RP is unable to locate their gray cadenza, unknown plate. Battlefield.

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1: Stratford Pumper 82. Temple being Bolivar Road Apartments, Building E, Edward, 2336 North Bolivar Road. Edward 2, for someone yelling help, possible female. There's a black male in a black hoodie sitting by the front door. Advised reoccurring issue, hearing lots of yelling and crying.
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3: 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Have there been any other calls on that in the last 45 minutes that it's been holding?
4: What was the old winner SSN that 665 gave?
1: Negative.
3: Clear, stack with me with the log. 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
1: Clear. The OLN provided was D. David 084-117-006. And I did receive a DOR return. He's suspended. I can upload that DOR photo if you'd like me to. I'm not getting any luck with the FBI number.
5: Staff will meet at the front door for high blood pressure with...
6: 211, securely on this.
4: I'm clear. Did you try him out of Colorado by chance?
1: Clear to 11.
5: Chest tightness. Your cross street will be Mumford Court and Farm Road 185. Ops 3.
1: Negative, but I can.

0: Battlefield Engine 3, showing you medical medical emergency at 2655 West Farmland 164 Maple Garden Apartments, Department B, Boy 201, for a female with having alcohol withdrawals and shortness of breath. Cross street of Phoenix Avenue and Clifton Avenue, Ops 4.
1: 221. 212. 225. 214,
2: what's your care for
3: EMS? 604, he's not on file through Colorado.
4: I'm clear. I already advised him.

0: 21-225, order protection violation, 1121 North Warren Avenue. Caller's roommate has not left after being served an ex parte. There's Michael Gray, 5'6", 150 pounds, unknown clothing at this time. Caller was en route 15, 30 minutes. Possible intoxia.
1: To talker. To talker.
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Kearney Street and Kansas Expressway, eastbound, gray Volkswagen sedan, driving CNI.

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0: Are you pretty close to that call?
1: I'm there, you can code 4.
0: I'm clear. 229, dispatch.
2: 229, I'm clear. Houston Southside, I have an unknown injury accident, battlefield on C8.
0: 229, you can send me 467, stack 431.
2: We're still getting further information, multiple callers. It's two vehicles versus a light pole. Okay.
1: I'm Marshall 2.
2: Fire Marshal 2. 673.
3: Go ahead.
1: Yes, I believe there might have just been a car wreck at Tunica Battlefield.
2: The code 13 on Sally confirmed back to Christian County. Bond is 10,000 cash for surety. They will extract.
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2: Update on the unknown injury at Battlefield and Phoenix. The westbound lane is blocked. They're saying it's an electrical pole, not a light post. Okay. We'll start city utilities. 659, is it a red Jeep Liberty?
6: Affirmative.
2: Okay. 660 is already out there earlier.
1: Fire Marshal 2.
6: I'm clear.
2: Fire Marshal 2.
1: Yes, I'm on, just...
2: Fishkill County officers could check Tina driving last seen eastbound Kearney from Kansas, a gray Volkswagen sedan all over the roadway. Springfield.
1: I'm just west of Phoenix Battlefield. I have a two car, apparently one car in VA currently. I need full response to my location. Checking for injuries.
2: Do you have any injury information?
5: Springfield Engine 6. 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

0: 665, my release, or my detain has been released.
1: Okay.
2: Fire Marshal 2, I have two vehicles. I have one just west of the intersection, Phoenix and Battlefield, lane number 2. I also have another car northbound Phoenix at the intersection of Phoenix and Battlefield. I also have a power pole involved.
1: I'm clear, Fire Marshal 2. Do you have any injury information? 673.
0: Right.
3: 1906 status.
2: The car in West Battlefield is not injured. I'm checking on the car on North Phoenix.
4: 1906, back in the morning.
1: Clear.
3: 1906.
1: Car 133 Green County confirmed for Sally. That would appear misdemeanor trespassing first degree. $10 cash only.
3: 1714.
2: Fire Marshal 2 also advised CU that the power pole snapped off at the top. It looks like the guy wires were involved and the pole is currently hanging.
1: Something. 1714 disturbance, 595 North Pine, a male that was trespassed back at the Long Point. They are now leaving in a pink and black Dodge. George Charles 4, Robert 3, Union, westbound. Correction, possibly eastbound on Hindsight.
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1: Status for the off channel. Springfield is just like showing you around to the fire alarm at 2415 West Battlefield Road. Springfield Grocer is off the pipe.
0: I'm going to route to the Green County Jail with one mail.
1: Clear. Fire Marshal 2, Ops 2.
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0: 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It's an unknown injury for vehicle versus pole. We do a PDN route. Ops 2.
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0: Pigeon Southside. I have a priority charcoal being at Walnut and South for a male riding a bicycle in the intersection in circles. Not getting out of the intersection. Springfield Engine 8, letter 9, showing it out to the motor vehicle accident, Butterfield Scenic, for...
1: Go ahead. 410,
0: South. Clear 410. Two vehicle accident, one hit a light pole, Fire Marshal 2 is on scene requesting fire. Past assault, 1423 North Jefferson Avenue. The older white male wearing a hat with no shirt. We do have possible one injury of an injury to the face. EMS is in route. Off to. Vehicles are having to stop and try to get around him because he's not getting out of the intersection.
2: And Charles 3, Robert, one time.
1: Clear.
0: Carnation in Aspen.
2: 1906 is out.
0: 1906.
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0: Yes,
3: Dispatch, sprinkle ladder 9.
1: Ladder 9, go ahead.
2: We'll be out at 8518 North Ocean Road. It's going to be a gray sedan, plate of George Charles 1, Wildwood 9, Norwood, Missouri.
3: Do you get CU notified of the power pole being damaged off the NBA Phoenix and Battlefield?
1: Clear. I'm clear. I believe we've already notified them, but I will call and double check.
3: Letter 9, copy.
0: Fire Marshal 2.
1: Fire Marshal 2.
0: Yes, may I also ask for MoDOT here for traffic control?
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1: I'm clear. I'll get them started. I'll also start two additional units whenever I have them available. I'm clear. Showing Stratford Pumper 82. Back in.
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1: Attention Southside, I have a possible residential, 2225 South Newton, male and a female trying to get into the house. 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
1: 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Male walking back and forth in the roadway. Black male, beige tan overcoat, dark jeans or sweatpants. Just drop 2 bad items on Webster.
2: 222, clear. 227, clear.
3: 224, 79, 34, 22.
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1: 227, I'm clear.
0: 227, I'll show you back.
4: We've got a, they basically, on the power pole, they hit a guide wire in the top fist. Top 20% of the power pole is broke off and it's hanging on the remaining power lines up in the air. We have no power lines on the ground, but we do have some broke and wrapped up in the lines in the air.
0: I'm clear, Radical Command.

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0: 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Ashgrove.
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1: Okay, UGO, I'm sure he's on here somewhere, but I don't see him right now.
0: Okay.

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2: 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Heavy units in route.
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0: Sanjin 14, can I get a report number, please? Trespassing, please.
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1: Nineteen oh seven. 604. Elm and Windsor on a gray Honda Missouri Adam Victor CM 22. Two times.
2: You add me to 172.
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2: Do you have a key holder in route?
0: 224, can I get case in time?
1: 213, 217 status.
0: Stable.
1: Clear, stable. Out. 224,
2: 14,768, 14768. I'm clear. Copy. They don't have a Knox box. Can you please try to attempt to call a key holder?
1: I'm clear.

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1907, Adam Victor Sam 22 is coming back with a 27 expiration to a 2011 Honda passenger car belonging to a Jeffrey Fair out of Battlefield Millstone and should be bearing off forward to 100. Tinch Green County Officer, Special Attention, District 4. 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
0: Well, we'll be relocating to 570 North Main.
2: 212, 217, check holding Aldi's 421 East Battlefield Road. Our caller is a juvenile, so they watch the female take four shots of Fireball and walk into the store. She is still inside the store. It's a white female, glasses, hair in a bun, gray t-shirt, and jeans. They did call back in saying that she was still in there. It is a Subaru Forester.
1: 212, clear. 217, clear. Going to Cinderella.

0: 213. 1907 back in, one issued. 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
0: Past order protection violation, 2613 East Cherry.
1: I'm clear.

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1: 410.
0: I mean, I've got eyes on the white wagon you're counting as looking for. It's Turner westbound from National.
1: Westbound from Turner National.
0: Please go south, Travis. Actions, Taylor.

0: They're 4.5 cat labial. I mean,
1: Monitor 3, you sure you're not to the fire alarm at 1620 North Packer Road, Reinhardt Foods on Alps 5?
2: I'm just going to the south of Turner on Taylor.
0: Yeah, I'm 2230, so I'm going to be out with two females. But is there anybody close?
2: Any available units near Turner and Taylor?

0: 513. Can you send me Cardi and Summer, please?
1: What's that, 15?
2: Go ahead. Can you bring some paint with you?
1: 1726.
0: I'm sorry, I didn't copy.
2: Can you bring some spray paint?
0: I'm clear, I'll turn around.
1: 1726, assist a person logged at the PD reporting parties requesting phone contact.
3: Clear.
0: 329.
1: 229.
0: Show me 483.
1: I'm clear.
3: Dispatch, Exchange Command.
1: Exchange Command, go ahead.
3: Can you mark Mercy on scene, please?
4: 529 is in the unit east of us. Are y'all stable?
1: I'm clear, Mercy on scene.
2: 227 to 220.
5: 220, go ahead.
2: Is that truck involved?
5: Negative, I think there are family of people involved.
2: I'm clear.

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1: 529, did you get confirmation they were stable?
2: Affirmative.
1: Good. 621. Sent you an alarm.
3: What was 673's custody time for Sally?
1: That's a code 1 with 229.
2: 1244.
1: 1817.
3: Clear, thank you.

0: 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This is the GOA. 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
2: Four ten.
1: 212.
2: I put my phone number to call. Can you have a county supervisor call me?
0: 212.
1: Clear. 217.
0: Got it.
1: 212, 217, Surrey Toronto Residential, 2225 South Newton.
0: 227, I'm out 410.
1: I'll advise they saw one subject. Clear 227. They did hop the fence. I don't believe they've seen them make entry into the house or leave the backyard.
0: 217, clear, I'll take the walk.
2: 229, go forward.
1: Clear.
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1: Where's that from?
0: Clear.
2: 210, send me 217's call.
0: I'm clear. 2225 South Newton.
1: Four 419.
0: 419.
3: Be advised, there's going to be an oversized load truck that's going to be parking outside the scene just to the west. He's going to load there until it clears up.
0: 673. Clear. 673. Can you send me back 160, please? No, clear.
4: 229.
0: 229.
4: Send me one of the calls in 23 and stack the other one, please.
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1: 520 on 2, go ahead.
0: 412, 520. I have people down here saying they're possibly family.
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2: 229.
3: Good.
2: 224. Good. 229, 224, check person 2020 East Kerr Street, Coriel Courts Apartments, B as in boy, 105.
3: 24, clear.

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1: Go ahead.
0: Attention Southside, I have a truck wheeling at Kelly Green's apartment, 4355 South National. 1304, I see a past vandalism at 301 East Seminole Street. The reporting party is specifically requesting you respond. Caller intentionally took too much ibuprofen. Well, the EMS route.
1: I'm clear.
2: Dispatch, exchange command.
0: Exchange command.
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0: 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Attention Southside, I have a check well being at 820 East Montclair Chardonnay Apartments. Parade, possible overdose, possible J4.
3: Frank, can I fix this up?
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0: 493.
4: 1906, one clear. I'm Northside, but did I just hear a possible J4?
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5: Good.
0: The apartment 533. It's a possible...
4: Send that to me and just one third check it and just start enforcement.
0: Public service in the comments. I'm clear.
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3: T-10. 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
5: Okay, I'm clear.
0: 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Springfield.

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0: Animal found, possibly deceased due to an overdose, stops for.
1: As soon as third shift logs in Southside, I need two of them to come over here to Battlefield and Scenic for traffic control.
2: I'm clear. Caller's mother was intoxicated and left after a disturbance about 2 to 3 minutes ago in a dark blue Jeep Commander, license 3 Adam Henry, Young 25, southbound on Farm Road 137.
3: 202.
2: Eliane Warheim, female white, 56-year-old, black dress.
0: 202.
3: Up there. I'm not far from the downtown area. Send me the check person with the weapon.
2: I'm clear. And they were in front of 306 South, known as Italian Cafe.
0: Switching Northside units, pending.
2: Walking northbound towards the square.
0: Domestic at 2129 North Nettleton Avenue. Colors. Ex-girlfriend and ex-girlfriend's daughter are on scene refusing to leave. And cars refusing to separate.